0: to the Iraqi holy cities of Najaf and Karbala tomorrow. There was still no public appearance by Khamenei's successor, Mojtaba Khamenei, despite continued speculation over his condition.
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0: Spain are through to the FIFA World Cup quarterfinals after substitute Mikel Merino scored a 91st-minute winner in a 1-0 victory over Portugal. The European champions have yet to concede a goal in the tournament, recording another clean sheet on their way to the last eight. Spain will now face the winners of the United States against Belgium. In other World Cup news, Brazil have confirmed Carlo Ancelotti will remain head coach through the 2030 World Cup cycle, despite their last 16 defeats to Norway. Meanwhile, US President Donald Trump says he asked FIFA to review United States striker Follorin Balogun's World Cup suspension after saying he did not believe the red card was a foul. FIFA suspended Balogun's automatic one-match ban for 12 months, allowing the striker to face Belgium despite criticism from UEFA. At Wimbledon, 6th seed Taylor Fritz beat Kazakhstan's Alexander Bublik 7-6, 6-4, 6-4 to reach the quarterfinals for the fourth time in 5 years. Fritz is now the 10th American to reach at least four Wimbledon quarterfinals. Britain's Arthur Ferry kept home hopes alive by beating Bulgaria's Grigor Dimitrov, while Italy's Flavio Cobolli also advanced to the last eight after beating Australia's Alex de Minaur. In the women's draw, last year's runner-up, Jasmine Paolini defeated Alexandra Ayala 6-4, 4-6, 6-3, while 9 seed Linda Noskova reached her first Wimbledon quarterfinal with a 6-4, 7-6 victory over American Madison Keys. And finally, Singapore swimmer Gan Cheng Hui will head to her Commonwealth Games debut as one of the Republic's two flag bearers. She was named alongside para-lawn bowler Mojit Singh at a flag presentation ceremony yesterday. Singapore will send 53 athletes to Glasgow, competing across 7 sports and 9 disciplines from July 23rd to August 2nd. And that's your sports update. I'm Shahzad Haq.
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9: Good morning, Singapore, and welcome to the biggest and best breakfast show in the world, especially when we have her in the studio. Ooh. It's Dr. Geraldine Tan from the therapy room.
10: I'm back again.
9: Yes, every week for the whole of July.
10: Yay!
11: Good morning, Dr. Jerry.
10: Therapy Tuesday. You know when you used to come in more often, like every week, you used to do check-ins with us.
12: Yes.
10: You used to do it every quarterly. We haven't had a check-in for a really long time.
12: I was thinking about it. I kind of felt that you wanted
10: it. Oh, thank you.
12: But we are going to do something very experiential. I'm so glad that I'm doing it because the boys are a bit distracted today.
9: I don't like that. I don't like the whole check-in and stuff like that. It feels like a check-up.
11: Oh.
10: Well, it kind of is. It's a mental checkup, right? Emotional checkup.
11: I feel like it's a test. I'm about to be tested.
12: Oh, you're not.
11: Under pressure.
10: He's already anxious.
12: Yeah.
9: I don't like tests. So.
12: No. It's not a test. We're going to take all of us through something very experiential, very hands-on. But we're going to do a review because it's
11: Oh my God, it sounds even more like a test now.
12: It's half a year gone already, you know, and we've carried many things with us. Right? So it's okay, review sounds bad, you know, check up sounds
10: exam.
12: Bad.
10: How about saying that? It's an exam.
11: Oh, thanks, Angel.
12: Let's examine our body. That's even worse, right? Okay, no. So we want to try and see what we want to let go of. Okay?
9: Oh.
12: Yeah. But I was very intrigued. I actually want to start with this, right? Because I did put the title as letting burdens go or letting, you know, go of your burden, right? And Tim says, letting go of burden sound like letting go of your, like, divorce or something.
9: Yeah. That's true.
11: To many people, you know, their spouse, especially if their marriage is not going well, having a spouse, having a marriage can feel a little bit like a burden.
12: Okay.
9: Correct.
12: Okay.
9: So you must let it go. Then you'll feel better. I mean, the husband or the wife, lah.
12: Okay.
9: But of course, we're not encouraging.
11: No.
9: It's just that since you said burden, sometimes this can be a real as in a real burden.
12: Okay.
9: Right?
12: Okay.
9: Every day you wake up, you're unhappy.
11: Even if it's not a marriage, maybe it's a long-term toxic relationship and you've been dating a deadbeat for a very long time. Time to let him go.
9: Who's been beating you up every day?
10: No, it happens. It does happen that somebody listening in might be living that life, which is very sad.
12: It could be. But we're not talking about that sort of issues
9: today.
11: Oh, okay.
12: Yes. So we're going to go for something lighter. We want to look at emotional burdens. We want to look at maybe what somebody said or something that is done onto you, you know, that you is manageable in this session.
10: Okay. It's very timely.
9: We'll let you lead.
10: But you know what? It's very timely because today is Global Forgiveness Day as well.
12: Wow.
10: So it's very, very
9: timely. So you must
10: timely.
9: Go to church or what?
10: Well, letting go also is forgiveness, right?
12: That is true.
9: Yeah. She doesn't go to church.
11: Oh,
10: okay. I haven't gone in a long time.
12: Okay, so to represent our burdens or the load. Okay,
9: Lao Po Bing that you brought today.
11: You brought a pow.
12: What is that?
10: It's Play-Doh. It's a rock.
12: Stone is
9: okay.
12: Stone.
9: Can you show
10: Yeah, we can see it.
11: It looks like a bow.
12: Really looks like
9: speaking
12: a bow.
9: Speaking of church, it looks like the Eucharist.
11: I don't know how you've been.
9: Okay, I tell you what. Let's go on the Big Show TV right now, okay? And then we can show everybody more of your Lao Po Bing.
12: <It's> not-
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2: Okay, if you're around the Raffles Quay Central Boulevard Junction, look out for a broken down vehicle. Also on the KJE towards the BKE at Choa Chu Kang Drive's entrance, a vehicle has broken down there as well. Elsewhere on the PIE towards Changi after Tengah Boulevard, another vehicle having trouble there. And on the SLE towards the CTE after Woodlands Avenue 2, a vehicle's broken down there as well. Let us know if you have anything else. 8855-0920.
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3: All right, we're back. It's Glen Angel, Tim, and Dr. Geraldine Tan from the therapy room. Okay, so very quickly, just summarize what we're doing here in the studio.
4: Okay, so we have our emotional burdens, okay, and we are trying to represent it, and we are also trying to figure out where it is in our body.
3: Represented by a rock.
4: By a rock.
5: Yep.
4: It looks like a kongbak bao.
5: Yes, indeed. That we have attached to our bodies with...
4: Don't break your
5: rubber bands.
4: Yes. Okay. Just to secure it, okay? Okay, so why we are doing this is many people tend to hold on to different thoughts. And they keep thinking about it. That's what we call ruminations.
5: Okay.
4: So it just goes round and round and round, and they feel very miserable. They feel very depressive, you know, not quite depression. So I want to make that distinction for us, because many people think if I have depression or anxiety that I should go to a psychologist or a counselor. Not true, because sometimes we need to unstuck certain things inside that is just going round in our minds. Yeah. So I also want us to pay attention to where we carry our weight, because sometimes it does feel we feel fatigued without realizing why we feel fatigued. Okay, so now we have it and we have it different parts. It's a bit difficult for me to balance the entire thing on my head, but we get the point. Okay, so what makes letting go difficult?
2: Change. Like that things are going to change.
4: Things are going to change.
2: Yeah.
4: Yeah. So you're holding on to it on your chest.
2: Yeah, because it won't stay in my shirt.
4: It won't stay on your shirt. But if you found a way to keep it there, sometimes we forget that there is a stone there.
2: Mm.
4: Right?
2: Because you learn to live with that weight,
4: yeah,
2: right?
4: If it doesn't restrict us too much, but it doesn't mean that there's no burdens there.
2: Mm.
4: Right? Or, you know, if let's say you're holding it, it restricts you, but you work around it. Yeah, and we think that, we can deal with it. What? Just, you know, suck it up, deal
2: live
4: with it.
2: Live
4: with it and then work around it. Right? And we don't realize it. Sometimes we think that if we let it go, will I be the same again? Will it be okay to let it go? Because sometimes we are unsure. You know, because it is something that has happened that maybe, you know, it's supposed to happen. We think it's supposed to happen. Right? And letting go is wrong.
2: And you forget who you were before the burden.
4: Maybe.
3: This is many people overthinking, that's why.
2: No, I don't think so.
3: Overthinking, too much of a conscience, lack of confidence. Boom.
5: Okay. No, I feel exactly what Glenn just said, right? Because, hey, if there is ever an overthinker in this team, it is me, all right?
3: No,
5: I overthink about a lot of things.
4: Yes.
5: Things which haven't even happened yet.
4: Yes.
5: Okay? So a big part of my stress is ruminating over things which have yet to happen,
4: all
5: right? Because I'm the sort of person where I would rather think and be prepared for all sorts of possible scenarios, right? Scenarios which may not even come to pass, right? And I spend a lot of time getting tired over living all these things which have yet to happen.
3: Correct. 98% of the time, whatever you're thinking of will not be happening.
4: Okay.
2: And he's worrying about things that he can't even have control over.
5: Absolutely.
4: Yep.
5: Right?
4: Yep. Yep. So that is anxiety. So depressiveness is, you know, thinking about things that have passed. You cannot change those.
5: Yeah.
4: Anxiety is thinking about those that have yet to happen.
5: Okay.
4: You cannot control those. Yeah. So what happens with, you know, emotional burdens that happen is that sometimes we assume, because it happened and we want to protect ourselves. Mm-hmm. So we think, we assume, we need to keep on remembering so that we have to protect ourselves. Because if we let it go, then can we actually remember to protect
5: ourselves? You'd be vulnerable.
3: Yeah.
4: Yeah. That's the assumption, but without realizing that this is weighing us down.
3: Okay, let's continue to talk to Dr. Geraldine Tan on The Big Show. The time is 8:20.
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7: These are your news headlines. I'm Shahzad Haque. The Law Society of Singapore's disciplinary proceedings against Workers' Party chief Pritam Singh will be heard on August 13th. The case will be heard by the Court of Three Judges, which can suspend errant lawyers or strike them off the rolls. Mr. Singh is an Aljunied GRC MP and a non-practicing lawyer. In 2025, he was convicted for lying under oath to Parliament's Committee of Privileges in a case involving WP MP Raisa Khan. Last December, he was fined $14,000 and removed as leader of the opposition. Despite this, Mr. Singh was re-elected as WP Secretary General last month, securing a supermajority of votes at the party's internal elections. Meanwhile, Leader of the House Indrani Raja is delivering a ministerial statement in Parliament today on the conduct of Workers' Party leaders Sylvia Lim and Faisal Manap over former MP Raisa Khan's lies to Parliament in 2021. The statement follows the Committee of Privileges' findings that they lied about what happened at a meeting with Khan. In January, Parliament agreed the committee's findings and the High Court's judgment in former party chief Pritam Singh's case have implications for Ms. Lim and Mr. Faisal. Parliament will begin at 10:30 a.m. Singapore businessman Raymond Ng Kai Ho, whose wife Iris Koh founded the anti-vaccine group Healing the Divide, has gone on trial over alleged investment scams. Ng is accused of deceiving six people into paying about $25,000 by claiming they would gain co-ownership of coffee vending machines. He was originally charged with 12 counts of cheating involving nearly $61,000 through his company Candle Consulting. Ng, who's representing himself, has denied all charges. His trial continues today. Hamas says it has dissolved its de facto government in Gaza as part of a US-backed peace plan. It indicated it was ready to hand authority over to Palestinian technocrats while continuing to oversee security and policing in parts of Gaza still under its control. The US-appointed Board of Peace, which was set up to monitor the plan, said it noted Hamas's move. Hamas also pressed Israel to honor its part of the plan, including the withdrawal of Israeli forces from Gaza, as both sides accuse each other of violating the ceasefire. Meanwhile, the body of Iran's late Supreme Leader Ali Khamenei has arrived in the holy city of Qom, following a funeral procession through Tehran. The procession included the bodies of Khamenei and four family members killed in a February 28th US-Israeli strike. Ceremonies will continue in Qom today before moving to the Iraqi holy cities of Najaf and Karbala tomorrow. There was still no public appearance by Khamenei's successor, Mojtaba Khamenei, despite continued speculation over his condition.
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1: On the TPE towards the PIE after Pongal Road, avoid the rightmost lane. An accident has been reported. Also on the PIE towards Tuas after Paya Lebar Road, a broken down vehicle spotted there. On the SLE towards the CTE after Woodlands Avenue 2, an accident. And if you're on the SLE, just after Upper Thompson Road towards the BKE, an obstacle has been spotted in lane 3. If you know what that is, or if you have any other information on those situations, you can WhatsApp us 8855-0920.
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8: All right, we're back. It's Glen Angel, Tim, and Dr. Geraldine Tan from the therapy room. And it's like an art class here in the KISS 92 studio. We're drawing on rocks.
1: We are. And I know it makes no sense at all, but my eyes just came off.
8: We're drawing what is weighing on our hearts and our minds on the
9: So although Glenn says that I don't have anything, but actually
1: he found something.
8: And this is it.
9: That's that impending loss that weighs on your heart.
1: That's coming.
9: Ooh, what's that?
8: What is that? Okay.
9: Timmy's drawn something.
10: Looks like a snowman, right?
9: Olaf.
10: It's supposed to be me.
1: Okay.
10: Me. It's supposed to be me.
9: And you want to let go of yourself?
10: Who looks like a little happy at the top, but then when you look at the bottom, he's screaming.
8: Okay, for those of you who are watching us on Facebook and YouTube, you can see what Tim has done on his rock.
9: Yeah, okay.
8: Okay.
9: And what are you screaming? What is it that, you know, you might want to let go of? Is it convenient to share? Okay, just it's public, right? So in the session, we get them to talk about it.
10: Okay.
9: Yeah, but it doesn't mean that we need to talk it so publicly.
10: No.
9: Now.
10: I mean,
1: you can use code words.
10: Okay, so for instance, this is me, who's always very frustrated because he's anxious all the time, right?
9: Okay.
10: And like I mentioned before, things which have happened in the past, you know, frustrations, things which are just eating me up. But then I also feel like these things haven't happened yet, so I'm overthinking them. It's anxiety. It's anxious me.
9: Okay.
10: Anxious Tim is what is my burden.
9: Okay.
8: So what can he do, though? I mean, if he's anxious all the time.
9: I mean, the very good thing is he recognizes it, you know.
1: Meditate.
9: How does he want to... What is the next step for yourself? What are you allowing yourself to kind of... or permitting yourself to let go of? We cannot say anxiety because it was too much.
10: Okay, so for instance, I'll give you an example, okay? And I'll just put it out there. Recently, my father passed away.
9: Okay.
10: Made me reflect a lot on my relationship with my dad. You know, some was good, some was bad. It's also made me kind of reflect on the kind of parent I want to be to my son. Because in many ways, I do not want to be the same kind of father that I was to my son. But it also drives me crazy, and this is where the anxious part comes in.
9: Yeah.
10: I don't know whether or not the decisions that I make for him might make a better relationship with him than I did with my dad, or make it worse. You know? And so every time I deal with my son, you know, I always question, you know, am I doing the right thing? Right? In my attempt to be as different of a father than my father was, am I doing a good job? And am I raising him well?
8: But then, I mean, only time will tell.
1: Yeah,
10: exactly.
1: Yeah, there is no textbook.
9: My question, because today is about letting go, would then be, when you say, am I doing the right thing?
10: Yes.
9: What is the wrong thing that you want to let go of? Where is it in your memory that you have found a wrong thing that you want to let go of?
10: Okay, I mean, in this particular context, so for many years, my father and I did not have the best relationship. I was not close, which is why I try to be as close of a dad to Charlie as possible. But it, I also recognize it was a different generation. You know, the way our parents treated us when we were young was very different, especially with men, fathers. You know, I mean, they weren't the most like, oh, you know, I love you, I'm proud of you, and stuff like that. You know, because they wanted to make you strong, strong of character, right? And so I do question sometimes when I go completely in the opposite direction. I'm always giving my son the affirmation, the validation. But am I taking away that strength?
1: Is it too much?
10: Yes.
1: You're saying,
10: you know what I mean? Am I raising him to be a snowflake that always has to feel special?
9: Okay. Yes. Okay. So I'll take the level 2-3-1, which is maybe Tim needs to let go of, you know, the screaming, right? Mm. It's the distrust in yourself.
10: Okay.
11: Yeah.
10: Right?
11: Yeah.
9: Yeah. So
11: just do you.
8: Yes.
11: Don't compare it to anyone else.
9: I need to let go of my distrust of myself.
8: Mm.
9: Yeah.
10: Yeah. Yeah, and then, you know, something bad will happen. I'll go, Sila, no, maybe you shouldn't have let go.
11: No. But that's your fault. It's not your doing. Things will happen.
8: Being really hard on yourself.
9: Yeah. Okay, so when you learn how to trust yourself, then things will go wrong.
11: Yeah.
9: That becomes a challenge for us to then do it differently.
10: Yeah.
9: Because now we know.
11: You learn.
9: Because if we are, it's a very good point here, right? If we are not letting go and we attempt to skirt past, we never know what is right and what is wrong. We are actually narrowing our pathways, being very myopic, taking only one path and one path only. Yeah. And we don't learn how to adapt. So any challenges, we use the same way again.
10: Yeah.
8: Okay, let's continue to have this conversation on The Big Show TV. Meantime, here's Cobra Starship featuring Zabi. 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

0: The Chainsmokers and Oaks Echo right here on Kiss 92, all the great songs in one place. It's Glen Angel, Tim, and Dr. Geraldine Tan from the therapy room. Next time when we do this sort of exercises, we go to your office. Then I'll get my social media team to come down and we'll film everything. So that when we come on the show, we just talk only.
1: Do you have a couch?
2: I do. Glenn's not louder. Neither are you, neither am I.
1: Do you have three couches?
3: Then we can all.
0: She won't see us because she considers us friends.
2: It's conflict of interest.
0: So I've seen one of her other therapists, actually.
1: Is she as good?
0: Oh, I like her.
2: It's my team. Of course they're good.
1: I said, is she as good?
2: They're all good. They're all great.
0: Except get all your interns to practice on me.
2: Practice on what? That just sounds
0: funny. Use me as the guinea pig.
1: The interns may never be the same again.
3: She may never have interns ever again.
2: Maybe more, you know.
0: Okay, now that I've met Tian Tian and Ashley, I think we should meet the rest of them as well. So next week, bring all of them in. Really? We have enough space. I mean, the studio is big. It's not that small.
2: I don't know what your bosses are going to think after today.
0: They're fine. Don't worry. They don't have to know.
2: Oops. Oops.
0: Okay.
2: Right. Yes. So if done our processing for today, you know, and you can, you know, throw them away when you want to. I repeat, okay? Yeah, so I hope everybody had a great time also.
3: No, I actually feel, I mean, like, for me, my burden has been something that has been with me for a long, long time. So I actually feel like just doing this little exercise has already made me feel lighter.
2: Okay.
3: You know, because I see that there's more in the future to be thankful for, although I don't know what that might be, than the past to be, you know, to let go.
0: But you see, have you ever seen a psychiatrist or a psychologist?
3: Never,
0: right? Can you imagine if you had seen, like,
3: oh my goodness,
0: a psychologist much earlier? Maybe you won't even have this issue right now.
3: I won't.
0: So don't procrastinate already. Even now, Tim, seriously, just if you really need, like, someone to listen to you and give you some advice, go and see
3: speak.
0: Someone.
3: Speak to someone.
0: I'm
1: a bit worried
0: really
1: if I go and see a psychiatrist, walk into her doors, I may never leave.
3: And it could be anyone, right? It could be just somebody to speak to, right? It doesn't need to be a psychologist or a psychiatrist.
0: It's important.
3: Or anyone.
0: And don't speak to your friends. Your friends are usually useless. I mean,
3: your pastor.
0: They're different. It's different, you know? It's
2: They have a different role to play.
0: Correct.
3: They won't be objective.
0: So don't tell me like your problems. Okay. I don't think I'll be much help. But hanging out, we go to a bar together, no problem.
1: Yes.
3: Talk to the glass.
1: You need another. Exactly.
3: Talk to the glass.
1: Ask for another glass.
0: Correct. We work out together. We drink together. Can, no problem. But then anything more than that, go and look for a therapist from Dr. Geraldine.
2: Ayo.
3: Professional help. Okay, Dr. Jerry, any final words?
2: Yes. So from Carl Jung, one of the founding fathers of psychology, and he says, I am not what happened to me. I am what I choose to become.
3: Nice.
0: Carl Jung sounds like a city in China.
3: He's very famous.
0: Thank you, Dr. Geraldine Tan.
2: Yes, and
1: Thank
2: I'll be
1: you.
2: Back next week.
3: Yes.
0: All right.
4: 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Coming up next, Hot Takes with Carrie Chong. 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
0: These days, many ladies like to drink fruit-infused water, particularly lemon water, to detox and hopefully lose some weight in the process. However, this is false. Drinking lemon water does not help in weight loss. 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
2: Right now, cloudies has met service, but we could see some rain from 3 p.m. onwards. Be prepared. Temperatures today hitting highs of 31.
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4: On the PIE towards Changi after Toh Guan Road, look out for a vehicle having trouble there. Also on the CTE towards the AYE, a vehicle has broken down after Ang Mo Kio Avenue 5. On the SLE towards the CTE, an accident after Woodlands Avenue 12, avoid lane 3. Also on the SLE, this time towards the BKE after Woodlands Avenue, an accident there as well. On the TPE towards the PIE, a broken down vehicle after Punggol Road. It seems like there's a lot going on out there. Elsewhere on Upper Serangoon Road heading into the city after Upper Aljunied Road, avoid lane 3, another accident. And on the TPE towards the PIE, an accident after Punggol Road in lanes 1 and 2. Please be extra cautious. Stay safe.
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2: These are your news headlines. I'm Shahzad Haque. The United States says it hopes to reach a deal with Iran, but is prepared to take military action to, quote, finish the job. President Donald Trump made the remarks after indirect U.S.-Iran talks ended last week without any sign of progress, despite a 60-day ceasefire to revive diplomacy. He said the U.S. could easily target the country's infrastructure and energy supply. Iran has called Mr. Trump's threat delusional, saying it would respond if threatened. In local news, two opposition parties have announced leadership changes. Progress Singapore Party's Central Executive Committee member Stephanie Tan has left the party due to differences in opinion over the party's direction. In GE 2025, she garnered over 34% of the votes in Pioneer SMC against PAP incumbent Patrick Tay and was PSP's best performer in a single-member constituency. Separately, People's Power Party's Secretary-General Goh Meng Seng and Chairman Derek Sim have also stepped down as part of leadership renewal. William Lim, who contested in Ang Mo Kio GRC in the last general election, has been elected as the party's Secretary-General. A Singapore Red Cross youth initiative has raised nearly $700,000 to help 30,000 vulnerable families in Singapore. Project Rice Plus will provide daily necessities to households, including low-income single-parent families, people with disabilities, and migrant workers. Supermarket chain Sheng Siong offered discounts for the initiative. The annual initiative involved youth leaders from 10 institutes of higher learning and over 500 volunteers. Massive flooding has killed at least two people in the southern Chinese city of Nanning after Typhoon Maisak brought heavy rain across the Guangxi region. Officials say about 55,000 people have been affected and the flood control emergency response has been raised to its highest level. Flood waters have overflowed or breached barriers at three reservoirs. Further south, more than 800 residents in Fengchenggang have been evacuated. The country is bracing for the arrival of Super Typhoon Bavi, which could bring strong winds and heavy rain as it makes landfall in the eastern regions on Thursday. India has charged Hafiz Saeed, the founder of Pakistan-based militant group Lashkar-e-Taiba, over last year's attack on tourists in the Jammu and Kashmir territory that triggered a conflict with Pakistan. The charges include details of Pakistan's conspiracy and Saeed's role in the attack, which killed 26 men. New Delhi has accused Pakistan of backing the attack, but Islamabad has repeatedly denied the claims. Saeed has been in a Pakistani prison since 2020 after being convicted on terrorism financing charges.
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2: Spain are through to the FIFA World Cup quarterfinals after substitute Mikel Merino scored a 91st-minute winner in a 1-0 victory over Portugal. The European champions have yet to concede a goal in the tournament, recording another clean sheet on their way to the last eight. Spain will now face the winners of the United States against Belgium. In other World Cup news, Brazil have confirmed Carlo Ancelotti will remain head coach through the 2030 World Cup cycle, despite their last 16 defeats to Norway. Meanwhile, US President Donald Trump says he asked FIFA to review United States striker Follorin Balogun's World Cup suspension after saying he did not believe the red card was a foul. FIFA suspended Balogun's automatic one-match ban for 12 months, allowing the striker to face Belgium despite criticism from UEFA. At Wimbledon, 6th seed Taylor Fritz beat Kazakhstan's Alexander Bublik 7-6, 6-4, 6-4 to reach the quarterfinals for the fourth time in 5 years. Fritz is now the 10th American to reach at least four Wimbledon quarterfinals. Britain's Arthur Ferry kept home hopes alive by beating Bulgaria's Grigor Dimitrov, while Italy's Flavio Cobolli also advanced to the last eight after beating Australia's Alex de Minaur. In the women's draw, last year's runner-up, Jasmine Paolini defeated Alexandra Ayala 6-4, 4-6, 6-3, while 9 seed Linda Noskova reached her first Wimbledon quarterfinal with a 6-4, 7-6 victory over American Madison Keys. And finally, Singapore swimmer Gan Ching Hui will head to her Commonwealth Games debut as one of the Republic's two flag bearers. She was named alongside para-lawn bowler Mojit Singh at a flag presentation ceremony yesterday. Singapore will send 53 athletes to Glasgow, competing across 7 sports and 9 disciplines from July 23rd to August 2nd. And that's your sports update. I'm Shahzad Haque.
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10: All right, it's Glen Angel and Tim. A big thank you once again to Dr. Geraldine Tan from the therapy room. If you were just listening to us and wondering what was going on, well, we actually did an exercise today with Dr. Geraldine Tan. And so we encourage you to watch us on Facebook and YouTube in its entirety.
11: It had rocks.
12: Rocks, stones, burdens, and markers.
11: Absolutely.
10: Okay, next week onwards, no more exercise. We'll just talk.
11: Yeah. Okay. All right. You know.
10: Yeah.
12: I quite liked it.
11: Okay.
12: You didn't?
10: I like talking.
11: That was the most
12: we
11: art
12: know
11: and,
12: that.
11: That's the most art and craft I've done in decades.
10: Okay? I hate art and craft.
12: Clearly, because you're not good at it.
11: But you know what? Speaking of rocks, sinking faster than rocks are their World Cup dreams. Talking about the USA.
12: Well,
10: don't
12: yet.
10: Say that, lies. 2-1, bro.
11: Yeah, still. I mean, you were taking a look at the match and you were like, what kind of defense was that?
12: Porous.
11: Right? 2-1 once again to Belgium. Their two goals scored both by Charles de Cattelare. Am I saying his name properly?
12: Probably
11: Cattelare. In the 9th and 33rd minute. The USA have scored one goal thanks to Malik Tillman in the 31st minute.
10: Okay. No, it's okay. What? How you pronounce the name? Why did you say... Probably not.
12: Probably not.
10: Correct. Yeah. Why? Why?
11: Because she's a Belgian expert.
12: I haven't even seen the spelling of
10: why
12: the name.
10: Why can't you say nice things?
12: I always say nice things. Excuse me.
10: No, you just put him down straight away.
12: Your arms are looking quite good
11: Charles,
12: today.
11: Thank you.
12: No, Glenn.
10: Yeah, oh, right.
11: Glenn. Okay. Yeah. She never says nice things to me. See?
12: Your arms are always covered.
11: Well, I got nice forearms. They're not covered.
12: They're
11: come
12: nice
11: on, say something
12: forearms.
11: About nice forearms.
12: Very nice
11: yeah.
12: forearms.
11: All right.
12: Okay.
11: Anyway, yes, that's the World Cup update 2-1. We'll give you more updates as they come.
10: Come on,
11: through.
10: USA. I hope Trump makes a few phone calls.
12: Oh my gosh. Okay. All right. Time for you to win another prize: a pair of tickets to the Singapore Ballet Masterpieces. All shows are on. Well, all shows for these tickets are on the 31st of July, which is a Friday, the 8 p.m. show. You can expect really wonderful, world class classicals like The Nutcracker, which is going to show at the Esplanade Theatre, as well as signature programs like Singapore Ballet Masterpieces and Passages Contemporary Season.
11: All right, so if you want to win, then you got to play.
13: 1, 2, 3, 4, 5, 6, 7, 8, 9, 10, 11, 12.
14: That's 1, 2, 3.
11: Specifically, you need to count. You need to count 2 words today. We're going to play you a clip from an Olivia Rodrigo song. And yeah, I'm going to play the words happy and baby.
10: Oh, okay? I love Olivia Rodrigo. I just saw her on Netflix the other day.
11: Oh, yeah?
12: She's cute.
10: She is very cute.
11: Very
12: cute, yeah.
10: I didn't realize how cute she was.
12: She's very cute.
11: Okay, so you're going to be able to focus on the counting, or you're just going to be thinking about how cute she is?
10: Both.
11: All right. So the name of the song is Good For You. That's where we pulled the clip from. Count the number of times you hear the word happy and baby. Once again, 2 different words, okay? Happy and baby. Let's go.

0: All right. Oh. So there you go. Okay. Relatively easy. So I'm not going to ask the two of you to give out your answers.
1: Okay.
0: We're going to leave it to the KISS fans to tell us how many times they heard the word happy and how many times they heard the word baby, and drop us a WhatsApp at 8855-0920.
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1: 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Well, we'll do it off air. How about that?
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3: On the TPE towards the SLE after Tampines Avenue 7, look out for a broken down vehicle. Also, if you're around the Telok Blangah Road area heading into the city, look out after Alexandra Road because an accident is taking up space in lane 1. On the PIE towards Tuas, a broken down vehicle after Tampines, and on the BKE towards the PIE, an accident in lane 3 after Dairy Farm Road. There's plenty going on out there. Keep us updated at 8855-0920.
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0: Hello.
1: Good morning. Is this Lynn?
0: Morning. Yes.
1: Lynn, hello, it is Lynn. The morning. Big show.
0: Hi, good morning.
2: Hello.
1: How is your Tuesday coming along?
0: Great.
1: Would you like to make it better?
0: I do that as I call it.
1: Yes. Fantastic. All right, so we got a prize up for grabs. If you want to be the one grabbing it, take a listen to this once again.

0: All right. Before you give us your answer, let me see if Glenn can figure that out. How many happies? How many babies?
1: I'm not going to say.
0: Oh, you're not going to say. Angel, you want to say not? Happy and baby.
2: Yeah, I counted 5 and 3.
0: Ah, all right. So what do you think, Lynn? What is the answer? How many happies? How many babies?
3: Same as Angel. 5 and 3.
0: You're going to go with the Angel way. And you are correct!
1: Yay! A primary school kid would have been able to get it correct.
2: Wow, so all right. Sore.
0: Was that the answer you had also?
1: Of course.
2: All right, Lynn, let's move on. Congratulations, you've won that pair of tickets to the Singapore Ballet Masterpieces. This is for the 31st of July, so clear your calendar. It's happening at 8 p.m. And if you want to find out more, go to singaporeballet.org.
3: Thank you.
1: Congratulations.

0: I guess you moved on really easily.
1: Olivia Rodrigo, good for you right here on Kiss 92. All the great songs in one place. It's Glen Angel and Tim. And we've got a prize to give away because I've got something on my mind in terms of a topic.
2: I think we forgot to give them an update as well. In fact, while that song was playing, another goal was scored. You want to guess who scored the goal? Which team? It was Belgium. Mm-hmm. So now it's 3-1 to Belgium. I think it's safe to say, considering we're already into the 62nd minute, bye-bye US.
1: No, there's still time. There's still time.
3: That's the good thing about the US.
1: It's never say die, you know? So they'll continue to fight.
2: Okay.
1: I just want to bring this up right now, and we want you to either get in touch with us via text or voice note. If you could reset your life right now, all right, would you? And why?
3: Okay.
1: That's it. If you could reset your life right now, would you? And why?
3: So just for some clarity, that means carte blanche. You start wherever you want to in life. You could be 10 years old. You could be a baby. You could be your age you are
1: now. Right now. Reset now and start right here.
3: Would you remember everything that you've been through?
1: Yes.
2: Okay. So you can compare.
1: So you can.
3: And you can learn from your mistakes as well, right?
1: You can.
3: Mm. Okay.
2: Yep.
1: Okay.
3: My answer is no.
1: Okay.
2: My answer is yes.
3: Okay. Oh, wow. Okay. Glenn?
1: My answer is yes.
2: All right.
3: Okay. Well, we have a prize. It's $150 worth of dining vouchers from Gilmore and Damien De Silva. This is a Peranakan, well, not Peranakan, I beg your pardon. It's a Eurasian and Singaporean restaurant located at National Gallery, Singapore. And if you want to find out more about them, it's gilmore.sg.
1: And the reason why, and I'm going to say why, is because I feel like I can contribute a little bit more to society.
3: Okay.
1: You know, we're in that position, right? I feel like I can, but I haven't.
3: Okay. Never too late to start now.
1: No, it's too late.
3: Okay.
1: I'm lazy these days.
3: Okay,
1: 8855-0920. It's 928.
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3: Alrighty, on the CTE towards the SLE at Salita West Links exit, a vehicle's broken down. Also on Central Boulevard heading towards Nickel Highway and Shenton Way, right before Raffles Quay, look out for an accident. Avoid Lane 5. Another accident on the SLE towards the CTE after Woodlands Avenue 12 in Lane 1. And on the SLE towards the CTE as well after Woodlands Avenue 2, an accident there as well. On the PIE towards Tuas after the KJE, guess what? Another accident. And on the ECP towards Changi after the PIE, avoid lane 3 because, yes, there is another accident. I think the roads are wet out there. Please be extra cautious. Let us know if you spot anything. 8855-0920.
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1: Okay, let's see what's happening now. Remember, the roads might be a bit damp where you are, so be extra safe. On the CTE towards the SLE, a vehicle's broken down at the exit to Seletar West Link. If you're in the Central Boulevard area heading towards Raffles Quay, towards Nickel Highway and Shenton, look out for an accident in Lane 5. Also on the SLE towards the CTE, after Woodlands Avenue 12, avoid Lane 1. After Woodlands Avenue 2, there's also another accident. If you spot anything else, it's 8855-0920.
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6: These are your news headlines. I'm Shahzad Haque. The United States says it hopes to reach a deal with Iran, but is prepared to take military action to, quote, finish the job. President Donald Trump made the remarks after indirect U.S.-Iran talks ended last week without any sign of progress, despite a 60-day ceasefire to revive diplomacy. He said the U.S. could easily target the country's infrastructure and energy supply. Iran has called Mr. Trump's threat delusional, saying it would respond if threatened. In local news, two opposition parties have announced leadership changes. Progress Singapore Party's Central Executive Committee member Stephanie Tan has left the party due to differences in opinion over the party's direction. In GE 2025, she garnered over 34% of the votes in Pioneer SMC against PAP incumbent Patrick Tay and was PSP's best performer in a single-member constituency. Separately, People's Power Party's Secretary General Goh Meng Seng and Chairman Derek Sim have also stepped down as part of leadership renewal. William Lim, who contested in Ang Mo Kio GRC in the last general election, has been elected as the party's Secretary General. A Singapore Red Cross youth initiative has raised nearly $700,000 to help 30,000 vulnerable families in Singapore. Project Rice Plus will provide daily necessities to households, including low-income single-parent families, people with disabilities, and migrant workers. Supermarket chain Sheng Siong offered discounts for the initiative. The annual initiative involved youth leaders from 10 institutes of higher learning and over 500 volunteers. Massive flooding has killed at least two people in the southern Chinese city of Nanning, after Typhoon Maisak brought heavy rain across the Guangxi region. Officials say about 55,000 people have been affected and the flood control emergency response has been raised to its highest level. Flood waters have overflowed or breached barriers at three reservoirs. Further south, more than 800 residents in Fengchengang have been evacuated. The country is bracing for the arrival of Super Typhoon Bavi, which could bring strong winds and heavy rain as it makes landfall in the eastern regions on Thursday. India has charged Hafiz Saeed, the founder of Pakistan-based militant group Lashkar-e-Taiba, over last year's attack on tourists in the Jammu and Kashmir territory that triggered a conflict with Pakistan. The charges include details of Pakistan's conspiracy and Saeed's role in the attack, which killed 26 men. New Delhi has accused Pakistan of backing the attack, but Islamabad has repeatedly denied the claims. Saeed has been in a Pakistani prison since 2020 after being convicted on terrorism financing charges.
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10: Welcome back. It's Glen Angel and the bro. Woo! Timo, and we're asking you this question. If you could reset your life at this point, right? Would you?
11: All right.
10: And
11: so
10: why?
11: You said, yes, you would reset.
10: Yes, I would reset.
11: I also said I would reset my life, but for a different reason. Mm. I feel like I believe to some degree in fate. Okay. So I want to test out the theory. I want to go reset my life and see if all the things which happened in my life currently will also happen in the next life.
1: But you see, if you had all the memories of what happened, you may subconsciously be trying not to make it happen. Well, you know what I mean? Because you know that, okay, this is going to happen at this point in time, and if I don't want that to happen, I'm going to veer off.
11: Yeah. I suppose I'm thinking more of it from the perspective of the same people who are meant to be in my life will find their way back into my life again.
10: Yeah, and see, the reason why I say you can still remember your past life is because, you know, I want you to be able to say, okay, it was the right choice that I reset my life.
1: Yeah.
10: You know, but of course, I mean, it could also have been the wrong choice for you to reset your life.
11: Yeah, yeah, yeah.
10: But I definitely want to reset my life so that, as I said, right, I can do more for society. It's not that I'm unhappy. I'm very happy for myself. I mean, I'm happy with everything that's turned out, but I feel like I could have given back
11: a little bit more.
10: A little bit more.
11: Angel, you said you would not reset your life. Mm. Why?
1: I feel that as much as there are certain parts of my life that I regret and do not like, everything that I've done so far has brought me to where I am today.
11: Okay.
1: You know, and I'm very happy where I am today.
11: You are content.
1: I'm very content. Okay. So if I went back with all the knowledge that I had, I feel I will mess up the history and my journey coming here today.
11: Okay.
1: You know, it will change.
11: I see. All right. Well, we asked you to submit your entries. Raza says, yes, I would reset my life so that I can be more prepared financially for my children.
1: So he wouldn't change anything else, just maybe work harder
11: a little
1: change
11: bit more,
1: a few decisions.
11: Make better financial decisions, perhaps. Peter says, yes, if I can, I would reset. Specifically, he want to go back to Sec 4, where he could study harder and make it to the O levels and have his life journey be different. Because currently, he says he's holding N levels with 9 tech in office skills. So maybe he would want to go a different path if he could reset his life.
10: Right.
1: Bethlyn says, I wish I could reset my life if I had the chance. I'd erase the mistakes and regrets from my past and begin again with a clean slate, making better choices along the way. I think everybody wants that. Mm. May says, yes, I will buy more gold. I want to really focus on my parents' business as well and not let them suffer so much. I want to help my parents save up and allow them to really enjoy their retirement. Most of all, I would love to meet my father again.
11: Oh. Yeah, that's great. But absolutely, go back in time. Oh,
1: buy
11: reset.
1: Gold.
11: I would not just that. I would buy Bitcoin.
1: Oh my gosh,
11: back
1: at the
11: when
1: very
11: it was like
1: beginning.
11: 2 cents.
1: Yeah.
11: Shalini.
10: Oh yeah, you're right.
1: Yes.
11: Reset. Yes or no?
12: I'm someone that doesn't believe in looking back and regretting, but I would reset my life. Because there were two things in my life that I really regret, and I feel like till this day I'm trying to undo that whole thing.
1: Tell us.
12: Oh, it will take a while.
1: It will take a while. Okay, tell us off air then.
12: Yeah.
10: But the thing is, we're not talking about regrets here. Okay, I mean, regrets is okay, but then we're not really talking about regrets here. Okay, so it doesn't have to be a regret that makes you reset. All right, 8855-0920.
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0: Benson Boone, The Time of My Life, right here on Kiss 92. All the great songs in one place. It's Glenn Angel and Tim. Question we're asking you is, if you could reset your life, would you? And why?
1: Jasmine says, yes, I definitely want to restart. Relationships and memories are the most important and valuable. It's great to revisit people who matter with their dark hair and not so much as opposed to now what kind of hair they have now, maybe no hair at all. For me, it would be to be more of a giver than a recipient of their love and plowing through when it was tough.
2: All right. I'm pretty sure there are a lot of people who would like to reset it just before the World Cup tournament. Certain jerseys they would not have spent all that money on, right?
1: Oh, my gosh. Joseph says, yes, I would definitely want to reset my life. I've learned too many things the hard way in life, such as not studying smart, not working smart, missed investments in crypto, as we mentioned earlier, getting to know the right and wrong people. The list goes on. I wish I had many opportunities in life, like Tom Cruise in the movie Edge of Tomorrow. However, I can't turn back the clock, so I will treasure whatever I have now. Go Belgium!
2: Oh, actually, you know what? I want to change my answer. I feel like I would be willing to take the risk of resetting my life if I didn't have children. But now that I have Charlie, I don't want to risk it. I don't want to risk not having him in my life.
1: Oh, that's sweet. But Karen has the complete opposite thought. Karen says, yes, I would not get married and have children.
0: Well done.
1: I hope your kids aren't
0: listening. I like answers like that. I mean, very brave and honest to say something like that.
1: Okay, we've got tons of people that have messaged in, but we're going to have to pick one winner, and we're going to do that in a bit.
3: 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Coming up next, Hot Takes with Carrie Chong. 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
2: All right, cloudy skies, although at about 10 a.m. they say there's a 30% chance of rain, and in the afternoon we're expecting wet weather as well. Temperatures right now at 29 degrees.
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1: On the AYE towards the MCE after Jurong Town Hall Road, a broken down vehicle.

0: 92 traffic.
1: On the AYE towards the MCE after Jurong Town Hall Road, a broken down vehicle. Also on the KJE towards the PIE after Brickland Road, a vehicle's broken down there as well. If you are out there on the roads, please be extra cautious, especially if the roads are wet. Let us know if you spot anything. 8855-0920.
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0: Rebel Roan with Good Luck Babe right here on Kiss 92. All the great songs in one place. And speaking of Chapel Roan, I'm thinking of Cheyenne Lim.
1: Of course,
0: once
1: always.
0: Again.
2: Oh, I thought you were thinking of going to church, to the chapel.
0: No.
3: Chapel Roan does not make you think of going to church.
0: Yeah, but no, it does make me think of the St. Patrick's Chapel, though. I mean, I spent a lot of time there when I was in school. But anyway, Cheyenne Lim. So, as we all know, Cheyenne Lim is going to... I think we can tell everyone. Cheyenne is now working for another organization.
3: She is.
2: Very newsy organization.
0: She's working for the BBC.
3: Fantastic. Well done, Cheyenne.
0: And her replacement is going to be coming in in the middle of August.
2: Yes. Mm-hmm.
0: You know, hopefully we can get her in a little bit earlier. And the update is that I found out that she's a

0: huge fan of mine.
1: Of yours?
0: Yeah.
1: Wow, no wonder she's coming in.
2: Did she tell you that she was a fan of yours, or did you tell her that she was a fan of yours?
0: Actually, I got to speak to her.
2: Oh, okay.
1: And she said, and I'm a huge fan.
0: You know, when she comes in and she works with Shalini, she will always be on my side, no matter what.
2: That's why you chose her.
0: That's great.
2: Okay. All right. Okay.
0: No, I did not choose her.
2: Oh, you didn't choose her?
0: I didn't choose her.
2: I thought it was like, hi, I'm Glenn Ong, and you are a fan of mine.
0: No. I just found out. I got to speak to her.
2: Okay. Okay, we look forward to her.
0: So please understand, okay? Mm-hmm. If she's taking my side, it's because
1: she loves you.
0: She loves me more than all of you.
1: Sure. Okay. Yeah. Okay. Okay. We'll wait till she comes
0: what
1: in.
0: What a great
1: we'll
0: start
1: see what
0: already.
1: Happens. Yeah.
2: Speaking of love, all right, so we've been asking you, would you reset your life if given the choice? Thank you for all your messages that came in. This is the one that we picked. Ryan says, if I could retain my current memories, I would reset my life in a heartbeat because I would be able to say I love you to my dad again.
1: Aww. Such beautiful sentiment Ryan, congratulations. You're off to Gilmore and Damien De Silva with $150 worth of dining vouchers. Enjoy yourself.
0: So this is just a reminder once again, if you haven't said I love you to your mom or your dad for a long time, do it today.
1: All right. Thanks so much for tuning in. Coming on tomorrow, we have a special guest in at 8 o'clock. It's Aldrin Ho.
0: I need him so badly.
1: He is the owner of Asia's only art level 2 practitioner, art instructor, and international sports therapist at Ziklag Fitness. He's going to be coming in and talking about what exactly art is.
0: ART.
1: Active release techniques. Okay, ART. I say art, you say ART. Okay, he's going to be coming in at 8 o'clock, so if you need some fixing, Glenn does.
0: Yeah,
1: we'll speak to Aldrin tomorrow.
0: All right, thank you so much for joining us today, and a big thank you once again to Dr. Geraldine Tan from the Therapy Room for joining us, and she'll be joining us every Tuesday for the whole month of July.
2: And in case you missed out on this morning's rockish conversation, yes, it involved rocks and burdens and more, you can check out the repeat on our YouTube and Facebook pages.
0: You know, the real reason she brought rocks in, right? Because she said, you know, we rock.
1: Yes, you rock too,
2: Dr. Jerry.
0: Definitely. All right, up next, Carrie Chong, your company till 1 p.m. today. Keep it right here on KISS 92.
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2: These are your news headlines. I'm Shahzad Haq. The Law Society of Singapore's disciplinary proceedings against Workers' Party chief Pritam Singh has been scheduled for August 13th. The case will be heard by the court of three judges, which can suspend errant lawyers or strike them off the rolls. Mr. Singh is MP for Aljunied GRC and a non-practicing lawyer. In 2025, he was convicted for lying under oath to the Committee of Privileges in a case involving former WP MP Raisa Khan. He was fined $14,000 and removed as leader of the opposition. Mr. Singh was re-elected as WP Secretary General last month after securing a supermajority of votes at the party's internal elections. A doctor has been struck off the medical register for falsely declaring that he had examined three bodies before issuing death certificates. Sebastian Kwan Yan Hao was initially suspended by the Singapore Medical Council Disciplinary Tribunal. But the council argued that striking him off was warranted due to his dishonesty and lack of remorse. The court heard that he issued electronic death certificates based on family reports and WhatsApp photos. Kwan says he deviated from procedure to avoid alleged police discrimination. He had been issuing three or four death certificates daily for 30 years, charging $250 each. Two cinemas at Golden Mile Tower are facing an uncertain future after their units were put up for sale. Independent Cinema Film House and Indian Theatre Carnival Cinemas are part of the property that has been put on the market for a guide price of $31 million. This comes just months after Film House moved to the venue, which used to house indie cinema The Projector. The news has sparked concern over the future of both cinemas, whose specialist programming has made them culturally significant. A Chinese court has sentenced a former senior official to death for corruption. It also convicted him of abuse of power and money laundering, among other charges. Yang Yulin was a former economic development official in Nanjing. He was charged with illegally accepting money and property totaling over 2.2 billion yuan, or 419 million Singapore dollars, from 1993 to 2023. Under President Xi Jinping's years-long anti-corruption crackdown, millions have been probed, with most ending in disciplinary action. Death sentences and actual executions are rare. In the US, extreme weather conditions wiped out power in more than 373,000 homes and businesses across the country on Monday. Pennsylvania was the hardest hit, with over 70,000 outages, followed by Michigan with over 64,000 outages. In New York State, cities like Yonkers and Mount Vernon experienced the greatest number of storm-related outages. Utility companies in the affected areas have restored power to the majority of customers, with full restoration expected by today.
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4: Good morning. It is 4 minutes past 10 o'clock. With me, Carrie Chong. The final score, 4-1 to Belgium. So I guess it's bye-bye, USA. You know what this means, right? All three of the hosts are out of the World Cup. Yeah, so Belgium will meet Spain in the next round of the games. All right, coming up next, our hot take of the day, Paloma Faith as well with Only Love Can Hurt Like This. Here's Anne-Marie in the meantime here on Kiss 92. Good morning.
5: I will always-

0: Stray Kids, right here on Kiss 92, brand new this week. Something called Run It. It's 10:15 right here on Hot Takes with me, Carrie Chong. Good morning.
1: You know what?
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0: All right, so if a couple invites you to their wedding and said, no kids allowed, you should be okay with that. Has it happened to you before? It has for me. And at the point in time, right, I kind of felt offended because this friend knew my kids, but I came around, you know, and I understood where she was coming from. Now, kids at weddings should not be a default expectation. That's what we're talking about today. Tell me about your experiences. Would you be offended if your best friend told you, hey, I really like to keep it, excuse me, adults only, so please leave your brats at home. Not in those exact words, but you know what I mean, lah. I know of friendships which have been wrecked because of this. Yeah, the drama, right? So, WhatsApp 88550920. If a couple invites you to their wedding and said no kids allowed, you should be totally cool with it. Drop me a WhatsApp. Time right now, 10:16.
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2: Kiss 92 weather.
0: All right, possible sweater weather. I mean, it was gloomy when I was driving in earlier. So according to the Met Service, showers over most areas in the late morning and early afternoon. Temperature currently outdoors, 29 degrees Celsius. Luebe coming up from the start.
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2: These are your news headlines. I'm Shahzad Haque. The Law Society of Singapore's disciplinary proceedings against Workers' Party chief Pritam Singh has been scheduled for August 13th. The case will be heard by the court of three judges, which can suspend errant lawyers or strike them off the rolls. Mr. Singh is MP for Aljunied GRC and a non-practicing lawyer. In 2025, he was convicted for lying under oath to the Committee of Privileges in a case involving former WP MP Raisa Khan. He was fined $14,000 and removed as leader of the opposition. Mr. Singh was re-elected as WP Secretary General last month after securing a supermajority of votes at the party's internal elections. A doctor has been struck off the medical register for falsely declaring that he had examined three bodies before issuing death certificates. Sebastian Kwan Yan Hao was initially suspended by the Singapore Medical Council Disciplinary Tribunal, but the council argued that striking him off was warranted due to his dishonesty and lack of remorse. The court heard that he issued electronic death certificates based on family reports and WhatsApp photos. Kwan says he deviated from procedure to avoid alleged police discrimination. He had been issuing three or four death certificates daily for 30 years, charging $250 each. Two cinemas at Golden Mile Tower are facing an uncertain future after their units were put up for sale. Independent Cinema Film House and Indian Theatre Carnival Cinemas are part of the property that has been put on the market for a guide price of $31 million. This comes just months after Film House moved to the venue, which used to house indie cinema The Projector. The news has sparked concern over the future of both cinemas, whose specialist programming has made them culturally significant. A Chinese court has sentenced a former senior official to death for corruption. It also convicted him of abuse of power and money laundering, among other charges. Yang Yulin was a former economic development official in Nanjing. He was charged with illegally accepting money and property totaling over 2.2 billion yuan, or 419 million Singapore dollars, from 1993 to 2023. Under President Xi Jinping's years-long anti-corruption crackdown, millions have been probed, with most ending in disciplinary action. Death sentences and actual executions are rare. Belgium are through to the World Cup quarterfinals after thrashing the US 4-1 in Seattle. The Belgians started with intensity and were rewarded when Charles de Catalara scored in the ninth minute. Against the run of play, the US dragged themselves back into the match with their first attempt in the 31st minute when Malik Tillman's deflected free kick wrong-footed Thibaut Courtois. The Americans were still celebrating when Belgium hit back as de Catalara headed in to make it 2-1. US keeper Matt Fries made a bad mistake outside his area, allowing Hans Van Aken to stroke in just before the hour. And substitute Romelu Lukaku put the icing on the cake with a late goal for an emphatic win.
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0: Kiss 92, today's weather forecast brought to you by Bruno Mars. It will rain. Alright, Kerry Chong with you on Hot Takes. Good morning, it's a Tuesday. Today we're talking about kids at weddings.
1: You know what?
2: The hot take of the day.
0: Okay, Mark, who says, wow, no kids, I'll bring my kids and my maid and then let them play near the recept area and see if the newlyweds get soft-hearted. If they don't, I'll tap out the food and bring to recept area for them. You're joking! Elgin, who has this to say, I think if it is due to the venue being small, cozy and intimate, as parents, we can understand why the couple will want to exclude kids. There might not even be enough space for all the adults, right? However, the couple will have to understand that not everyone has the luxury of getting help to look after their kids while they are attending your big day. Sham, it's been a minute. I hope you've been good. He says, yeah, I have. Just staying away from weddings. I've got one coming up. That one cannot siam. So, yes. I think it's fine, lah. You know, it's the couple's special day. And if I don't like it, I can always decline the invite, right? Also, less ang pao to pack. Win-win. Veron agrees as well. She says, even better, I'll go on my own. No need plus one. So I can save the ang pao money. What do you think? 8855-0920. If a couple invites you to their wedding and on the invite it says, no kids allowed, please. Are you going to be offended? Would you be cool with it? Would you respect their wishes or would you kick up a big fuss? Let me know what you think. That's our hot take of the day.
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4: 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'80s, Bad. 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
2: 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Kiss 92 Traffic.
0: All right, what's happening on the roads on this Tuesday morning? Quite a number of breakdowns. PIE towards Tuas on Lane 4 after Paya Labor Road. Also on the AYE towards MCE after Buona Vista. And then we got roadworks as well on the PIE towards Tuas. This is after Toh Guan Road. Avoid Lane 3. And then after Jurong East Avenue 1, still on the PIE, Lane 3 is congested. So if I were you, and you were me, I'd take an alternative route. Be safe as you drive.
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9: 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Oh.

0: Paul Russell, what a great track. A little boo thing right here on Kiss 92. All the great songs in one place with me, Carrie Chong. Good morning. So, turns out it's raining very heavily in CBD. Mark, he's like, I can't even turn up the volume in my car when there are passengers, so I cannot hear you. Should I speak louder than Mark? Okay, so take care if you're driving and it's starting to pour down.
1: You know what?
2: The hot take of the day.
0: Kids at weddings. I think these days, a lot of couples just want to make the night, right? Special, not just for them, but also for their guests. So if you receive an invite that says, oh, you shouldn't bring your kids, you know, as much as I love them, it's also a chance for you to get away from your kids and have a night with your partner to just have fun, right? 8855-0920. Would you be offended though? Matt, who says, I think if you're closest friends, they will explain nicely and yeah. And then attending without kids can be quite liberating. That said, if my kids don't really know our friends, I won't bring them either. It's hard to keep them engaged. So if it's not a common friend, it would be whoever is the friend going. We won't both go. Okay, I didn't get that last part, but thank you. I get the gist of it. Sham, who also says, that wedding that you've been invited to, just tell them you're working. Ha! Huh? The twist here is, it is a colleague's wedding. So I cannot lie about these things, okay? There's no way to run or siam. Let me see. This one from Derek, who says, there must be a reason why the invitation is stated that way. Maybe lack of seats. Respect the host and abide by their conditions. They may not want any kids running around. Also to avoid potential accidents. I think that's the furthest thing from their mind. It's more to kind of not have babies crying in the background, disrupting the whole mood and atmosphere. You know what I mean? Okay, one more from Elson, who says, come on, it's their special day. They get to choose who to invite, who to exclude. Similarly, I can choose to leave my kids somewhere to attend their overpriced lunch dinner, or turn down the invitation and use the money, bring my family out for a scrumptious 5-star hotel international buffet. I guess so. Bottom line is, you don't mind as long as you get to save money, right?
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5: Two goals scored both by Charles de Cattolare. Am I saying his name properly?
6: Probably
5: Cattolare,
6: not.
5: In the 9th and 33rd minutes.
7: Okay. No, it's okay what how you pronounce the name. Why did you say probably not?
6: Probably not.
7: Correct. Yeah. Why?
5: Because he's a Belgian expert.
6: I haven't even seen the spelling of the name.
7: Why can't you say nice things?
6: I always say nice things. Excuse me.
7: No, you just put him down straight away.
6: Your arms are looking quite good
5: Charles,
6: today.
5: Thank you.
6: No, Glenn.
7: Yeah, oh, right.
5: Glenn. Okay. She never says nice things to me. See?
6: Your arms are always covered.
5: Well, I got nice forearms. They're not covered.
6: Nice forearms.
5: Something about nice forearms.
6: Very nice forearms.
5: All right.
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2: These are your news headlines. I'm Shahzad Haq. Two local telcos are bundling mobile plans with access to paid AI models for as little as $8 a month. Virtual telcos Circles Life and Giga have rolled out similar offerings, including unlimited queries to AI models and the ability to generate hundreds of images. This allows users to try out various AI models and providers without paying for separate subscriptions. Starting at $8 a month for a basic plan, Circles Life gives users access to the paid versions of six popular AI models, including OpenAI's ChatGPT, Google's Gemini, and Anthropic's Claude. Meanwhile, Giga, a sub-brand of telco StarHub, offers access to 23 paid AI models from 11 tech providers from $13.90 a month. Leader of the House, Indrani Raja, will deliver a ministerial statement in Parliament today on the conduct of Workers' Party leaders Sylvia Lim and Faisal Manap over former MP Raisa Khan's lies to Parliament in 2021. The statement follows a January motion that noted the High Court's judgment and Committee of Privileges findings in WP Chief Pritam Singh's case have implications for Ms. Lim and Mr. Faisal. India's Prime Minister Narendra Modi will meet with Indonesia's President Prabowo Subianto today to finalise deals ranging from defence to food security. The two leaders are also expected to conclude agreements with BrahMos, an India-Russia joint venture missile manufacturer. They last met in New Delhi last year, where they signed a wide range of agreements. During his two-day visit, Mr. Modi will visit Prambanan, the country's largest Hindu temple. Mr. Modi will head to Australia and New Zealand next. In China, massive flooding has killed at least two people in the city of Nanning after Typhoon Maisak brought heavy rain across the Guangxi region. Officials say about 55,000 people have been affected and the flood control emergency response has been raised to its highest level. Floodwaters have overflowed or breached barriers at three reservoirs. Further south, more than 800 residents at Fengchengang have been evacuated. The country is bracing for the arrival of Super Typhoon Bavi, which could bring strong winds and heavy rain as it makes landfall in the eastern regions on Thursday. Finally, in market news, the S&P 500 and Nasdaq ended sharply higher on Monday. The S&P 500 climbed 0.72%, closing at just over 7,537 points, while the Nasdaq gained 1.12% to 26,121. The Dow rose 0.29% to close at 53,000 points. The S&P 500 Information Technology Sector Index climbed 1.3%, while Broadcom jumped 3.7% after the chipmaker and Apple agreed to extend a deal to develop and supply a range of custom chips. Meanwhile, Microsoft shares fell almost 1% after it announced a 2.1% cut to its workforce this year.
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0: 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Good Tuesday morning and welcome into the show with me, Carrie Chong. Howdy. All right, so earlier we're talking about kids at wedding, right? Would you be offended? Somebody texted in and said, if I'm a kid at heart, can I not go too? Chris made a very valid point. He says, actually, my kids will celebrate no parents' evening day. Watch TV, YouTube, play games. You're right. You know what? The kids are actually going to be happy because no gammon. All right, coming up, don't forget we got that lovely prize. All thanks to Scentopia. It is worth $250 for a couple perfume making workshop, which will make a lovely gift for you and your other half. Here's Taylor Swift. In the meantime, or should I say Mrs. Kelsey, I knew you were trouble. Radio on Kiss 92. Once upon

0: Mal Smith right here on Kiss 92, all the great songs in one place and gold. Now, we want you to come party with us on Saturday, 18th of July, because Amsterdam-based DJ and producer Sin City makes her highly anticipated debut at C'est La Vie, and we want to see you there. All you have to do if you want to win invites for, tune into the big show in the morning and the Owls at night all week this week, and each invite comes with a complimentary house pour. You have to be 18 and above. And get ready with your invites for a night of groovy Afro house high above the city skyline. For more details, check out sg.celavi.com. That's spelled C-E-L-A-V-I. All right, so you know how they say money can buy happiness to a certain extent. Although in this case, I'm not sure if it's more toxic behavior that we're paying for. Instagram Plus. Have you heard of it? This just came to my attention like a couple of days ago, and I was like, wow, there is such a thing. For just $4 a month, you can subscribe to Instagram Plus, although the critics are saying it is a new low. Yeah, as far as Instagram is concerned. Why? The answer coming up next. Time right now, 11:17.
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0: All right, it might be raining where you are. According to the Met Service, it is showers over many areas in the late morning and early afternoon, 25 to 34 degrees Celsius. And if it's raining, drive safe. According to Suresh, there's a really bad traffic accident on the way to Changi Airport. This is on the ECP. Three lorries involved right before Bedok. Dua Lipa coming up here on Kiss 92.
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0: a great track. Missy Elliott, always a good time. Lose Control already on Kiss 92, 11:30 exactly. And thanks for joining me, Carrie Chong, all the way till 1 o'clock today on a Tuesday.
1: Bye. 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
0: Okay, so for just $3.99 USD, that is, you can pay for a month. You can pay for Instagram Plus. This is a new subscription that was announced earlier this month and offers a variety of new features, including the ability to preview stories without appearing on the viewer list, right? Other options include searching your story viewers for a specific person, insights into how many times people rewatch your story, and story extend, which means you can set a story to expire in 48 hours, compared to the usual 24, which is currently the case. I don't know. I mean, I'm going through these features and I'm thinking this tends to target people with severe insecurities. Like if you're going through a bad relationship, you're like, oh, is my ex still look, you know, interested, you know, looking at my stories and my posts, that sort of thing. And it's not good for anyone, according to the critics, because it tends to create these obsessive tendencies where it's not healthy, right? It increases anxiety, there's stalking behavior, and a lot more time spent on social media, which is we're obviously already doing too much of. The genius of social media is that these companies know all of the secret things we won't admit we deeply want to do, which is to spy on people without being known. The danger is that they let us do them with just $3.99 USD a month. So my question to you is, buy or buy? It's a hot no for me. Thank you. Today is a Tuesday, the 7th of July.
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6: These are your news headlines. I'm Shahzad Haq. Two local telcos are bundling mobile plans with access to paid AI models for as little as $8 a month. Virtual telcos Circles Life and Giga have rolled out similar offerings, including unlimited queries to AI models and the ability to generate hundreds of images.

0: $5 a month for a basic plan. Circles Life gives users access to the paid versions of six popular AI models, including OpenAI's ChatGPT, Google's Gemini, and Anthropic's Claude. Meanwhile, Giga, a sub-brand of telco StarHub, offers access to 23 paid AI models from 11 tech providers from $13.90 a month. Leader of the House, Indrani Raja, will deliver a ministerial statement in Parliament today on the conduct of Workers' Party leaders Sylvia Lim and Faisal Manap over former MP Raisa Khan's lies to Parliament in 2021. The statement follows a January motion that noted the High Court's judgment and Committee of Privileges findings in WP Chief Pritam Singh's case have implications for Ms. Lim and Mr. Faisal. India's Prime Minister Narendra Modi will meet with Indonesia's President Prabowo Subianto today to finalise deals ranging from defence to food security. The two leaders are also expected to conclude agreements with BrahMos, an India-Russia joint venture missile manufacturer. They last met in New Delhi last year, where they signed a wide range of agreements. During his two-day visit, Mr. Modi will visit Prambanan, the country's largest Hindu temple. Mr. Modi will head to Australia and New Zealand next. In China, massive flooding has killed at least two people in the city of Nanning after Typhoon Maisak brought heavy rain across the Guangxi region. Officials say about 55,000 people have been affected and the flood control emergency response has been raised to its highest level. Floodwaters have overflowed or breached barriers at three reservoirs. Further south, more than 800 residents at Fengchengang have been evacuated. The country is bracing for the arrival of Super Typhoon Bavi, which could bring strong winds and heavy rain as it makes landfall in the eastern regions on Thursday. Finally, in market news, the S&P 500 and Nasdaq ended sharply higher on Monday. The S&P 500 climbed 0.72%, closing at just over 7,537 points, while the Nasdaq gained 1.12% to 26,121. The Dow rose 0.29% to close at 53,000 points. The S&P 500 Information Technology Sector Index climbed 1.3%, while Broadcom jumped 3.7% after the chipmaker and Apple agreed to extend a deal to develop and supply a range of custom chips. Meanwhile, Microsoft shares fell almost 1% after it announced a 2.1% cut to its workforce this year.
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1: AYE towards Tuas on lane 3 after Buona Vista. Congestion till Lower Delta Road because of an accident that's occurred there. So look out for it. A vehicle that's broken down on the ECP towards Changi after Bayshore Road. And PIE towards Tuas after Paya Lebar Road. Avoid lane 4. And earlier I did mention ECP towards Changi. Lane 3 not possible because of an accident. This is after Siglap Road. Congestion till Marine Vista.
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0: Kiss 92, the sounds of David Kushner with Daylight. Coming close to lunchtime, but before we get there though, here's a little funny story to tickle your funny bone. So, FIFA made some brands cover their logos at the World Cup. However, it's backfired on them. You see, because if you're not an official sponsor, right, your logo cannot appear even off the stadiums that are named after brands. For instance, Levi's Stadium, which is located in Santa Clara in California. Many games are played there, but because they didn't pay FIFA, so FIFA said, no, you have to cover up your logo. And now it just says stadium. So yeah, on the front of the stadium. And Levi's had a sense of humor about them. They use the logo that was covered with, in top, right? And use that for their profile picture on their social media. It is quite funny. You have to see it for yourself. And it got even worse. So there are these Heinz bottles, ketchup, mustard, that's being used in the stadium restaurants. FIFA said, nope, Heinz didn't pay, so you have to tape over all the bottles in the restaurants with masking tape. And what did Heinz do? They responded with an ad of their own featuring the signature ketchup bottle, but with the logos all masked out, right? And the headline went, it still has to be mask. You know it's Heinz, right? Behind the tape. And Gillette got it worse. Their stadium became Boston Stadium and the logo was taped over on every seat, all 64,000 of them. Gillette covered the big logo themselves in a giant pile of shaving foam, or what looks like it, in an ad that they ran. So guess who's having the last laugh? Ha ha, FIFA.
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2: These are your news headlines. I'm Shahzad Haque. The US and Australia have voiced their concern over Beijing's nuclear program after China test-fired a dummy warhead into the Pacific Ocean yesterday. The US State Department said China's rapid and opaque nuclear weapons buildup is of great concern to the region and the world, and urged Beijing to engage in arms control discussions. Analysts say the test demonstrated China's growing capability to strike the US. New Zealand says Pacific nations were informed of the missile launch hours earlier. It was unclear if Washington was notified. In local news, two opposition parties have announced leadership changes. Progress Singapore Party's Central Executive Committee member Stephanie Tan has left the party due to differences in opinion over the party's direction. In GE 2025, she garnered over 34% of the votes in Pioneer SMC against PAP incumbent Patrick Tay and was PSP's best performer in a single-member constituency. Separately, People's Power Party's Secretary-General Goh Meng Seng and Chairman Derek Sim have also stepped down as part of leadership renewal. William Lim, who contested in Ang Mo Kio GRC in the last general election, has been elected as the party's Secretary-General. A doctor has been struck off the medical register for falsely declaring that he had examined three bodies before issuing death certificates. Sebastian Kwan Yan Hao was initially suspended by the Singapore Medical Council Disciplinary Tribunal. But the council argued that striking him off was warranted due to his dishonesty and lack of remorse. The court heard that he issued electronic death certificates based on family reports and WhatsApp photos. Kwan says he deviated from procedure to avoid alleged, quote, police discrimination. He had been issuing three or four death certificates daily for 30 years, charging $250 each. Malaysia has increased surveillance at the Kuala Lumpur International Airport to combat touts targeting foreign tourists. Authorities say they received reports of touts who charged up to 800 ringgit for transport fees to KL, about 10 times the normal cost. Victims were also prevented from leaving the vehicles if they did not pay. In a two-week operation last month, officers seized 54 vehicles and detected foreign touts engaging in such activities. Authorities say additional personnel will be deployed at both airport terminals from next week as a deterrence. A Paris appeals court will rule today on the embezzlement case of French far-right leader Marine Le Pen. The verdict could dash her hopes of running in the 2027 presidential election. Le Pen received a five-year ban from public office last year for embezzling over 4 million euros from the European Parliament. If the ban is upheld, party president and Le Pen's protégé, 30-year-old Jordan Bardella, would become the National Rally candidate. Polls suggest Mr. Bardella could win the first round and qualify for a runoff of the top two candidates.
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4: Good afternoon and hello, hello. It's lunchtime with me, Carrie Chong, at 12:04. What are we having today? It does feel like a ban mian kind of day, you know? You need that hit of MSG with the gloomy weather and then got to throw in a bunch of that killer chili sauce. You know the ones that's specially made for ban mian? Oh, so good. All right, coming up next, I don't have ban mian for you, but I do have a prize that's worth $250, a couple perfume making workshop. Wow, from Centopia. They are located in Sentosa, so this is a really exquisite prize. Check them out at their Instagram at Centopia_Singapore to find out more. And then we play in just a bit. Wrong answers only. Today it's all about chocolate. So stick around for your chance to win. Hey, hey.

0: I like how we're so literal these days with song titles. That's brand new this week on Kiss 92 Samba. 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
0: Today's question, like I promised, it is related to chocolate because it is World Chocolate Day today. 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Time check, it is 12:17.
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0: We got that spot coming right up with Supernova. But for now, though, showers over many areas in the late afternoon. So bring along a brolly. Temperature high of 34 degrees and a low of 25.
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0: mark at 12:30. 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
0: All right, so my question was, what happens if you water a chocolate bar every day? 8855-0920, WhatsApp your best wrong answer, and if I call you back, you win. So let's go through some of them, okay? The chocolate bar is going to grow into a chocolate plant that is edible. Oh, I wish, Athena. Thank you very much for that. Give me some hope. Give me 4D and Toto numbers, Chris says. He met, you grow a chocolate fountain. That's very nice too. If I water a chocolate bar every day, Andy says it will grow into a Oompa Loompas. James, chocolate fondue. Victor, grow a chocolate bar tree. And then somebody says, oh, I will have enough supply to provide for NDP fun packs for the whole of Singapore, maybe to open a Willy Wonka factory. Keep them coming in, of course, 8855-0920 for your chance to win that prize from Scentopia worth $250. The question once again was, what happens when you water a chocolate bar every day? All right, time to reach for your favorite sweet treat because it is World Chocolate Day today on July 7th.
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8: These are your news headlines. I'm Shahzad Haque. The US and Australia have voiced their concern over Beijing's nuclear program after China test-fired a dummy warhead into the Pacific Ocean yesterday. The US State Department said China's rapid and opaque nuclear weapons buildup is of great concern to the region and the world, and urged Beijing to engage in arms control discussions. Analysts say the test demonstrated China's growing capability to strike the US. New Zealand says Pacific nations were informed of the missile launch hours earlier. It was unclear if Washington was notified. In local news, two opposition parties have announced leadership changes. Progress Singapore Party's Central Executive Committee member Stephanie Tan has left the party due to differences in opinion over the party's direction. In GE 2025, she garnered over 34% of the votes in Pioneer SMC against PAP incumbent Patrick Tay and was PSP's best performer in a single-member constituency. Separately, People's Power Party's Secretary-General Goh Meng Seng and Chairman Derek Sim have also stepped down as part of leadership renewal. William Lim, who contested in Ang Mo Kio GRC in the last general election, has been elected as the party's Secretary-General. A doctor has been struck off the medical register for falsely declaring that he had examined three bodies before issuing death certificates. Sebastian Kwan Yan Hao was initially suspended by the Singapore Medical Council Disciplinary Tribunal. But the council argued that striking him off was warranted due to his dishonesty and lack of remorse. The court heard that he issued electronic death certificates based on family reports and WhatsApp photos. Kwan says he deviated from procedure to avoid alleged, quote, police discrimination. He had been issuing three or four death certificates daily for 30 years, charging $250 each. Malaysia has increased surveillance at the Kuala Lumpur International Airport to combat touts targeting foreign tourists. Authorities say they received reports of touts who charged up to 800 ringgit for transport fees to KL, about 10 times the normal cost. Victims were also prevented from leaving the vehicles if they did not pay. In a two-week operation last month, officers seized 54 vehicles and detected foreign touts engaging in such activities. Authorities say additional personnel will be deployed at both airport terminals from next week as a deterrence. A Paris appeals court will rule today on the embezzlement case of French far-right leader Marine Le Pen. The verdict could dash her hopes of running in the 2027 presidential election. Le Pen received a 5-year ban from public office last year for embezzling over 4 million euros from the European Parliament. If the ban is upheld, party president and Le Pen's protege, 30-year-old Jordan Bardella, would become the National Rally candidate. Polls suggest Mr. Bardella could win the first round and qualify for a runoff of the top two candidates.
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0: Can I speak to Adi, please?
1: Speaking.
0: Hey, Adi, it's Carrie from Kiss 92. What's up? What are you up to? You're driving? You're going to lunch? What?
1: Yeah, I'm driving.
0: I see. Okay, okay. It's not raining where you are, right?
1: It's really stopped.
0: Ah, okay, okay. All right, so today for that prize worth $250 from Centopia.
2: Wrong answers only.
0: What happens when you water a chocolate bar every day? Tell me.
1: If you water a chocolate bar every day, it eventually blooms into a chocolate tree that grows cookies instead of leaves. Then after 30 days, it earns enough experience for it to evolve a family-sized chocolate cake.
0: I can tell from your answer that you're a gamer, right? Right? Right? Got experience
1: actually,
0: points.
1: I'm not a gamer. I love to play these stupid jokes with my child.
0: Your kids, right?
1: Yeah, he likes to play Roblox, so sometimes I like to make.
0: How old is he? What is his name?
1: His name is Sufi. He's turning 12 this year.
0: Wow! Wow! Yeah, shout out, Sufi.
1: And my daughter only 9 years old.
0: Wow! So sweet. Okay, this one's for you and the wifey only, okay? Don't bring the kids because it is a couple perfume making workshop. All thanks to Centopia. Congratulations! Yay!
1: Thank you, Kissanito. Thank you.
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0: All right, quite a number of incidents to look out for. First up, an accident has occurred on the PIE towards Changi at Bukit Batok East Avenue 3 exit. Vehicles are broken down. AYE towards Tuas are at Clementi Avenue 6 entrance. Another on the TPE towards SLE after KPE. And finally, BKE towards PIE slow moving because of a breakdown right after Dairy Farm Road. Buckle up, drive safe.
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0: Christina Aguilera featuring Sabrina Carpenter on that one. On Kiss 92, What a Girl Wants. It's Vouchers from Collins. Your chance to win it on the Kiss Cafe with Charmaine Pua. That's coming up pretty soon, so you want to stick around. All right, I'll be back tomorrow, same time, 10 to 1, of course, on Hot Takes. Thanks so much for joining me for lunch. I'm going to go grab a bite myself. In fact, I prepped lunch today. That's how disciplined and good I am. Pat on the back, Carrie. All right, catch you tomorrow on a midweek Wednesday. Carrie Chong, right here on Hot Takes. Mwah.
1: 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Kiss, kiss, kiss.
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4: Two goals scored both by Charles de Cattolare. Am I saying his name properly?
5: Probably
4: Cattolare,
5: not.
4: In the 9th and 33rd minutes.
6: Okay. No, it's okay. What? How you pronounce the name? Why did you say probably not?
5: Probably not.
6: Correct. Yeah. Why? Why?
4: Because she's a Belgian expert.
5: I haven't even seen the spelling of the name.
6: Why can't you say nice things?
5: I always say nice things. Excuse me.
6: No, you just put him down straight away.
5: Your arms are looking quite good
4: Charles,
5: today.
4: Charles, thank you.
5: No, Glenn.
6: Yeah, oh, right.
4: Glenn. She never says nice things to me. See?
5: Your arms are always covered.
4: Well, I got nice forearms. They're not covered.
5: Say
4: something about nice forearms.
5: Very nice forearms.
4: All right.
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2: These are your news headlines. I'm Shahzad Haq. Singapore has retained its position as the world's most expensive city for the affluent for the fourth year running. This is based on the Julius Baer Global Wealth and Lifestyle Report 2026. According to the report, the Republic is valued for its stability, long-term security, and for being a safe haven for capital. Its lifestyle index tracked the price of 20 luxury goods and services, including private school fees, healthcare, and residential property, across 25 cities globally. The Republic continues to rank as the most expensive place to buy a car and third priciest to buy property. Minister of State for Home Affairs, Goh Pei Ming, says there's no evidence to suggest that the recent online posts targeting the Indian community were a coordinated campaign by any particular government or organization. He was responding in Parliament to questions filed by MPs Daryl David, Hani So, and NMP Neo Kok Beng. Investigations had shown that the content likely originated from a China-based platform and was then carried on other platforms and websites. Mr. Goh said that the government has been tracking and investigating such content and will take prompt action to protect the interests of citizens and preserve racial harmony. The United States says it hopes to reach a deal with Iran, but is prepared to take military action to, quote, finish the job. President Donald Trump made the remarks after indirect U.S.-Iran talks ended last week without any sign of progress, despite a 60-day ceasefire to revive diplomacy. He said the U.S. could easily target the country's infrastructure and energy supply. Iran has called Mr. Trump's threat delusional, saying it would respond if threatened. In China, at least 8 people are dead after severe thunderstorms battered Hubei province. Winds reaching up to 149 kilometers per hour lashed the region, and forecasters have warned of more torrential rain across other parts of the country. The weather service says extremely heavy rain could trigger landslides in Guangxi, Jiangsu, and Shandong. Tornadoes are also expected to hit some other regions. China is also on alert for Super Typhoon Bavi, which is making its way across the Pacific Ocean towards Taiwan. A Chinese court has sentenced a former official to death for corruption. Yang Yulin, a former economic development official in Nanjing, was also convicted of abuse of power and money laundering, among other charges. He was charged with illegally accepting money and property totaling over 2.2 billion yuan, or 419 million Singapore dollars, from 1993 to 2023. Under President Xi Jinping's years-long anti-corruption crackdown, millions have been probed, with most cases ending in disciplinary action. Death sentences and actual executions are rare.
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3: I hope it's been a good Tuesday for you so far. It's Charmaine Pua with you on Kiss Cafe with the sounds of Kali Uchis coming up, Olivia Rodrigo in queue. So is Justin Timberlake and Taylor Swift too. Right now, this is Disclosure featuring Sam Smith, song called Latch on Kiss 92.

0: que aprendas.
1: That's muy bello. Kali Uchis right here on Kiss 92. All the great songs in one place. It is Charmaine Pois with you here on Kiss Cafe, your company till 4 on Kiss 92. And coming up for you today on a Tuesday, I've got something called Chef Bites. That's right. This is where I have a conversation with a chef, get him to share his story, more about the restaurant and so on. And this time round, my special guest is going to be Chef Raymond Koo. Now, he is the executive chef of the Piranacan Club, and this guy does so much. Not only does he oversee the Piranacan Club with all the different spaces, 6 different spots where he really publicizes and champions the Piranacan culture, he also focuses on the food as well. And at the same time, he is someone who has a very, very big heart. So big that he started his own charity called the Saturday Movement, where they fundraise and they also help all these underprivileged elderly living in HDB blocks. Now, we'll get him to share all the details with you later on. Don't just rely on me telling you all about this. My chat with Chef Raymond Koo coming up later on the show, 3 to 4 p.m. on Kiss Cafe. So stay tuned for it. On the way still, we do have the sounds of Kygo, some Taylor Swift on the way, Justin Timberlake and more. So keep it tuned to Kiss 92. The time now is 1:15.
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1: Thundery showers coming up over many areas in the early afternoon today. Temperature a high of 34 degrees Celsius, a low of 25.
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0: That's Justin Timberlake with Summer Love right here on Kiss 92. All the great songs in one place. It is Charmaine Pois with you here on Kiss Cafe, your company till 4 on Kiss 92. And a lot of people were saying that maybe the marriage is a little bit on the rocks. Justin Timberlake and Jessica Biel, that is, especially after his 2024 drink driving arrest incident, right? Well, turns out we didn't have to worry too much. They are apparently still in seventh heaven because she recently shared, just a couple of weeks back, a little bit of a tribute to Justin Timberlake for Father's Day because they've got two kids together. I think one of them is 11 years old, another one 5 and a half. And the two of them are actually really private about their family life. So it's something that we rarely see. I wish they would post a little bit more about that, though. It's really so cute. The kids' faces are always masked, but it's really so cute to see them enjoy life as a family together. Now, coming up for you in just a while, I'm going to tell you how you could score yourself prizes worth up to $60,000. That's right. If you decide to do a little bit of shopping, that could be going your way. Also, if you want to party with us, if you want to find out how to score yourself passes to attend the highly anticipated debut of Sin City, that's the Amsterdam-based DJ and producer making her debut at C'est La Vie on 18th of July. Listen up now.
1: 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Now, imagine topping it. Kiss 92 is putting you and your crew on the guest list for Amsterdam's DJ Sin City's highly anticipated debut at C'est La Vie on Saturday, 18th July. 57 floors above the city, Afro House all night. One epic rooftop party. 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What do we expect out of our morning commute? 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It's the kind of work most people never see, but also what keeps your commute smooth and uneventful. 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
4: These are your news headlines. I'm Carrie Chong. Leader of the House, Indrani Raja, has proposed that no further action be taken by Parliament against Ms. Sylvia Lim and Mr. Faisal Manap of the Workers' Party. In a ministerial statement today, she says the Committee of Privileges found the two WP leaders lied about what was said during a meeting with former WP MP Raisa Khan. Action against the pair was deferred until criminal proceedings against WP Chief Pritam Singh concluded. However, the law stipulates that disciplinary action must happen within the same or next session of Parliament. This means it is no longer open to this 15th Parliament to impose any penalties. Ms. Indrani added that the House already signaled its clear disapproval of lying to Parliament or its committees in January. In other developments in Parliament today, Minister of State for Home Affairs Goh Pei Ming said there's no evidence to suggest that recent online posts targeting the Indian community were a coordinated campaign by any particular government or organisation. Mr. Goh was responding to questions filed by MPs Daryl David, Hani So and NMP Neo Kok Bing. Investigations had shown that the content likely originated from a China-based platform and was then carried on other platforms and websites. Mr. Goh said the government has been tracking and investigating such content and will take prompt action to protect the interests of citizens and preserve racial harmony. The United States says it hopes to reach a deal with Iran but is prepared to take military action to finish the job. President Donald Trump made the remarks after indirect U.S.-Iran talks ended last week without any sign of progress, despite a 60-day ceasefire to revive diplomacy. He said the U.S. could easily target the country's infrastructure and energy supply. Iran has called Mr. Trump's threat delusional, saying it would respond if threatened. In China, at least 8 people are dead after severe thunderstorms battered Hubei province. Winds reaching up to 149 kilometers per hour lashed the region. Forecasters have warned of more torrential rain across other parts of the country and the possibility of landslides in Guangxi, Jiangsu and Shandong. Tornadoes are also expected to hit some other regions. China is also on alert for Super Typhoon Bavi, which is making its way across the Pacific Ocean towards Taiwan. A Chinese court has sentenced a former official to death for corruption. Yang Youling, a former economic development official in Nanjing, was also convicted of abuse of power and money laundering. He was charged with illegally accepting money and property totaling over 2.2 billion yuan, or 419 million Sing dollars, from 1993 to 2023. Under President Xi Jinping's years-long anti-corruption crackdown, millions have been probed, with most cases ending in disciplinary action. However, death sentences and actual executions are rare.
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0: That's Christina Perry with A Thousand Years right here on Kiss 92. All the great songs in one place. It is Charmaine Pua with you here on Kiss Cafe, your company till 4 on Kiss 92. And if you think you're never going to win anything in a thousand years, well, you won't know if you don't give it a shot, right? 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
0: Let's take a look at the roads. On the KJE headed towards the PIE, a vehicle has broken down before Choa Chu Kang Drive. Now, if you're in the MCE tunnel headed towards the AYE, a vehicle has broken down before Central Boulevard. Also, SLE headed towards BKE, another one broke down at Yishun Exit. If you are at the junction of Tuas South Boulevard and Tuas South Avenue 12, watch out for the blacked out traffic light there. And it's also slow moving on the PIE headed towards Tuas at the CTE SLE exit. Drive safe.
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0: That's Gracie Abrams, fresh this week, a song called Look at My Life. It is Charmaine Pua with you here on Kiss Cafe, your company till 4 on Kiss 92. And coming up for you, I do have a prize. That's right, today I'm going to give away dining vouchers from Collins, $150 worth. So if you want to feast out on delicious premium Western cuisine, don't forget to stay tuned for it, okay? It's coming up for you in the next hour. And aside from dining vouchers, we also do have shopping vouchers to give away. Takashimaya, $300 worth, if you tell us what better means to you. Because better means different things to different people. You know, some people want to improve interaction at home. I don't know whether you've seen this as well, but it's very common. People go out for family dinners and nobody's talking. Everybody's just staring at their phone, maybe watching something on IG or TikTok, or just texting their friends, reading the latest news as well. Sometimes it's important to put the phone aside, right? So last time I had a big friend group gathering, what we did was put all our phones together. We stacked it up and all of us promised not to look at it, at least for that period of time. We were all catching up. So that was quite nice. What do you think you could do to make life better? Whether it's for your friends, your family, your workplace, or society as a whole, how do you think you can contribute? What does better look like to you? Tell us your story and you could be rewarded with those $300 worth of Takashimaya vouchers. Just send it in. Until the 12th of July, this contest is ongoing. WhatsApp it to 88550920 and don't forget to use the keywords Better Start With Us. And who knows, if your story catches our attention, you could win that prize. It's brought to you by the Ministry of Social and Family Development in support of the Better Start With Us campaign.
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3: These are your news headlines. I'm Carrie Chong. Leader of the House, Indrani Raja, has proposed that no further action be taken by Parliament against Ms. Sylvia Lim and Mr. Faisal Manap of the Workers' Party. In a ministerial statement today, she says the Committee of Privileges found the two WP leaders lied about what was said during a meeting with former WP MP Raisa Khan. Action against the pair was deferred until criminal proceedings against WP Chief Pritam Singh concluded. However, the law stipulates that disciplinary action must happen within the same or next session of Parliament. This means it is no longer open to this 15th Parliament to impose any penalties. Ms. Indrani added that the House already signaled its clear disapproval of lying to Parliament or its committees in January. The alcohol limit for drivers could be lowered by more than half as part of new laws proposed to deter drink driving. The Home Affairs Ministry also plans to recommend jail time for first-time offenders if they have very high blood alcohol levels. Senior Minister of State for Home Affairs, Sim Ann, told Parliament today that changes proposed will reduce the alcohol limit from 35 micrograms of alcohol per 100 ml of breath to 15 micrograms. Blood alcohol limits, which are currently 80 milligrams of alcohol per 100 ml, will be lowered to 30 milligrams. The driver of a private bus who drove off while a passenger was still alighting, causing her to fall and die, has been sentenced to 8 weeks jail. Ang Un Ling today pleaded guilty to causing the death of 72-year-old Lee Bi Lui in March 2025 by performing a negligent act. Prosecutors say he also drove off without first closing the rear passenger door. The 61-year-old was also disqualified from all classes of driving licenses for 5 years from his release. He must also pay some $2,200 in compensation to Ms. Lee's dependent. In China, 16 people remain buried in a mountainous county in the western province of Gansu after a landslide today. State media says 33 people were initially trapped, with 17 rescued. The cause of the landslide remains unclear. The region, which has steep valleys and crisscrossing rivers, is prone to natural disasters, especially during the rainy seasons. The incident comes after at least 8 people died in Hubei province following severe thunderstorms. China remains on alert for Super Typhoon Bavi, which is making its way across the Pacific Ocean. Malaysia has increased surveillance at the Kuala Lumpur International Airport to combat touts targeting foreign tourists. Authorities say they received reports of touts who charged up to 800 ringgit for transport fees to KL, about 10 times the normal costs. Victims were also prevented from leaving the vehicles if they did not pay. In a two-week operation last month, officers seized 54 vehicles and detected foreign touts engaging in such activities. Authorities say additional personnel will be deployed at both airport terminals from next week as a deterrence.
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4: Taking you all the way till 4 here on Kiss Cafe. It's Charmaine Pua with you with the sounds of Lucas Graham coming up. Some Benson Boone on the way with his new track, plus Selena Gomez as well. First things first, though, this is SZA. She's singing Snooze, but I hope you're not feeling sleepy, because coming up soon, I do have a prize on the way for you. Give it a shot. You might win it today. It's happening right here on Kiss 92. All the great songs in one place.

0: It's Benson Boone, The Time of My Life. It's fresh this week here on Kiss 92, all the great songs in one place. It is Charmaine Poir with you here on Kiss Cafe, and I do have a prize on the way for you. Not happening just yet, so be patient with me. Stay on. It's coming up for you later on. Also, 3 to 4 p.m., I'm going to share with you my chat with Chef Raymond Koo, who is the executive chef of the Piranacan Club. And this guy, my goodness, he has a story to tell. Many stories to tell, in fact. And he's got such a big heart because he also started a charity movement called the Saturday Movement. And they contribute so much to help all these underprivileged elderly, okay? Talking about providing care, food, community as well. And he has gone beyond, I think, to really provide for them. Stay tuned. You'll get that chat 3 to 4 p.m. later on Chef Bites on Kiss 92's Kiss Cafe. In the meantime, though, hang tight. Got your weather update in just a short while. The time now is 2:15.
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0: Thundery showers coming up over many areas in the early afternoon today. Temperature a high of 34 degrees Celsius, a low of 25.
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1: That's Lucas Graham with 7 years right here on Kiss 92. All the great songs in one place. It is Charmaine Pois with you here on Kiss Cafe, and you might be thinking, Lucas Graham, where is he from? Well, actually, they are a Danish pop band, and they started off with 4 members, the lead vocalist being Lucas Forchhammer, but since then they have kind of whittled down, so it's now just him and the drummer Mark Fahlgren. Now, funny thing is, the name Lucas Graham, right? Lucas is the name of the lead vocalist, but none of the members ever had the name Graham. So I don't know where that came from. Maybe he likes to eat the graham crackers. Anyways, coming up for you, I do have your news update, and still to come, I did promise, got that prize to give away, $150 worth of dining vouchers for you to feast out at Collins. That's right, premium Western cuisine on the way for you. Stay tuned for it on Kiss 92, all the great songs in one place. It's Tuesday, the 7th of July. 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
6: These are your news headlines. I'm Carrie Chong. Leader of the House Indrani Raja has proposed that no further action be taken by Parliament against Ms. Sylvia Lim and Mr. Faisal Manap of the Workers' Party. In a ministerial statement today, she says the Committee of Privileges found the two WP leaders lied about what was said during a meeting with former WP MP Raisa Khan. Action against the pair was deferred until criminal proceedings against WP Chief Pritam Singh concluded. However, the law stipulates that disciplinary action must happen within the same or next session of Parliament. This means it is no longer open to this 15th Parliament to impose any penalties. Ms. Indrani added that the House already signalled its clear disapproval of lying to Parliament or its committees in January. The alcohol limit for drivers could be lowered by more than half as part of new laws proposed to deter drink driving. The Home Affairs Ministry also plans to recommend jail time for first-time offenders if they have very high blood alcohol levels. Senior Minister of State for Home Affairs, Sim Ann, told Parliament today that changes proposed will reduce the alcohol limit from 35 micrograms of alcohol per 100 ml of breath to 15 micrograms. Blood alcohol limits, which are currently 80 milligrams of alcohol per 100 ml, will be lowered to 30 milligrams. The driver of a private bus who drove off while a passenger was still alighting, causing her to fall and die, has been sentenced to 8 weeks jail. Ang Un Ling today pleaded guilty to causing the death of 72-year-old Lee Bi Lui in March 2025 by performing a negligent act. Prosecutors say he also drove off without first closing the rear passenger door. The 61-year-old was also disqualified from all classes of driving licenses for 5 years from his release. He must also pay some $2,200 in compensation to Ms. Lee's dependent. In China, 16 people remain buried in a mountainous county in the western province of Gansu after a landslide today. State media says 33 people were initially trapped, with 17 rescued. The cause of the landslide remains unclear. The region, which has steep valleys and crisscrossing rivers, is prone to natural disasters, especially during the rainy seasons. The incident comes after at least 8 people died in Hubei province following severe thunderstorms. China remains on alert for Super Typhoon Bavi, which is making its way across the Pacific Ocean. Malaysia has increased surveillance at the Kuala Lumpur International Airport to combat touts targeting foreign tourists. Authorities say they received reports of touts who charged up to 800 ringgit for transport fees to KL, about 10 times the normal costs. Victims were also prevented from leaving the vehicles if they did not pay. In a two-week operation last month, officers seized 54 vehicles and detected foreign touts engaging in such activities. Authorities say additional personnel will be deployed at both airport terminals from next week as a deterrence.
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0: That's Ellie Goulding, song called Burn, right here on Kiss 92, all the great songs in one place. It is Charmaine Pua with you here on Kiss Cafe, and I'm hoping that you're not feeling burnt out on this Tuesday. It's only Tuesday. Looking forward to the weekend for sure already, counting down the days, but we can also count down to possibly picking up this prize. Well, if you have been waiting patiently, good news, it's happening right now. $150 worth of vouchers to give away, all thanks to Collins. 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
0: Two spots of heavy traffic. First on the PIE headed towards Tuas at the CTE SLE exit. It's also slow moving on the CTE headed towards the AYE at PIE Changi exit. Drive safe.
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0: You're listening to Kiss 92, all the great songs in one place, giving you a prize to win here on Kiss Cafe with me, Charmaine Pua. $150 worth of dining vouchers from Collins. On the line with me right now is Lynn. Lynn, tell me, I hope you've got good news for me. Is Tuesday going good for you so far?
1: Yes, so far. Thanks for the call from you.
0: And I hope you're enjoying the music here on Kiss Cafe as well. I do want to give you this prize. It is $150 worth of dining vouchers from Collins, but you need to answer a question first. Are you ready?
1: Yay.
0: Let's do it. What is the maximum discount you can enjoy with a National Day menu at Collins?
1: Up to 50%.
0: Up to 50%. Yes. What a great deal, right?
1: Thank you.
0: Congratulations, Lynn. The prize is yours. $150 worth of vouchers for Collins.
1: Yes. Thank you, Charmaine, and Kiss 92.
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4: Two goals scored both by Charles de Cattolare. Am I saying his name properly?
5: Probably
4: Cattolare,
5: not.
4: In the 9th and 33rd minutes.
6: Okay. No, it's okay what how you pronounce the name. Why did you say probably not?
5: Probably not.
6: Correct. Yeah. Why?
4: Because she's a Belgian expert.
5: I haven't even seen the spelling of
6: why
5: the name.
6: Why can't you say nice things?
5: I always say nice things. Excuse me.
6: No, you just put him down straight away.
5: Your arms are looking quite good
4: Charles,
5: today.
4: Charles, thank you.
5: No, Glenn.
6: Yeah, oh, right.
5: Glenn.
4: Okay. She never says nice things to me. See?
5: Your arms are always covered.
4: Well, I got nice forearms. They're not covered.
5: They're nice
4: say something about nice forearms.
5: Very nice
4: yeah.
5: forearms.
4: All right.
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2: These are your news headlines. I'm Carrie Chong. Motorists caught holding a smartphone while driving can soon find themselves in trouble, even if they were not using the device. The Home Affairs Ministry is proposing tightening laws and penalties in response to Singapore's roads becoming less safe. Changes would allow the traffic police to catch offenders without needing to prove that smartphones were being used. Mounted devices will not be affected, and drivers can still hold their devices when the vehicle is stationary. The proposed legislation also introduces new offences for purposeful endangerment and drug driving. Meanwhile, the alcohol limit for drivers could be lowered by more than half as part of proposed new drink driving laws. The Home Affairs Ministry also plans to recommend jail for first-time offenders if they have very high blood alcohol levels. Senior Minister of State for Home Affairs Sim Ann told Parliament today that changes proposed will reduce the alcohol limit from 35 micrograms of alcohol per 100 ml of breath to 15 micrograms. Blood alcohol limits, which are currently 80 milligrams of alcohol per 100 ml, will be lowered to 30 milligrams. Singapore has retained its position as the world's most expensive city for the affluent for the fourth year running. This is based on the Julius Baer Global Wealth and Lifestyle Report 2026. Its lifestyle index tracked the price of 20 luxury goods and services, including private school fees, healthcare, and residential property across 25 cities globally. According to the report, Singapore is valued for its stability, long-term security, and for being a safe haven for capital. But it also continues to rank as the most expensive place to buy a car and third priciest to buy property. Indonesia is planning sweeping tax incentives as part of efforts to draw money to a new financial hub. This includes an effective 0% income tax rate for some businesses and foreign finance experts. Foreigners holding so-called golden visas in the Indonesian International Financial Center may not be treated as domestic tax residents. Meanwhile, some overseas investors could be exempt from Indonesian withholding or collection tax. Lawmakers will deliberate the proposal in the coming weeks. Bali is among locations being considered for the financial hub. A British gardener has sowed his way into the history books after two of his plants set world records. Graham Barrett from Gloucestershire in southwest England planted an eggplant garlic bulb that measured 19 cm in diameter and tipped the scales at 1.75 kg. That's about four footballs and about 35 times heftier than a typical garlic bulb. Barrett's snow pea pod came in at 28 grams and was also deemed by the Guinness World Records as the world's heaviest. Just last year, Barrett set a record for the world's heaviest luffa at 2.82 kg.
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3: You're listening to Kiss Cafe. It is Charmaine Pua with you till 4. And I do have a guest this hour, Chef Raymond Koo, who is the executive chef of the Peranakan Club. He's going to be here to tell us all about the food that they serve up. What are some of the special dishes, including one that I was very surprised they serve all year round. Plus, he's also going to tell us about his charitable deeds as well, how he started this movement called the Saturday Movement to help underprivileged elderly, provide care, community, and so on, to make sure you stay tuned for it. Right now, though, let's enjoy the music first. Tyre Cruz, this is Dynamite on KISS 92.

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1: You're listening to Kiss 92, all the great songs in one place. It is Charmaine Pua with you here on Kiss Cafe. And with me today for Chef Bites, I have with me Raymond Koo, who is the executive chef of the Peranakan Club. Welcome to the show.
2: Oh, thank you.
1: Glad to have you here with me. Now, you are someone who wears many hats, but let's start with your F&B journey. It wasn't always Peranakan food that was your baby, right?
2: So I've done many cuisines. I've done French, Italian, Mexican. I've done Asian cuisine and all. But that's my heritage. My grandmother and my godmother, both of them got me started in this. Those days, you know, kids or guys are not even allowed in the kitchen. I had the privilege, of course, I was probably cute there, you know, young and adorable. And I mean, food has always been an interest of mine. Maybe about 40 years ago, my dad had a bowling alley in Malacca. So I started dabbling in the kitchen and I thought I could do better than the chefs there. 40 years later, I'm back to doing Peranakan food. So I would say it's an end journey.
1: Not the end. I'm sure there's going to be a long road ahead of you as well. You're very much a champion of Peranakan culture. It's not just food that you're looking at. It really comes across in the spaces that you've created at the Peranakan Club. Can you tell us a little bit about the different concepts?
2: There are six different ones. So we have a kebaya bar. That's actually drawing the younger crowd to come in and try our Peranakan cocktails. Adorning the bar, it's like 2,000 years of history, you know?
1: I know, it's so gorgeous. It's all the
2: maid frames, yes.
1: Yeah.
2: So each of them is about 80 to 100 over years old each.
1: Wow.
2: So we have a merchandise area there that actually sells kebaya, sarong and croissant. It's difficult to get nice croissants these days, and that's something we focus on. Of course, you can buy some porcelain and all our pineapple tarts, our tempeh chips, and our coffee blossom tea. So that's concept number two. As you walk further in, there's also the croissant room. A lot of rosewood furniture, a lot of black wood furniture. All the walls are adorned with croissants. We stick the croissants on the wallpaper. It can be converted into a private room. Then you come into the main dining area called the Little Nonya. My grandmother always complained about the little nonyas. So difficult to get them in the kitchen. And so she keeps complaining. All these little
1: nonyas. They don't want to cook. They just want to eat. Is that why it's the dining room?
2: Yeah, correct. Yeah. So that's how the little nonya came about from my grandmother's time.
1: So the ceiling when you step into that dining room is just covered with all these flowers.
2: Yes, it's peonies. Peonies are a symbol of the Peranakans as well as phoenix. Above her bedroom, all flowers.
1: So it's really an homage to your grandma.
2: Yes, correct. And then we've got two other private rooms. One is a Peranakan gallery. We've got two wedding outfits. So you can actually rent the wedding outfits. We also do interesting things like our culture pass. You've got 8 packs. You come in together. We'll do the 2.5 hours, 3 hours tour together with makan and together with a small nasi ulam workshop. The last room is actually a grand Peranakan. Adorning the walls are all the certificates, all the past chefs that took part in our Peranakan festival. And we've got Peranakan chefs from Singapore, Malaysia, Indonesia and Thailand coming together to cook a feast.
1: Wow.
2: And 100% of those proceeds goes to our charity, the Saturday Movement.
1: Yeah, and you do a lot for charity as well. We're going to touch about that one in just a while too. So you definitely have to go and try it out. We're going to talk about the food in just a bit, some of the menu offerings at the Peranakan Club. So make sure you stay tuned for it here on Kiss 92.
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1: It's partly cloudy for the rest of today. Temperature a high of 34 degrees Celsius, a low of 25.
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1: Back once more for Chef Bites. It's Charmaine Pua with you here on Kiss Cafe with Chef Raymond Koo. He is the executive chef of the Peranakan Club. You have a very, very interesting item on the menu that I don't think I've ever seen on any other Peranakan restaurant's menu. Lohe. Can you tell us a little bit more about this dish, how it came about, and why you chose to have it permanently on the menu all year round?
2: It's about celebration, getting together, good fortune and all. Mm. So why only during Chinese New Year?
1: I know, everybody wants good fortune all the time.
2: Correct, yes, that's right, yeah. And I say, okay, now why don't we do it whole year through?
1: I see.
2: And what's different about Alohe is that we do our own sauce. It's not too sweet. And we use 10 different herbs, similar herbs that we use for nasi ulam.
1: I think it's one of the best, if not the best lohe I've ever had in my life. So I'm very glad that you have it all year round.
2: Yeah, so that's quite a bestseller now.
1: Do people have to pre-order it or?
2: It's such a regular order, right? So we
1: are always prepared.
2: You're always prepared.
1: Which are two, perhaps, signature favorites for the customers so far?
2: We've got a lot of customers who come for our nasi ulam. Mm. So our nasi ulam is quite special also because we also add an additional herb, ulam raja. If you take it by itself, it tastes like green mango. We need to cool down the rice first. Because if you use warm or hot rice, it'll cook the herbs by 10-15%. And then it becomes bitter, so you don't get the real taste of the herbs. The more you chew on it, the more of the flavors infuse, right? And then you're like, wow, you know, I need more.
1: The different nuances come out. Yes, I definitely needed more. I was like, you know, I couldn't stop myself. It was so good.
2: The others is the classic buah keluak. Mm. And what's different about our buah keluak is that we fill up the whole buah keluak full. And then what's interesting is the gravy. Well, another bestseller that we have is our babi pongteh.
1: Mm. And your babi pongteh was a little bit special to me because it's a little bit sweeter.
2: How the sweetness come about is that we use pork belly. The sweetness actually comes from the fat.
1: Yeah.
2: That's the real secret behind it. Yeah. So no sugar, you know, it's sweet, but it's from the rendering of the fat.
1: Is there any particular dish that a lot of people tend to overlook that you feel, actually, they should try? You know, this is something special for you.
2: Our dessert. Again, another heritage dessert is called apom bokwa pisang. So it's actually rice flour, a bit of flour and yeast. So we let it stand for about 3.5 hours. And then we use a brass mold to make this. So each time we make, it's just 4 at a time. So very time consuming. And why we use a brass mold? So they can get a nice curvature. It's a curvature that gives it a little bit extra texture, right?
1: Mm.
2: We melt down bananas to get the sweetness of the bananas. And we serve that together with small little apom bokwa pancakes. It's a lost dessert and very few remember. But now after they try it, wow, this is like so good. I need another portion.
1: I think it's also because you have the other durian dessert on the menu.
2: Durian pagat, right?
1: Yeah. Yes. So those are some of the dishes you definitely need to try over at the Peranakan Club.
2: Mm-hmm.
1: We're going to be back in just a bit to have Chef Raymond tell us a little bit more about the CSR that he does for charity and also share a food recommendation here in Singapore too. So stay tuned for it here on KISS 92.
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6: These are your news headlines. I'm Kerry Chong. Motorists caught holding a smartphone while driving can soon find themselves in trouble, even if they were not using the device. The Home Affairs Ministry is proposing tightening laws and penalties in response to Singapore's roads becoming less safe. Changes would allow the traffic police to catch offenders without needing to prove that smartphones were being used. Mounted devices will not be affected, and drivers can still hold their devices when the vehicle is stationary. The proposed legislation also introduces new offences for purposeful endangerment and drug driving. Meanwhile, the alcohol limit for drivers could be lowered by more than half as part of proposed new drink driving laws. The Home Affairs Ministry also plans to recommend jail for first-time offenders if they have very high blood alcohol levels. Senior Minister of State for Home Affairs Sim Ann told Parliament today that changes proposed will reduce the alcohol limit from 35 micrograms of alcohol per 100 ml of breath to 15 micrograms. Blood alcohol limits, which are currently 80 milligrams of alcohol per 100 ml, will be lowered to 30 milligrams. Singapore has retained its position as the world's most expensive city for the affluent for the fourth year running. This is based on the Julius Baer Global Wealth and Lifestyle Report 2026. Its lifestyle index tracked the price of 20 luxury goods and services, including private school fees, healthcare, and residential property, across 25 cities globally. According to the report, Singapore is valued for its stability, long-term security, and for being a safe haven for capital. But it also continues to rank as the most expensive place to buy a car and third priciest to buy property. Indonesia is planning sweeping tax incentives as part of efforts to draw money to a new financial hub. This includes an effective 0% income tax rate for some businesses and foreign finance experts. Foreigners holding so-called golden visas in the Indonesian International Financial Center may not be treated as domestic tax residents. Meanwhile, some overseas investors could be exempt from Indonesian withholding or collection tax. Lawmakers will deliberate the proposal in the coming weeks. Bali is among locations being considered for the financial hub. A British gardener has sowed his way into the history books after two of his plants set world records. Graham Barrett from Gloucestershire in southwest England planted an eggplant garlic bulb that measured 19 cm in diameter and tipped the scales at 1.75 kg. That's about four footballs and about 35 times heftier than a typical garlic bulb. Barrett's snow pea pod came in at 28 grams and was also deemed by the Guinness World Records as the world's heaviest. Just last year, Barrett set a record for the world's heaviest luffa at 2.82 kg.
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2: Once again, we're here for Chef Bites with me, Charmaine Pua, on Kiss Cafe, and we're having a great chat with Chef Raymond Koo, who is the executive chef of the Peranakan Club. Something else that I think Chef Raymond is very into is social entrepreneurship. Was there any particular incident that kind of brought this passion out within you to start giving back?
3: I would say a lot of it stemmed from my grandfather. He was the first prison chaplain in Singapore. His house was more like a halfway house. And that's how I saw how he ministered to people about unconditional love. 17 years ago, I was out for a food distribution to Lingkok Bahru. And it was my first insight into poverty. So sparse inside. Single bed. Some had only mattress, had like foldable tables. So yeah. I said, let's do something. 16 years later, we've got 600 beneficiaries from 350 households, Monday to Saturdays. We call ourselves the Saturday Movement. Our beneficiaries is actually the elderly living in rental flats. Sadly, the majority of them have been abandoned. We are their family. So Monday, Wednesdays, we have morning exercise followed by food. Tuesdays, gardening. Thursdays, we have 4-hour karaoke session.
2: Wow.
3: And Fridays, we play some cognitive games, some crafts. And Saturday is our main event. We pack bread and fruits and we deliver to 350 households. 6 blocks in Lingkok Bahru, 2 blocks in Redhill. And more important is to go and check that everybody's okay. Right after that, then we host a buffet lunch for them, for 150 of them. So the community kitchen there, we provide 5,000 good quality meals to the elderly living rental flats there. I saw this available coffee shop space. I thought, wow, that would be so ideal, right? They can come down whatever time they want to eat, good quality food, and the food is hot. More importantly, everybody get out of the house.
2: To kind of create that community as well, to encourage them to talk to each other instead of living behind closed doors.
3: Correct, yes. It's like a safe haven for them now.
2: So when it comes to the Saturday Movement, if people want to contribute in some way or other, where can they go find out more?
3: TheSaturdayMovement.org. And we're also self-funded. We only have one fundraising a year. We invite Peranakan chefs from the region to cook. All the chefs come in and fly in pro bono to support what we do here. So it's 15 August. Come and support. We got all the participating chefs doing a live station for you.
2: So 15th of August, that's something to look out for.
3: Yes.
2: When it comes to your off day, where is that one place you always like to go to that kind of brings you that comfort?
3: Sami's Curry. I go there at least once a month.
2: And what's that one dish you always order when you're there?
3: The prawn masala. And they got the best fish cutlet. 80% fish, 20% potatoes only. Also, the mutton curry. It's like, okay, I'm happy.
2: That sounds delicious. Thank you.
3: Yeah.
2: What are the opening hours of the Peranakan Club? And also, where can people find out more about the Peranakan Club too?
3: Socials, the Peranakan Club, on our website, on Instagram, and Xiaohongshu, and TikTok. We are located on the second floor of the rear block of Orchard Towers. We open from 11 in the morning right through to 10 o'clock at night. We open daily, every day, Mondays to Sundays.
2: Wow, long working hours, which means that you feed people lots of good food.
3: Yes, that's right, yeah.
2: Thank you very much for offering me your time. Really appreciate you coming down today. Chef Raymond Koo, Executive Chef of the Peranakan Club.
3: Well, thank you very much for having me here.
0: And that's a wrap for Chef Bites on Kiss Cafe. 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
5: It's your dramatic owl, Nat Ko, wondering what if you and your partner don't share the same sense of humor. 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But if you have to explain the joke over and over again and it's still not funny, you gotta find better jokes lah, huh? More hot tea tonight, 8 p.m.
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2: A couple of vehicles have broken down. First, on the SLE headed towards a BKE, it broke down after Yishun. And also on PIE headed towards Changi, another vehicle broke down after Bukit Timah Road. Drive safe.
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0: That's Freya Riding's Lost Without You right here on Kiss 92. All the great songs in one place. It is Charmaine Pua with you here on Kiss Cafe, and I hope you enjoyed my chat with Chef Raymond Koo of the Peranakan Club. And if you missed out on some of it, or if you want to hear the extended version of the interview, because he has honestly so much to share, make sure you check out the Kiss Cafe podcast. It will be up from 4 p.m. today. So go check it out on any major podcast streaming site, okay? And learn more about Chef Raymond Koo and what he serves up at the Peranakan Club, and also all the good that he does with the Saturday Movement, all right? Once again, that will be on the Kiss Cafe podcast that you can find on any major podcast streaming site. Coming up for you in just a while, though, the Sunset Sessions. Yumiko, she'll take you till 8 with prizes in store for you, so don't go anywhere. Stay close to Kiss 92, all the great songs in one place.
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2: These are your news headlines. I'm Carrie Chong. The government will not hesitate to take action against fake and AI-generated content that are increasingly entering Singapore's online space. Minister of State for Home Affairs Goh Pei Ming told Parliament today that authorities are keeping close watch and will regularly review laws to ensure they remain fit to deal with the evolving landscape. He was responding to a question on how the government will counter external influences in light of recent online posts targeting the Indian community. Mr. Goh says it's also important to educate the public to be more discerning, as that is the most important defense against attempts to divide society. Spot checks are conducted regularly to ensure Singapore's nursing homes take adequate corrective actions and sustain improvement. This includes special thematic reviews as well as off-cycle audits in response to complaints as part of efforts to address and rectify shortcomings. Senior Minister of State for Health Tan Kiat Hau told Parliament that two recent cases of license revocation were the result of such inspections. He says it's impossible to eradicate and prevent recurrence of lapses, but MOH will escalate measures when necessary. Authorities will share recent findings and resources with the nursing home sector to help it maintain an appropriate standard of care. Leader of the House Indrani Raja has proposed that no further action be taken by Parliament against Ms. Sylvia Lim and Mr. Faisal Manap of the Workers' Party. In a ministerial statement today, she says the Committee of Privileges found the two WP leaders lied about what was said during a meeting with former WP MP Raisa Khan. Action against the pair was deferred until criminal proceedings against WP Chief Pritam Singh concluded. However, the law stipulates that disciplinary action must happen within the same or next session of Parliament. This means it is no longer open to this 15th Parliament to impose any penalties. Ms. Indrani added that the House already signalled its clear disapproval of lying to Parliament or its committees in January. Oil prices climbed after a tanker was reported to have been hit in the Strait of Hormuz, highlighting continued risks to traffic in the waterway. Brent crude rose to just above US $73, or about 94.35 Sing dollars a barrel as at 2:30 p.m. Singapore time, while US West Texas Intermediate gained to slightly over US $69. This after a tanker reported being hit by a projectile east of Oman, causing a fire. No casualties were reported. Traffic through the strait is recovering after a partial reopening, but movements remain below pre-conflict levels. Singapore has retained its position as the world's most expensive city for the affluent for the fourth year running. This is based on the Julius Baer Global Wealth and Lifestyle Report 2026. According to the report, the Republic is valued for its stability, long-term security, and for being a safe haven for capital. Its lifestyle index tracked the price of 20 luxury goods and services, including private school fees, healthcare, and residential property, across 25 cities globally. The Republic continues to rank as the most expensive place to buy a car and third priciest to buy property.
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4: It is indeed a Tuesday, and yes, I know, only the second day of this week. And yeah, Tuesday blues, it is a real thing, right? But stick around with me, gonna be yours all the way till 8 p.m. And hand in hand, I promise, we're gonna be chasing away that Tuesday blues of yours, okay? Now stick around, because up for grabs, I do have $150 worth of dining vouchers that you can enjoy at Tiffany Cafe and Restaurant, which is located at Furama City center. I've also got a really smart ceiling fan, which is worth over $299, courtesy of LifeTech SG as well. Now, stick around to find out how you can walk away with these prizes. But right now, let's kick off your Tuesday. It is Coin Larray with Players right here on KISS 92. All the great songs in one place.

0: Oh, yes, and that's Stray Kids with a brand new track. That one's called Run It, right here in KISS 92. All the great songs in one place. Hello, happy Tuesday, and yes, welcome to day two of this week. And I was taught that, Tuesday, there is a real thing called Tuesday Blues, right? So hopefully you're going to stick around with me. I do have prizes up for grabs. And of course, today being a Tuesday, it is time to do Tap Out Tuesday. So whatever and wherever you're tapping out of, just let me know via WhatsApp 8855-0920 and I'll share my story all in just a bit, okay? But right now, let's go back to the music. I've got one from Boys Like Girls and Sienna Spyro on the playlist next. It's 4:14. Good afternoon.
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2: Kiss 92 weather.
3: Temperatures reaching a possible high of 34 degrees. Right now, it feels like 32 degrees outside. Still very hot and humid. No signs of showers. It is just partly cloudy for the rest of today. So please stay hydrated.
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0: And that's John Ballion with All Time Low right here on KISS 92. All the great songs in one place. It's Umiko. And of course, today being a Tuesday, well, you and I, we were just in the midst of Tap Out Tuesday, right? So chiming through via WhatsApp, I do have this one from D. And D, you didn't leave your name. All I have is this alphabet D. And D says, Yumi, I'm so tired, I can actually fall asleep in the middle of my workday.
1: What?
2: I fell asleep.
1: You fell asleep?
0: Oh, yes. Just got to make sure that nobody is catching you taking a nap, okay? And trust me, okay? A little bit more to go, all right? Just tahan maybe 1 to 2 more hours and then you can knock off work already and break free. This is the part when I break free. Oh, yes. So hang in there. I've also got this one from Ting. You didn't leave your name. I saw this on your WhatsApp profile. It says Ting. And Ting says, I'm so tired from driving my kids up and down. And I feel like, you know, it is really very tough being a full-time mom, okay? Especially a stay-at-home mom, right? Because you have to cater all of your time 24/7 to your kids. So for this, I'm going to give you a big round of applause. Because you're doing so well already. So yes, it is quite fantastic.
3: Wow, fantastic, baby.
0: All right, so whatever Tap Out stories you have and want to share with me, wherever and whatever you're tapping out of, just let me know via WhatsApp 8855-0920. It's Tuesday, the 7th of July.
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10: These are your news headlines. I'm Carrie Chong. The government will not hesitate to take action against fake and AI-generated content that are increasingly entering Singapore's online space. Minister of State for Home Affairs Goh Pei Ming told Parliament today that authorities are keeping close watch and will regularly review laws to ensure they remain fit to deal with the evolving landscape. He was responding to a question on how the government will counter external influences in light of recent online posts targeting the Indian community. Mr. Goh says it's also important to educate the public to be more discerning, as that is the most important defense against attempts to divide society. Spot checks are conducted regularly to ensure Singapore's nursing homes take adequate corrective actions and sustain improvements. This includes special thematic reviews as well as off-cycle audits in response to complaints as part of efforts to address and rectify shortcomings. Senior Minister of State for Health Tan Kiat Hau told Parliament that 2 recent cases of license revocation were the result of such inspections. He says it's impossible to eradicate and prevent recurrence of lapses, but MOH will escalate measures when necessary. Authorities will share recent findings and resources with the nursing home sector to help it maintain an appropriate standard of care. Leader of the House Indrani Raja has proposed that no further action be taken by Parliament against Ms. Sylvia Lim and Mr. Faisal Manap of the Workers' Party. In a ministerial statement today, she says the Committee of Privileges found the two WP leaders lied about what was said during a meeting with former WP MP Raisa Khan. Action against the pair was deferred until criminal proceedings against WP Chief Pritam Singh concluded. However, the law stipulates that disciplinary action must happen within the same or next session of Parliament. This means it is no longer open to this 15th Parliament to impose any penalties. Ms. Indrani added that the House already signalled its clear disapproval of lying to Parliament or its committees in January. Oil prices climbed after a tanker was reported to have been hit in the Strait of Hormuz, highlighting continued risks to traffic in the waterway. Brent crude rose to just above US $73, or about 94.35 Sing dollars a barrel as at 2:30 p.m. Singapore time, while US West Texas Intermediate gained to slightly over US $69. This after a tanker reported being hit by a projectile east of Oman, causing a fire. No casualties were reported. Traffic through the strait is recovering after a partial reopening, but movements remain below pre-conflict levels. Singapore has retained its position as the world's most expensive city for the affluent for the fourth year running. This is based on the Julius Baer Global Wealth and Lifestyle Report 2026. According to the report, the Republic is valued for its stability, long-term security, and for being a safe haven for capital. Its lifestyle index tracked the price of 20 luxury goods and services, including private school fees, healthcare, and residential property, across 25 cities globally. The Republic continues to rank as the most expensive place to buy a car and third priciest to buy property.
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0: Coconut MKTO with Classic right here in Kiss 92. All the great songs in one place. It's Miko, and a couple of stories just chimed in for Tap Out Tuesday. I've got this one from CL. CL says, yeah, totally agree with you because the coffee is not working today. You know what? I'm just going to agree with you because I think right now I'm on my second cup of coffee already. And I feel like maybe I did it to myself, right? Because of the couple of matches that happened from 3 a.m. So you know that yesterday I shared with you a couple of funny clips from Zlatan of the two other countries, right? I think it was Mexico and Brazil, was it? I think, yeah. So I finally found a new one. And this is what Zlatan had to say to the USA's exit.
1: U.S. is out, so your American dream is over. Next time, call it football, not soccer, okay?
0: All right, so there you have it. That is what he had to say for USA's exit. And, well, it really pains me to have to do this, but this was what he had to say for Portugal.
1: Portugal, almost, but almost is not enough.
0: All right, so that is probably the last time we're going to hear about Ronaldo on an international stage, unfortunately. Oh. And I do have a lot of sad messages with crying emojis. They're like, oh my goodness, cannot believe that CR7 is out. I know lah, but you know what? The ball is round, okay? Anything and everything can happen on the football field, all right? So yeah, I mean, it is unfortunate, but well, at least we've still got a couple more matches to go, okay? Right now, back to the music, the sound of Ed Sheeran and Jason Mraz on the playlist next.
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5: 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Stray Kids, Run It. '80s, Bad. Benson Boone, The Time of My Life. 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
0: Heavy traffic situation on the BKE. This one is headed towards Woodlands at the SLE exit. You've also got broken down vehicles spotted on the PIE. This one is headed towards Changi right after Pasir Laba. Do avoid lane 4. And one more broken down vehicle spotted on the AYE headed towards Tuas. And this one is right after Clementi Avenue 6. In the meantime, please buckle up, drive safe.
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2: Two goals scored, both by Charles de Cattolare. Am I saying his name properly?
3: Probably
2: Cattolare,
3: not.
2: In the 9th and 33rd minutes.
4: Okay. No, it's okay. What? How you pronounce the name? Why did you say probably not?
3: Probably not correct.
4: Yeah. Why?
2: Because he's a Belgian expert.
3: I haven't even seen the spelling of the name.
4: Why can't you say nice things?
3: I always say nice things. Excuse me.
4: No, you just put him down straight away.
3: Your arms are looking quite good
2: Charles,
3: today.
2: Charles, thank you.
3: No, Glenn.
4: Yeah, oh, right.
2: Glenn, yeah. She never says nice things to me. See?
3: Your arms are always covered.
2: Well, I got nice forearms. They're not covered. Something about nice forearms.
3: Very nice forearms.
2: All right.
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0: And that's Jason Mraz with Geek in the Pink right here on KISS 92. All the great songs in one place. It's Miko. And yes, in the next hour, of course, we got to do the great debate. Now, if you want the full question, it is already up on our Instagram stories. Just look for at KISS 92 FM and that's how I can chime in as well. If not, here's a hint on the upcoming question, okay? Something to do with impatient. Yeah, think about it. But stay tuned for the full question. Also, news headlines on the way to keep you updated on what's been happening around the world and in Singapore. Stay.
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2: These are your news headlines. I'm Carrie Chong. The authorities are reviewing Singapore's film classification framework with respect to the use of dialect in productions. Senior Minister of State for Digital Development and Information, Tan Kiat Hau, told Parliament today that there is scope to consider how the space for dialects can be expanded while continuing to uphold the importance of Mandarin. He acknowledged that while Singapore's language policy has served the country well, circumstances have changed since guidelines were first introduced. Mr. Tan cited the flexibility around recent screenings of Teochew film Dear You and says authorities are prepared to continue to allow screenings of dialect films. Motorists caught holding a smartphone while driving can soon find themselves in trouble, even if they were not using the device. The Home Affairs Ministry is proposing tightening laws and penalties in response to Singapore's roads becoming less safe. Changes would allow the traffic police to catch offenders without needing to prove that smartphones were being used. Mounted devices will not be affected, and drivers can still hold their devices when the vehicle is stationary. The proposed legislation also introduces new offences for purposeful endangerment and drug driving. Two local telcos are bundling mobile plans with access to paid AI models for as little as $8 a month. Virtual telcos Circles Life and Giga have rolled out similar offerings, including unlimited queries to AI models and the ability to generate hundreds of images. This allows users to try out various AI models and providers without paying for separate subscriptions. Circles Life's $8 a month basic plan gives users access to the paid versions of six popular AI models, including OpenAI's ChatGPT, Google's Gemini, and Anthropic's Claude. Meanwhile, Giga, which is a sub-brand of StarHub, offers access to 23 paid AI models from 11 tech providers for $13.90 a month. Malaysian Premier Anwar Ibrahim says he has no intention of contacting Singapore Prime Minister Lawrence Wong regarding election arrangements for the upcoming Johor state polls. He told lawmakers today that Malaysia does not generally request other countries to interfere in its domestic affairs. It can, however, inform companies in Singapore to facilitate arrangements for Malaysians returning to vote. Some 2.7 million people are set to head to the polls on Saturday, July 11th. The state election is seen as an important precursor to national polls in Malaysia. The summer and warming seas are bringing an unwelcome visitor to South Korea's beaches, jellyfish. Marine experts say rising water temperatures are driving a sharp increase in the venomous creature. The greatest concern is Nomura's jellyfish, which can grow up to 2 meters in diameter and weigh as much as 200 kilograms. From June 18th to July 2nd, its appearance rate rose from 2.9% to 11.4%, with most sightings around Jeju Island. Authorities are appealing to the public to closely monitor local advisories throughout the summer.
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2: At the World Cup, United States coach Mauricio Pochettino says his side were simply not good enough in a crashing 4-1 defeat by Belgium. The co-hosts had entered the match with belief that they could upset a team many considered vulnerable. Instead, the U.S. produced their most hesitant display of the tournament, and Pochettino conceded that they did not show their real quality. He also rejected talk that controversy surrounding FIFA's decision to suspend Florian Balogun's red card ban affected the team's performance. Belgium will play European champions Spain next on July 10th. The result also means that all three co-hosts are out of the tournament, with Canada and Mexico also falling at the last 16 hurdle. Meanwhile, Portuguese superstar Cristiano Ronaldo says his World Cup career is over, but was unwilling to make a hasty call on his international future. The 41-year-old says he will take time to reflect before deciding if he has played his final game for the country. Regardless, he says he gave it his all and is leaving with a clear conscience. Over in cycling, reigning Tour de France champion Tadej Pogacar says riders are facing a logistical nightmare amidst scorching conditions. Temperatures at the start of the Tour are well over 30 degrees Celsius and could push up to 40 degrees Celsius. Riders have resorted to frozen vests, ice socks and ice lollies, but say managing cooling measures have made competing in the Tour much more challenging. And that's your sports update. I'm Kerry Chong.
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4: It is indeed a Tuesday, and hopefully by now, those Tuesday blues you were feeling, they're out the window already, because in just a bit, you will be able to knock off work, right? Now, welcome to my favorite hour of the day. It is time to do the great debate. And up for grabs, how about $150 worth of dining vouchers for you to enjoy at Tiffany Cafe and Restaurant, which is located at Furama City Center. Now, stick around and I'll tell you more in just a bit. But here is the question for today. Now, do you think convenience is improving our lives or making us more impatient? Do you have a theory? Think about it and share your thoughts with me via WhatsApp 8855-0920. And who knows, you could be my lucky winner. But right now, let's kick off your evening. It is Medicine Beer with Bittersweet right here in KISS 92. All the great songs in one place. Can't

0: It's Tuesday, the 7th of July.
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2: Heavy traffic situation on the PIE. This one is headed towards Changi, just between KPE and Thompson Road. You've also got one broken down vehicle spotted on the SLE. This one is headed towards CTE, right after Upper Thompson Road. In the meantime, please buckle up and drive safe.
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0: And that's Taylor Swift with Cruel Summer right here in Kiss 92. All the great songs in one place. It's Umiko. And of course, if you love a really nice mix of cuisines, right, especially when it comes with Asian and Western culinary traditions being brought together, you definitely need to check out Tiffany Cafe and Restaurant. 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Right now, up for grabs, I do have $150 worth of dining vouchers. But to win this, well, you know the deal.
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0: All right, so today we are going to be talking about convenience, right? Convenience improving your lives, and you feel like at the end of the day, it's kind of like making you a little bit impatient. Like everybody, I feel like everywhere I go, whether I'm in the office or I'm, taking the bus or the train, I feel like everybody is always rushing. Right? It's like, why are we rushing? Is it because you woke up late, or you just feel like everything, in terms of advancement of technology, how things are being served right up to us on a silver platter, it is so fast that we take it for granted, right? So I would love to hear your theory. Do you think, right, that it is all these conveniences that is improving our lives, or is it making us a little bit more impatient? So think about it and let me know your theory via WhatsApp 8855-0920. It's 520. Good evening.
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0: And that's Ernima and Joji with Beautiful right here in KISS 92. All the great songs in one place. It's Umiko. And yes, we were just in the middle of this.
1: The Great Debate.
2: Fire up the mic. Let's go.
0: All right. So think about it. Is convenience improving our lives or making us, like you and I, a little bit more impatient, right? So what is your theory? Now, chiming through via WhatsApp, I've got this one from Cindy. And Cindy says, hi, Umiko. When I was younger, I wish that everything could happen faster. But now, as a grandmother, I wish time would actually slow down. Oh, yeah. So she says, you know, my four little grandsons, they don't care, right, how fast Wi-Fi is or how quickly food arrives. They only care whether grandma has time to play. Aww. Ah, you're so sweet. And, you know, Cindy also says perhaps that's the best reminder that love has always moved at the speed of presence. What? This is like some wise words. And I'm going to take your words for it, okay? Because it is true, right? I mean, nobody can predict how much time we actually have with one another, especially our loved ones. And sometimes, I'm not going to lie, I feel like you and I, right, we tend to take things for granted because, I mean, advancement of technology and, you know, the way that the world is moving, it is so fast that sometimes I find myself like lagging behind and I am telling myself even that I think I need to buck up and be faster. But at points, you know, time like this, I'm like, maybe I need to also learn how to slow down, okay? Let's do this one from Seung. And Seung says, hey, Umiko, I don't think convenience is the problem. I think forgetting to slow down is, which is 100%. Some of my happiest moments happen while waiting for my grandparents to finish cooking, waiting for family road trips to begin, waiting for fireworks on National Day. Looking back, the waiting wasn't wasted. It became a part of the memory. Wow, this is, it is very interesting, right? I mean, if you just think about it, sometimes we feel like, wow, waiting is like such a waste of time. And, you know, I think I also fall in the category of sometimes like, you know, everything needs to be very, very fast. But yeah, once in a while, I think it is good to remember to slow down, okay? So yes, let's do this one from Derek. And Derek says, hi, Umiko. Convenience definitely improved our lives and it gives us more time. But the real question is, what do we do with the extra time? Wow, this one's like some very, very deep question, right? So Derek says, if that extra time helps me to have dinner with my family, call my parents, or read one more bedtime story to my children, then convenience has done its job. So it's not about living faster. It's about making room for what matters most. Aww. Yeah, so think about it, okay? And let me know via WhatsApp, 8855-0920. And chime in, is convenience improving our lives? Lives or making us more impatient? And what's your theory? Who knows? You could be my lucky winner. It's Tuesday, the 7th of July.
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0: Broken down vehicle spotted on Seletar West Link. This one is headed towards Yishun Avenue 1, right after Seletar Club Road. Do avoid Lane 3. In the meantime, please buckle up and drive safe.
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9: These are your news headlines. I'm Carrie Chong. The authorities are reviewing Singapore's film classification framework with respect to the use of dialect in productions. Senior Minister of State for Digital Development and Information, Tan Kiat Hau, told Parliament today that there is scope to consider how the space for dialects can be expanded while continuing to uphold the importance of Mandarin. He acknowledged that while Singapore's language policy has served the country well, circumstances have changed since guidelines were first introduced. Mr. Tan cited the flexibility around recent screenings of Teochew film Dear You and says authorities are prepared to continue to allow screenings of dialect films. Motorists caught holding a smartphone while driving can soon find themselves in trouble, even if they were not using the device. The Home Affairs Ministry is proposing tightening laws and penalties in response to Singapore's roads becoming less safe. Changes would allow the traffic police to catch offenders without needing to prove that smartphones were being used. Mounted devices will not be affected, and drivers can still hold their devices when the vehicle is stationary. The proposed legislation also introduces new offences for purposeful endangerment and drug driving. Two local telcos are bundling mobile plans with access to paid AI models for as little as $8 a month. Virtual telcos Circles Life and Giga have rolled out similar offerings, including unlimited queries to AI models and the ability to generate hundreds of images. This allows users to try out various AI models and providers without paying for separate subscriptions. Circles Live's $8 a month basic plan gives users access to the paid versions of six popular AI models, including OpenAI's ChatGPT, Google's Gemini, and Anthropic's Claude. Meanwhile, Giga, which is a sub-brand of StarHub, offers access to 23 paid AI models from 11 tech providers for $13.90 a month. Malaysian Premier Anwar Ibrahim says he has no intention of contacting Singapore Prime Minister Lawrence Wong regarding election arrangements for the upcoming Johor state polls. He told lawmakers today that Malaysia does not generally request other countries to interfere in its domestic affairs. It can, however, inform companies in Singapore to facilitate arrangements for Malaysians returning to vote. Some 2.7 million people are set to head to the polls on Saturday, July 11th. The state election is seen as an important precursor to national polls in Malaysia. The summer and warming seas are bringing an unwelcome visitor to South Korea's beaches, jellyfish. Marine experts say rising water temperatures are driving a sharp increase in the venomous creature. The greatest concern is Nomura's jellyfish, which can grow up to 2 meters in diameter and weigh as much as 200 kilograms. From June 18th to July 2nd, its appearance rate rose from 2.9% to 11.4%, with most sightings around Jeju Island. Authorities are appealing to the public to closely monitor local advisories throughout the summer.
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0: That's DNCE with Toothbrush right here in Kiss 92. All the great songs in one place. It's Miko, and yes, you and I, we were just in the middle of this.
1: The Great Debate.
2: Fire up the mic, let's go.
0: All right, so do you think convenience, it is improving our lives or making us a little bit more impatient? And what's your theory? So chiming through the group chat of the Sunset Society is very interesting. So Richard says, you know, because we are weaned on a fast food generation. Everything must be also fast, fast. Anything more than 5 minutes, we think it is very slow. But funny, a long time ago, we actually could wait for 10 minutes without a problem. This is very true, huh? I don't deny. All right, let's do this one from Paul. And Paul says, sometimes it breaks down, for example, banking app, right? It makes us very lazy. For me, I'm very old school. I still carry some cash with me, so I'm not handicapped if convenience breaks down on me. And that actually makes us quite impatient. Yeah, you've got a theory there as well. Shum says, more impatient and unreasonable. For me, I sell stuff online, and for some strange reason, everyone expects Amazon Prime delivery timings for free. Sorry, not possible. Richard also says, you know, I always believe that good things, you got to wait, which is quite true as well, right? Because I mean, you can't always rush perfection. Perfection, truly, it does take time. And, you know, sometimes, you know, being in a rush for everything, right? You just lose the meaning of things as well, all right? Let's do this one from, did you leave your name? I think, no, didn't leave your name. It says, hey, Yumiko, we are living in the age of the internet where things happen at the tap of buttons. So if you're hungry, there's always your food delivery apps, right? If you need a ride, you have your private hire apps as well. If you need groceries, well, our supermarkets in Singapore, you can tap as well. If you need a partner to make your grandma happy, you've got dating apps. Wow, okay, this is very true. So he says, you know, when convenience happens at the speed of light, it's inevitable for tempest to flare when there's, you know, any form of disruption leading to inconvenience. So it is care and empathy that puts the human in humanity. We can do our part to make the world a kinder place and to leave things better than we found it. Wow, I'm very impressed. Okay, so yeah, you know, it is true, right? Because we are so used to this thing called convenience. Like everything is fast, everything is chip chop. When was the last time you actually slowed down, right? And you know, the funny thing is, that day I was just having a conversation with one of my girlfriends, right? And she said she has zero patience when it comes to dramas. And I was like, huh? And she told me, no matter what platform she's watching her dramas on, right, whether it is C-drama or K-drama or English drama, she will try and find the setting that you can do times two speed. And I was like, what? Why would you do that? Yeah, because you want to enjoy the full story of this drama, whatever the director, producers, the actors and actresses actually put together for you. So why are you rushing through the drama? Like, if you feel like you don't have time, then maybe try and carve out some time and set aside for yourself, right? And that's what we try to call it and label it as me time, alone time. Yeah, so think about it and let me know, what do you think, okay? Is convenience improving our lives or making us more impatient? What's your theory? Let me know via WhatsApp 8855-0920.
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4: Your dramatic owl, Nat Ko, with a little modern love secret for you. 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The magic number? 4. Couples who eat together at least 4 times a week often say they feel more satisfied in their relationship. That little wanna share carrot cake on the side moment? 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
3: KISS 92 weather.
0: Temperatures reaching a possible high of 34 degrees. Right now, it feels like 32 degrees outside. Still very hot and humid. No signs of showers. It is just partly cloudy for the rest of today. So please stay hydrated.
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0: This one is headed towards Tuas, right after Clementi Avenue 6. Do avoid lane 3. You've also got another broken down vehicle spotted on the BKE. This one is headed towards PIE at the SLE exit. Heavy traffic situation on the PIE. This one is headed towards Tuas, just between Adam Road and Thompson Road. And one more heavy traffic situation happening in the KPE tunnel. This one is headed towards TPE, just between the PIE and ECP. In the meantime, please buckle up and be patient on the roads.
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0: that's a brand new one this week from ATEEZ. That one's called Bad, right here on Kiss 92. All the great songs in one place. It's Umiko, and we are on the final stretch of this.
1: The Great Debate.
2: Fire up the mic, let's go.
0: All right, so what do you think, right? Is convenience improving our lives or making us more impatient? And what's your theory? So chiming through via the Sunset Society, I've got this one who says, my ex-colleague, she lived life on 2x mode. How is this possible, right? And this person also telling me that she watched dramas at 2x the speed and she speaks at 2x the speed as well. This one's very scary, you know, because I feel like at some point it's going to be an emergency. Like, what in the world are you rushing for? Like, I don't get it, right? Like, slow down, relax. Nobody is rushing you. All right, so chiming through via WhatsApp, I've got this one from Joseph. And Joseph says, hi, Yumi, there's always two sides of a coin. So convenience, such as being able to WhatsApp chat with somebody else who might just be nearby, actually

0: hinders human face-to-face interaction. I once saw a couple chatting through their mobile phones while they were sitting facing each other, and this was something that I cannot understand. Actually, I also cannot understand. Like, why would you be texting your partner if you are right in front of your partner, right? I mean, if it's just that couple, unless you're telling me there are other family members around or other friends around, and they want to have a cheeky conversation, right? And they don't want other people to tune in, then yeah, probably. All right, so let's do this one from David. Take a listen.
1: Hi, Yumiko. This is David. I think the worst convenience that Singaporean suffer is our immigration. Our airport immigration is so fast that when we travel to other countries, especially the US, being stuck in immigration for half an hour to 1 hour is a killer for us.
0: And you know what, David? This is 100% true. Can I just say? Because I fall prey to that, okay? I believe you as well. Because when we have such an efficient system here in Singapore, especially with, like you mentioned, right, immigration, when we travel to other countries, as much as we do have the ASEAN priority queue or whatever lane that is, the extra wait of 10 minutes, right, it can be very, very irritating as well for some strange reason because we're so in tune of moving faster all the time. This one's from Jackson. And Jackson says, hey, Yumiko, as a sales client, would send me drawings and specs for quotation. And many times upon seeing the WhatsApp notification before I can even open to look at the details, the next moment the phone will ring and the client will ask how and what the price is. To me, I feel like my clients, they are faster than the flash. This is true. Don't even have time to open up the chat to see what you're asking for and you're calling me already. Like, chill, relax. What are you rushing for, right? All right, so let's do one more. This one chiming through via WhatsApp as well. QH says, I'm only impatient when I'm watching a drama and the bad guy hasn't gotten what he deserves yet. I can't wait to see him get his karma, so I usually fast forward through the episode. Before I know it, I finish the drama in no time. I'm gonna X you there, okay? Because I almost fell prey to this two nights ago, right? And I was trying to tell myself, like, no, don't do that because I want to see the ending because we did the whole topic of spoilers versus no spoilers, right? Yes, I want to see the ending, but at the same time, I also want to see the build up to that drama or that dramatic moment. So yeah, you know, hopefully you're going to learn something from this that convenience in life doesn't mean that it has to make you a little bit more impatient, okay? We need to learn to slow down. All right, thank you so much for chiming through via WhatsApp with all of your theories. I've got one winning entry, and you didn't leave your name. All I have is this star symbol, and it looks so adorable. And you said, convenience has indeed made me more impatient because over the years, convenience is like having everything served to you on a silver platter. So the takeaway point for me is, of course, I need to learn to slow it down. So you know what? Congratulations. You are my lucky winner. I will be replying you in just a bit.
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10: These are your news headlines. I'm Carrie Chong. The government is studying how to increase the yield of clean, segregated recyclables so that recyclers can better meet regulatory requirements. Segregated recycling systems are being considered as recycling rates here have remained lackluster, falling from 59% in 2019 to 52% last year. Industry observers have long suggested that sorting recyclables by material could reduce contamination and boost recycling rates. A review of Singapore's 2019 Zero Waste Master Plan, due for completion in 2027, will examine if targets should be adjusted. It will also look into how to improve the economics of recycling. Tuberculosis screenings conducted in Bedok in May were part of a more proactive surveillance effort to minimize the outbreak of infectious diseases. Senior Minister of State for Health, Tan Kiat Hau, says the Communicable Diseases Agency will conduct such precautionary screenings where necessary. Mr. Tan was responding to Workers' Party Chief Pritam Singh, who asked in Parliament about lessons learned from the exercise. More than 3,500 people were screened, with one case of active TB diagnosed. Mr. Tan acknowledged that public communications can be improved and pledged to better explain similar issues to the public in the future. Spot checks are conducted regularly to ensure Singapore's nursing homes take adequate corrective actions and sustain improvements. This includes special thematic reviews as well as off-cycle audits in response to complaints as part of efforts to address and rectify shortcomings. Senior Minister of State for Health Tan Kiat Hau told Parliament that two recent cases of license revocation were the result of such inspections. He says it's impossible to eradicate and prevent recurrence of lapses, but MOH will escalate measures when necessary. Authorities will share recent findings and resources with the nursing home sector to help it maintain an appropriate standard of care. The builder of a Myanmar condominium that collapsed during an earthquake in March 2025 has been sentenced to 5 years in prison. More than 200 people died when portions of the Sky Villa condo in Mandalay City pancaked. The last of the bodies were recovered from the site some 6 months after the disaster. Nai Tun Lin, the owner of NTL Construction, was handed a jail sentence with hard labour for causing death by negligence. Overall, the earthquake killed at least 2,700 people throughout the country. Germany's Anja Essing beat 16 others to the top prize at a three-day floral design competition held as part of the Singapore Garden Festival. Competitors went head-to-head in six elimination rounds at the floral windows to the World Championship, with only the top five advancing to the final day. Competitors were tasked with creating a floral arrangement inside a custom vase shaped like the number 10 in the final round. Ersing, who has more than 25 years of experience, finished ahead of Australian florist Matthew Landers. The festival, held at Gardens by the Bay, is on until July 12th.
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10: At the World Cup, United States coach Maurizio Pochettino says his side were simply not good enough in a crashing 4-1 defeat by Belgium. The co-hosts had entered the match with belief that they could upset a team many considered vulnerable. Instead, the US produced their most hesitant display of the tournament, and Pochettino conceded that they did not show their real quality. He also rejected talk that controversy surrounding FIFA's decision to suspend Florian Balogun's red card ban affected the team's performance. Belgium will play European champions Spain next on July 10th. The result also means that all three co-hosts are out of the tournament, with Canada and Mexico also falling at the last 16 hurdle. Meanwhile, Portuguese superstar Cristiano Ronaldo says his World Cup career is over, but was unwilling to make a hasty call on his international future. The 41-year-old says he will take time to reflect before deciding if he has played his final game for the country. Regardless, he says he gave it his all and is leaving with a clear conscience. Over in cycling, reigning Tour de France champion Tadej Pogacar says riders are facing a logistical nightmare amid scorching conditions. Temperatures at the start of the Tour are well over 30 degrees Celsius and could push up to 40 degrees Celsius. Riders have resorted to frozen vests, ice socks and ice lollies, but say managing cooling measures have made competing in the Tour much more challenging. And that's your sports update. I'm Kerry Chong.
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0: Oh yes, happy Tuesday, and hopefully at this time you can finally leave work already, go on home, see your loved ones, and grab yourself their yummy-licious dinner. Now I'm going to be yours all the way till 8 p.m. and stick around, because in this hour there is going to be one chance for you to put your knowledge to the test in the game Are You Switched On? Up for grabs, I do have a smart ceiling fan, which is worth over $299, courtesy of LiveTech SG. Stick around to find out all about it and that special code to text in to play. And also, sometime in this hour, I'm going to be sharing with you a wonderful story of what better means to you. So stick around for that. But right now, let's kick off this evening. It is Ray featuring Hans Zimmer with Click Clack Symphony, right here in KISS 92. All the great songs in one place. Did you?

0: It's Tuesday, the 7th of July.
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0: Heavy traffic situation spotted on the BKE. This one is headed towards Woodlands, just between Woodlands Road and the SLE. You've also got two reports of broken down vehicles. The first one spotted on the BKE, headed towards PIE, right after Mandai Road. Do avoid lane 4. And the second one spotted on Shenton Way. This one is headed towards Keppel Road, right after Cross Street. Do avoid lane 2. In the meantime, buckle up, drive safe, and be patient on the roads.
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0: And that's Train with Hey Soul Sister right here in Kiss 92. All the great songs in one place. It's Miko, and you know, better starts with us. And to me, better means lending a hand to someone in need or even making someone feel seen, valued, and truly included. Now, even the smallest acts of kindness, it can brighten someone's day and create a ripple effect that strengthens our communities. And think about it, when we support one another, we do better together. So what does better look like in your life? Tell us about a moment when you or someone you know showed up for someone else and made their life better. Share your story, because a better Singapore starts with all of us. Now, for me personally, I recently signed up to volunteer thinking I was there to help others, but I think I ended up gaining just as much, because seeing people from different backgrounds come together to lend a hand reminded me that kindness doesn't have to be something big. Sometimes it's the smallest gestures that leave the biggest impact. Now, I do have one story and entry from one of our listener, Nanette. Take a listen.
1: Better starts with us. To me, better isn't about having more, it's about giving more. Volunteering at my church, especially at our thrift shop, has shown me the true meaning of happiness. I love seeing the excitement on people's faces when they find something they need at a price they can afford. A simple shirt, a kitchen item, or even a small treasure can bring genuine joy to someone who has very little. These moments remind me that simple things in life often means the most. Giving my time to serve others has taught me gratitude, compassion, and even the value of human connection. For me, better means choosing to make a difference, however small, and finding joy in helping others. The greatest reward isn't what I receive, but knowing that my time can brighten someone else's life.
0: 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Right now, back to the music, the sounds of Neo, and more on the playlist next. It's 6:21. Good evening.
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0: Heavy traffic situation in the CTE tunnel. This one is headed towards AYE at Havelock Road exit. Also, heavy traffic on the TPE. This one is headed towards SLE, just between Punggol Road and Tampines Avenue 7. And there's one report of broken down vehicle spotted on the PIE. This is headed towards Changi at Eng Neo Avenue entrance. In the meantime, please buckle up, drive safe.
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0: Emma, it's Neo with Let Me Love You right here on Kiss 92. All the great songs in one place. It's Miko. 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But of course, we gotta test your knowledge first. In the game, are you switched on? So if you're game to play, you gotta drop me that WhatsApp text right now to the number 8855-0920 and say, test my knowledge. And then stay close to your phone, because who knows, I could be calling you right back. Good luck. It's Tuesday, the 7th of July.
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0: Broken down vehicle spotted on the SLE. This one is headed towards CTE right after Woodlands Avenue 12. And you've got another broken down vehicle spotted on the PIE. This one is headed towards Changi right after Bukit Timah Road. In the meantime, please buckle up, drive safe and be patient on the roads.
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14: These are your news headlines. I'm Carrie Chong. The government is studying how to increase the yield of clean, segregated recyclables so that recyclers can better meet regulatory requirements. Segregated recycling systems are being considered as recycling rates here have remained lackluster, falling from 59% in 2019 to 52% last year. Industry observers have long suggested that sorting recyclables by material could reduce contamination and boost recycling rates. A review of Singapore's 2019 Zero Waste Master Plan, due for completion in 2027, will examine if targets should be adjusted. It will also look into how to improve the economics of recycling. Tuberculosis screenings conducted in Bedok in May were part of a more proactive surveillance effort to minimize the outbreak of infectious diseases. Senior Minister of State for Health, Tan Kiat Hau, says the Communicable Diseases Agency will conduct such precautionary screenings where necessary. Mr. Tan was responding to Workers' Party Chief Pritam Singh, who asked in Parliament about lessons learned from the exercise. More than 3,500 people were screened, with one case of active TB diagnosed. Mr. Tan acknowledged that public communications can be improved and pledged to better explain similar issues to the public in the future. Spot checks are conducted regularly to ensure Singapore's nursing homes take adequate corrective actions and sustain improvements. This includes special thematic reviews as well as off-cycle audits in response to complaints as part of efforts to address and rectify shortcomings. Senior Minister of State for Health Tan Kiat Hau told Parliament that two recent cases of license revocation were the result of such inspections. He says it's impossible to eradicate and prevent recurrence of lapses, but MOH will escalate measures when necessary. Authorities will share recent findings and resources with the nursing home sector to help it maintain an appropriate standard of care. The builder of a Myanmar condominium that collapsed during an earthquake in March 2025 has been sentenced to 5 years in prison. More than 200 people died when portions of the Sky Villa condo in Mandalay City pancaked. The last of the bodies were recovered from the site some 6 months after the disaster. Nai Tun Lin, the owner of NTL Construction, was handed a jail sentence with hard labor for causing death by negligence. Overall, the earthquake killed at least 2,700 people throughout the country. Germany's Anja Essing beat 16 others to the top prize at a three-day floral design competition held as part of the Singapore Garden Festival. Competitors went head-to-head in six elimination rounds at the floral windows to the World Championship, with only the top five advancing to the final day. Competitors were tasked with creating a floral arrangement inside a custom vase shaped like the number 10 in the final round. Ersing, who has more than 25 years of experience, finished ahead of Australian florist Matthew Landers. The festival, held at Gardens by the Bay, is on until July 12th.
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0: Hi, good afternoon.
1: Hi, this is Yumiko from Kiss 92. I'm looking for Andre.
0: Yes, hi Yumiko, this is Andre.
1: Hi Andre. Okay, so I got your text and you said test my knowledge. And the bigger question is, are you ready to play the game?
0: Yes, I'm definitely ready.
1: Fantastic, let's go.
2: Are you
3: switched on?
1: All right, so we need to spin the wheel first. Ooh, Andre, hopefully you love all things natural because your category for today is about nature.
0: All right, okay, I do my best.
1: Try your best. I like the chuckle. No, the chuckle means what? Not sure, but have to be sure. All right, don't worry. Only three questions, and every question you've got two options, A or B. Okay.
0: All right.
1: If you're ready, let's go. Question number one: which is the world's largest coral reef system? A. St. John's Island or B. The Great Barrier Reef?
0: B, the Great Barrier Reef.
1: Fantastic. Okay. Don't need to be so stressed, okay? Question number two. Which hemisphere contains the South Pole? A, North Pole. B, South Pole.
0: B, South Pole.
1: Yes, very well done. And the final question, I'm not going to lie, our final question is a little bit tricky. Which natural process turns water vapor into liquid droplets to form clouds? A, condensation. B, evaporation.
0: Form clouds. Evaporation. A.
1: It turns water vapor into liquid droplets.
0: Oh, liquid droplets, sorry. A, condensation.
1: Yes, you got it. And you know what, Andre? Congratulations!
0: Thank you very much.
1: You are most welcome. And you're a very smart science student, okay? Can I just tell you? So, congratulations once again. You're walking away with that smart ceiling fan, which is worth over $299, courtesy of Live Tech SG.
0: Thank you so much, Yumiko. Thank you, Kiss92.
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7: Kiss 92 weather.
1: Temperatures dropping to a possible low of 25 degrees. Right now, it feels like 29 degrees. And you can expect thundery showers, mainly over eastern Singapore. Now, once it clears up, it is just cloudy. And for tomorrow, you can expect thundery showers over many areas in the late morning.
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7: 92 traffic.
1: Blackout of traffic lights has just been observed at Upper Bukit Timah Road where Bukit Timah Link is. So if you're in the area, please slow down, signal early, okay, and check your mirrors. You've also got heavy traffic reported on the SLE. This one is headed towards CTE just between Upper Thompson Road and Woodlands Avenue 2.

And that's Bruno Mars with That's What I Like, right here in KISS 92, all the great songs in one place. It's Miko, and what's happening from now till 12th of July is a chance for you to WhatsApp your story of what better means to you to the number 88550920, and don't forget the keywords, better starts with us, okay? You need the keywords so that we can find your entries, and who knows, you could be the lucky winner walking away with $300 worth of Takashimaya vouchers. Yeah. So think about it. What does better look like to you? Because better, the word better, right? It means so many different things to each of us. But remember, it is always about striving for something greater, whether it is for ourselves and for the people around us. So for example, you know, being a little bit more considerate and inclusive, right? Like for me, I think I shared this with you last week as well. When I head outside to the malls and wherever there are stairs, right? I will consciously tell myself to take the stairs, right? Because I want to leave the elevators for people and families who need it more than me. People who have strollers, people who do require getting up up and down the building as well. And this makes me feel very good because I feel like, okay, at least I am trying to be extra considerate to those who need the lifts more than I do. And in a way, you know, when I take the stairs, I kind of get a mini workout as well.

0: well. So think about it. What does better mean to you? And share with us your story, okay? Now, this is brought to you by the Ministry of Social and Family Development in support of the Better Starts With Us campaign. Right now, back to the music, the sounds of Empire of the Sun, together with news headlines as well. Stay.
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3: Two goals scored both by Charles de Cattolare. Am I saying his name properly?
0: Probably
3: Cattolare,
0: not.
3: In the 9th and 33rd minutes.
4: Okay. No, it's okay what, how you pronounce the name. Why did you say probably not?
0: Probably not
4: correct. Yeah. Why?
3: Because she's a Belgian expert.
0: I haven't even seen the spelling of
4: why
0: the name.
4: Why can't you say nice things?
0: I always say nice things. Excuse me.
4: No, you just put him down straight away.
0: Your arms are looking quite good
3: Charles,
0: today.
3: Thank you.
0: No, Glenn.
4: Yeah, oh, right.
0: Glenn.
4: Okay.
3: She never says nice things to me. See?
0: Your arms are always covered.
3: Well, I got nice forearms. They're not covered.
0: Something
3: about nice forearms.
0: Very nice
3: forearms. All right.
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2: These are your news headlines. I'm Carrie Chong. Leader of the House Indrani Raja has proposed that no further action be taken by Parliament against Ms. Sylvia Lim and Mr. Faisal Manap of the Workers' Party. In a ministerial statement today, she says the Committee of Privileges found the two WP leaders lied about what was said during a meeting with former WP MP Raisa Khan. Action against the pair was deferred until criminal proceedings against WP chief Pritam Singh concluded. However, the law stipulates that disciplinary action must happen within the same or next session of Parliament. This means it is no longer open to this 15th Parliament to impose any penalties. Ms. Indrani added that the House already signalled its clear disapproval of lying to Parliament or its committees in January. The authorities are reviewing Singapore's film classification framework with respect to the use of dialect in productions. Senior Minister of State for Digital Development and Information, Tan Kiat Hau, told Parliament today that there is scope to consider how the space for dialects can be expanded while continuing to uphold the importance of Mandarin. He acknowledged that while Singapore's language policy has served the country well, circumstances have changed since guidelines were first introduced. Mr. Tan cited the flexibility around recent screenings of Teochew film Dear You and says authorities are prepared to continue to allow screenings of dialect films. Motorists caught holding a smartphone while driving can soon find themselves in trouble even if they were not using the device. The Home Affairs Ministry is proposing tightening laws and penalties in response to Singapore's roads becoming less safe. Changes would allow the traffic police to catch offenders without needing to prove that smartphones were being used. Mounted devices will not be affected and drivers can still hold their devices when the vehicle is stationary. The proposed legislation also introduces new offences for purposeful endangerment and drug driving. The alcohol limit for drivers could be lowered by more than half as part of new laws proposed to deter drink driving. The Home Affairs Ministry also plans to recommend jail time for first-time offenders if they have very high blood alcohol levels. Senior Minister of State for Home Affairs Sim Ann told Parliament today that changes proposed will reduce the alcohol limit from 35 micrograms of alcohol per 100 ml of breath to 15 micrograms. Blood alcohol limits, which are currently 80 milligrams of alcohol per 100 ml, will be lowered to 30 milligrams. Opposition politician Lim Tien has failed to get a hearing at the Court of Appeal and must now surrender on July 20th to begin his jail term. He had been convicted in 2024 after practicing law without a valid certificate over a two-month period in 2021. Following a failed appeal to the High Court, Lim's jail term was enhanced from 6 weeks to 3 months and a week. The Court of Appeal's panel of three judges say Lim's applications did not meet the necessary conditions to grant a hearing as his questions of law were not of sufficient public interest.
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2: At the World Cup, United States coach Maurizio Pochettino says his side were simply not good enough in a crashing 4-1 defeat by Belgium. The co-hosts had entered the match with belief that they could upset a team many considered vulnerable. Instead, the U.S. produced their most hesitant display of the tournament, and Pochettino conceded that they did not show their real quality. He also rejected talk that controversy surrounding FIFA's decision to suspend Florian Balogun's red card ban affected the team's performance. Belgium will play European champions Spain next on July 10th. The result also means that all three co-hosts are out of the tournament, with Canada and Mexico also falling at the last 16 hurdle. Meanwhile, Portuguese superstar Cristiano Ronaldo says his World Cup career is over but was unwilling to make a hasty call on his international future. The 41-year-old says he will take time to reflect before deciding if he has played his final game for the country. Regardless, he says he gave it his all and is leaving with a clear conscience. Over in cycling, reigning Tour de France champion Tadej Pogacar says riders are facing a logistical nightmare amidst scorching conditions. Temperatures at the start of the Tour are well over 30 degrees Celsius and could push up to 40 degrees Celsius. Riders have resorted to frozen vests, ice socks and ice lollies, but say managing cooling measures have made competing in the Tour much more challenging. And that's your sports update. I'm Kerry Chong.
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5: Oh yes, you and I inching so close to the tail end of a Tuesday already, which is amazing because it also means we have less than 72 hours to go before we can feel the weekend. Now hang in there with me, gonna be yours for one last hour. And in this hour, time to find out how you can get ready for a night of groovy Afro house high above the city skyline happening at C'est La Vie, and to party with us, okay? And also, let's talk about a couple of artists that you love that could be producing and releasing new music very, very soon. Details and stories on the way, but right now, let's kick off your evening. It is Jenny and Dominic Fike with Love Hangover right here on Kiss 92. All the great songs in one place.

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0: Heavy traffic situation on the PIE. This one is headed towards Changi, just between Bedok Reservoir Road and the KPE. You've also got broken down vehicles spotted on the PIE. This one is headed towards Changi at the KPE ECP exit. In the meantime, please buckle up, drive safe.
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0: And that's Medusa featuring Becky Hill and Good Boys with Lose Control right here in KISS 92. 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Right now, back to the music, the sounds of Baby Monster and the Black Eyed Peas on the playlist next. It's 7:18. Good evening.
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0: Heavy traffic situation on the PIE. This one is headed towards Changi at the BKE exit. And surprise, surprise, roadworks happening on the AYE. This one is headed towards Tuas right after Jurong Town Hall Road. In the meantime, please buckle up and drive safe.
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0: IPs with Boom Boom Pow right here in Kiss 92. All the great songs in one place. It's Miko, and you know, all of us at Kiss 92, we want you to come party with us. Okay, so what's happening on a Saturday, 18th of July, an Amsterdam-based DJ and producer known as Sin City is going to be making her highly anticipated debut at C'est La Vie. Yes, and of course, we want you to be there with us as well. So if you want to walk away with four invites, you got to tune in to The Big Show in the Morning with Glenn, Angel, and Tim from 6 to 10 a.m. and The Owls all of this week, okay, from 8 p.m. to midnight. 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Most importantly, you got to make sure that attendees, you are 18 and above. 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Right now, back to the music. The sounds of L King and a brand new one from Gracie Abrams on the playlist next. It's Tuesday, the 7th of July.
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3: All right, so broken down vehicle has been spotted on the SLE. This one is headed towards BKE right after Woodlands Avenue 2. And an accident has unfortunately occurred on the SLE. This one is headed towards BKE right after Upper Thompson Road. Do avoid lane 1. In the meantime, please buckle up, drive safe, and be patient on the roads.
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6: These are your news headlines. I'm Carrie Chong. Leader of the House Indrani Raja has proposed that no further action be taken by Parliament against Ms. Sylvia Lim and Mr. Faisal Manap of the Workers' Party. In a ministerial statement today, she says the Committee of Privileges found the two WP leaders lied about what was said during a meeting with former WP MP Raisa Khan. Action against the pair was deferred until criminal proceedings against WP Chief Pritam Singh concluded. However, the law stipulates that disciplinary action must happen within the same or next session of Parliament. This means it is no longer open to this 15th Parliament to impose any penalties. Ms. Indrani added that the House already signalled its clear disapproval of lying to Parliament or its committees in January. The authorities are reviewing Singapore's film classification framework with respect to the use of dialect in productions. Senior Minister of State for Digital Development and Information, Tan Kit Hao, told Parliament today that there is scope to consider how the space for dialects can be expanded while continuing to uphold the importance of Mandarin. He acknowledged that while Singapore's language policy has served the country well, circumstances have changed since guidelines were first introduced. Mr. Tan cited the flexibility around recent screenings of Teochew film Dear You and says authorities are prepared to continue to allow screenings of dialect films. Motorists caught holding a smartphone while driving can soon find themselves in trouble even if they were not using the device. The Home Affairs Ministry is proposing tightening laws and penalties in response to Singapore's roads becoming less safe. Changes would allow the traffic police to catch offenders without needing to prove that smartphones were being used. Mounted devices will not be affected and drivers can still hold their devices when the vehicle is stationary. The proposed legislation also introduces new offenses for purposeful endangerment and drug driving. The alcohol limit for drivers could be lowered by more than half as part of new laws proposed to deter drink driving. The Home Affairs Ministry also plans to recommend jail time for first-time offenders if they have very high blood alcohol levels. Senior Minister of State for Home Affairs Sim Ann told Parliament today that changes proposed will reduce the alcohol limit from 35 micrograms of alcohol per 100 ml of breath to 15 micrograms. Blood alcohol limits, which are currently 80 milligrams of alcohol per 100 ml, will be lowered to 30 milligrams. Opposition politician Lim Tien has failed to get a hearing at the Court of Appeal and must now surrender on July 20th to begin his jail term. He had been convicted in 2024 after practicing law without a valid certificate over a two-month period in 2021. Following a failed appeal to the High Court, Lim's jail term was enhanced from 6 weeks to 3 months and a week. The Court of Appeal's panel of three judges say Lim's applications did not meet the necessary conditions to grant a hearing as his questions of law were not of sufficient public interest.
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0: And that's a brand new one this week from Gracie Abrams. That one's called Look at My Life, right here in Kiss 92. All the great songs in one place. It's Miko, and I'm pretty sure you will remember Rihanna. Oh, yes. And also, one of her popular tracks has got Shut Up and Drive. Oh, yes. So if you remember the last time she actually released an album or a single, I believe it was back in 2022, right? And that aside, she had kids and she went on to do a whole on beauty empire of business. Now, very recently, Rihanna was actually seen going to a recording studio working on new music. I know, and that's already getting me very, very excited, okay? Because personally, I do love almost every single song from Rihanna. Now, another musical talent that could be releasing music very, very soon is Adele. And the last time you heard from her was actually back in 2022. That's right. So fingers crossed, it is going to be dropping very, very soon. Right now, back to the music, the sounds of the weekend, and Natasha Bedingfield on the playlist next.
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0: Temperatures dropping to a possible low of 25 degrees. Right now, it feels like 29 degrees. And you can expect thundery showers, mainly over eastern Singapore. Now, once it clears up, it is just cloudy. And for tomorrow, you can expect thundery showers over many areas in the late morning.
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0: Broken down vehicle spotted on the PIE. This one is headed towards Changi right after Bukit Timah Road. And an accident has unfortunately occurred on the BKE. This one is headed towards PIE right after the KJE. Do avoid lanes 1 and 2. In the meantime, please buckle up and drive safe.
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0: And that's Natasha Bedingfield with Pocket Full of Sunshine right here on KISS 92. All the great songs in one place. It's Umiko, and thank you so much for spending your Tuesday late afternoon and evening with me here on the Sunset Sessions. It's been so fun, not gonna lie, but right now it is time for me to head on out of here. Gonna be handing things over to your Tuesday owls. You will have the dramatic company of Joshua Simon and Nat Coe all the way till midnight, and they do have two prizes at the grab. Okay, so hopefully you're going to be one of their lucky winners and enjoy the rest of your evening as well. I'll catch you back here tomorrow, same time, same place. It's 7:50. Good evening.
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6: Broken down vehicle spotted on the CTE. This one is headed towards AYE right after Ang Mo Kio Avenue 1. And another report of a broken down vehicle spotted on the AYE. This one is headed towards MCE right after Clementi Road. In the meantime, please buckle up, drive safe.
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say, I got drive, I don't need a car. Money really all that we fiending for. I'm doing things they ain't seen before. 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I'm a demon lord. Fall off what? I ain't seen the horse. 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
2: These are your news headlines. I'm Carrie Chong. Parliament will not take further action against Workers' Party leaders Sylvia Lim and Faisal Manap for lying to a parliamentary committee because the legal time limit to impose penalties has expired. Leader of the House Indrani Raja said both were found to have lied during the inquiry into former MP Raisa Khan's false claims in Parliament, conduct she described as a serious contempt of Parliament. She said those findings were later confirmed when the High Court upheld Pritam Singh's conviction for lying to the same committee. Ms. Indrani added Parliament had already signalled its disapproval of lying to the House through a motion passed in January. She said the matter can now be brought to a close in Parliament. Motorists caught holding a smartphone while driving could soon be jailed and fined. Under the proposed Road Traffic Miscellaneous Amendments Bill tabled in Parliament today, the changes would allow the traffic police to catch offenders without needing to prove that smartphones were being used. Drivers holding their devices when the vehicle is stationary or whose devices are mounted will not be penalised. The Ministry of Home Affairs says the proposed stricter laws and tougher penalties are in response to Singapore roads becoming less safe. A training officer at a social service agency has been convicted of pushing a vulnerable client in 2024, causing knee injuries. Court documents say Noor Amira Shahira Azmi became angry when the client, who has an intellectual disability, did not follow instructions. The 21-year-old shoved the victim, who fell and suffered a fractured and dislocated knee. She was left unable to stand or walk without help, requiring a knee brace for 6 weeks. The victim has not regained full range of motion. Amira will be sentenced next month. Iran says it will not resume peace talks with the U.S. unless President Donald Trump stops threatening to restart the war. Foreign Minister Abbas Araghchi says negotiations on a permanent deal will not begin while such threats continue, accusing Washington of violating last month's truce. The comments came as mourners gathered for funeral processions for Supreme Leader Ayatollah Ali Khamenei, with crowds chanting calls for revenge. Separately, a ship was struck in the Strait of Hormuz overnight. There was no immediate claim of responsibility. Singapore is again the world's most expensive city for the rich, topping the rankings for a fourth straight year. That's according to the Julius Baer Global Wealth and Lifestyle Report 2026. Its lifestyle index compares the prices of 20 luxury goods and services across 25 cities, including private school fees, healthcare, and residential property. Singapore is the costliest place to buy a car and the third priciest for property. But the wealthy continue to value its stability, long-term security, and safe haven status for capital. Zurich, Monaco, and Hong Kong complete the top four.
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2: At the World Cup, United States coach Maurizio Pochettino says his side were simply not good enough in a crashing 4-1 defeat by Belgium. The co-hosts had entered the match with belief that they could upset a team many considered vulnerable. Instead, the U.S. produced their most hesitant display of the tournament, and Pochettino conceded that they did not show their real quality. He also rejected talk that controversy surrounding FIFA's decision to suspend Florian Balogun's red card ban affected the team's performance. Belgium will play European champions Spain next on July 10th. The result also means that all three co-hosts are out of the tournament, with Canada and Mexico also falling at the last 16 hurdle. Meanwhile, Portuguese superstar Cristiano Ronaldo says his World Cup career is over, but was unwilling to make a hasty call on his international future. The 41-year-old says he will take time to reflect before deciding if he has played his final game for the country. Regardless, he says he gave it his all and is leaving with a clear conscience. Over in cycling, reigning Tour de France champion Tadej Pogačar says riders are facing a logistical nightmare amidst scorching conditions. Temperatures at the start of the tour are well over 30 degrees Celsius and could push up to 40 degrees Celsius. Riders have resorted to frozen vests, ice socks and ice lollies, but say managing cooling measures have made competing in the tour much more challenging. And that's your sports update. I'm Carrie Chong.
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2: What's going on?
4: Nat is known as our dramatic owl. We usually cover entertainment news on the show. But the wedding of the year that we're going to cover tonight is not Taylor Swift's extravaganza at Madison Square Garden. No, it is the one that was just announced on Instagram. My colleague and sometimes dear friend, Nat Cole, is getting married!
2: Insane! I can't believe this is real, but what do you mean sometimes as a friend?
4: We need to know everything. Whether or not you had an inkling, when's the wedding date, when am I going to be your bridesmaid?
2: Aw, everything. Okay, sure.
4: So that's the theme for the show tonight. My gosh, Nat Cole getting married at the tender age of 42. Okay, so apart from that, our prize tonight, we're going to party up with you at C'est la Vie. Come on now.
2: Yep, okay. So we've got four invites with a complimentary house pour per invite, by the way, to C'est la Vie on 18th July for you to catch Sin City.
4: Okay, so this is one that we're all looking forward to at our radio station, because even the big show in the morning, we've got tickets for you as well. Tonight, four invites, and we want to know, if you were to meet any celebrity in the world, which one will cause you to faint on the spot? Because Jackie Chan just visited a secondary school today.
2: Yes, Pei Chun, I believe. And he went there just to literally, like, it's a guest invite. He's just sharing with them about his life experiences and giving very good advice as well.
4: I didn't even know Jackie Chan was in Singapore. Okay, so sorry, it was a public school. Pei Chun Public School.
2: Yes.
4: So Jackie Chan just visited. I'm a massive Jackie Chan fan. I studied his body of work. And of course, growing up, Chinese New Year, they always play Rush Hour and on TV.
2: Uh-huh.
4: Okay, so I watched that as like a bonding set of movies, like the trilogy, with my parents. So if I were to ever meet Jackie Chan, I would faint. And chances are, if Jackie Chan is in a Grab or something now,
2: yes,
4: listening to KISS 92, hello, Mr. Chan. Please come to KISS 92, please.
2: Yes, we would love to have you.
4: And make Rush Hour 4. Okay, so which celebrity will cause you to faint if you were to see them in person? WhatsApp 8855-0920. We want to know.
2: All right, kicking things off with Sam Laney. Here's Malibu Nights on KISS 92. There's a-

0: Happily Married just over the weekend. Taylor Swift with Mine on Kiss 92. You're with Joshua Simon and Nat Coe, who also just over the weekend announced that she is getting married. Unfortunately, it was all overshadowed by Taylor Swift's wedding.
1: Oh my god. No, but I was telling my partner, right? Hey, like, we gotta like get something done this year so that I can say that I'm in the same lover era as Taylor Swift, you know, like we're fiancés at the same time, yeah, getting married at the same time, and I'm a huge Swiftie, right?
0: Okay, so we want to know, did you had an inkling that your now fiancé, yes, was going to propose?
1: Actually, I did. I did. Okay, but I got to say this, because my boy is not a planner. Okay, so out of nowhere, he just added in our shared calendar, we've got a lunch date. And he made the effort to text me, hey, on this date, right, I know you're free, so don't make any plans. We're going to go and have lunch. And it was kind of sus because he's not a planner, lah. Mm-hmm. Really, I love being the planner. And he's just like, okay, I'll go with it. So it was a moment of like, why are you suddenly planning something? So I asked him, are we celebrating something? And he paused for like 2 seconds. He looked at me and he went, yeah, we're celebrating your birthday.
0: Well, so he's also not a liar, because he can't, clearly.
1: Yeah, so sweet, right?
0: So it's out of the norm, and that's why you kind of like, oh gosh, today is the day. And yes, then like, did you like purposely like, okay, I'm going to go on Instagram live, I'm going to like do my nails for the day, or like what?
1: No, I was low-key unprepared, lah. Even though I had an inkling of what's going to happen, I didn't want to 100% assume at the same time. So actually, if you see the picture of me like just holding the ring out, right, wow, my nails are super ugly. Okay, super duper ugly. I'm like quite embarrassed that it's there,
0: you know, but it's real, right? And that's,
1: I guess, yes,
0: that's the woman that he wants to marry, bad nails and all, you know.
1: The bar is very low, huh?
0: I'm surprised that, you know, because I wouldn't be surprised if people actually, the song stopped. Wait, let me play again. Wait. Okay, I'll say. Don't make me be a DJ at the wedding, okay? Did you know where it was going to happen? Like, where was it, first of all?
1: It was at a very intimate little cafe at Seletar. He was very sweet. He actually booked a private dome so we would have some space together. So actually, he did ask me before, like 1 or 2 years ago, like, oh, what's my ideal proposal? Do I want it in front of like the whole world or just both of us? And I told him, I would like something where it's just the both of us, so we can remember the moment together. Don't need to hire a photographer, all that. I want to just, you know, soak in all the joy.
0: Yeah. Well, it's a good thing it's a nice place, because if this person was like, oh, we're going to go downstairs near the block there at the pavilion, it's like, maybe you want to go Botanical Gardens instead?
1: Yeah,
0: like, last minute change location.
1: Yeah.
0: All right, everyone, please join me in wishing Nat Coe a happy marriage.
1: Oh, thank you. Right now, Rita Ora, Anywhere on Kiss 92. Time

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0: Up for grabs, we have 4 invites with a complimentary house pauper invite. So you and your friends, we're taking you all to C'est La Vie on the 18th of July to catch Sin City, the Amsterdam-based DJ. And the theme for the night is going to be house music, tribal rhythms, think like Afro house, right? Electronic grooves as well. African Congolese style music. You got to be 18 plus, okay? 10 p.m. 18th July. Okay, we want to know from you, which celebrity, if you were to meet this celebrity, you would confirm Fain one. Because for me, in that list is Jackie Chan, who just visited a school in Singapore.
5: Yes, that was Pei Chun Public School. And basically, he went there to share his life experiences, encourage students to work hard, and also inspire them to pay it forward by helping others. So this is actually a very special assembly appearance that was facilitated by the Lim Family Foundation.
0: And there were also many favorite sort of local content creators. I think Denise was there. I think Jace Point was there as well. And they got to experience this moment. I can't be the only one who thought this, right? As I was watching the video and he was cheered on and he even sang for the students as well.
5: Amazing.
0: Gave them, words of wisdom. There's a part of me who was like, y'all know who's Jackie Chan, man? You know, because they're kids.
5: No, that's my other question as well. Because, like, for example, like the younger millennials, we grew up with like Jackie Chan Adventures and watching all the movies as well. Because Jackie Chan Adventures was something I watched almost every single day.
0: Exactly. And for me, it was the Rush Hour movies as well. And I'll never forget like Shanghai Noon and seeing the gorgeous Lucy Liu and Owen Wilson across him as well. Like Jackie Chan means a lot to millennials, Gen X, you know, to boomers as well. And I'm curious, part of me was like, the kids, they got briefing before that? Like, did they watch Rush Hour together first?
5: I'm pretty sure that the moment they knew about it, they ran back home and they sat down with their parents and like, show me every Jackie Chan movie. At least, I hope that's what they did.
0: Well, hopefully Jackie, oh, Mr. Chan.
5: Oh, Jackie, your friend, your Jackie.
0: will be in Singapore a little bit longer and get to explore our island vibes. I'm sure he's been here many times as well, but Singapore's gone through so many changes aesthetically, you know, so he will get to experience that. Maybe he'll even pop by our Kiss 92 studios.
5: Come by 1000 Toa Payoh North.
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0: Hot Takes, weekdays 10 to 1 with me, Kerry Chong, only on KISS 92. What do we expect out of our morning commute? A train that arrives on time and a smooth journey from start to finish. That sounds pretty straightforward, but it's exactly what thousands of workers and systems work together to achieve every day. Take Jarvis, for example. 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It's the kind of work most people never see, but also what keeps your commute smooth and uneventful. 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Think back to the best night you've ever had with your friends. Now, imagine topping it. 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
2: So it's going to be cloudy tonight, lows of 25 degrees Celsius. Tomorrow it's going to be very dramatic, thundery showers over many areas in the late morning and early afternoon. If you're heading out for lunch, you want to take your umbrella with you.
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0: to go beyond the headlines. In other news,
1: you're hanging out on The Owls with Joshua Simon and Nat Koh. And many Singaporeans are choosing to dine alone. Now, I've had this conversation many times with my friends because at the start, it started off as, hey, I don't want to dine alone. It's very paiseh. It will look like I have no friends. But now it's becoming a choice. You know, in Japan, it's a very popular thing. You go to places like Ichiran. They have like the solo dining slots or cubicles for yourself, right?
2: I took my dad to an Ichiran ramen.
1: Uh-huh.
2: And he was complaining after that. I said, hey, these people eat in a cupboard. No,
1: cupboard.
2: You cannot even look left and right. They squeeze me there. And the whole time, you're right, Nat.
1: Uh-huh.
2: All of us siblings were saying, Dad, we love this experience. It's so intimate. People just don't catch out us. We can just eat in peace.
1: Yeah, I do like it as well because it kind of gives you that time to wind down. You don't have to concentrate on like bringing the energy up. You're just focusing on yourself. Or if you just want to watch your show, you know, bring your Netflix, bring your Crunchyroll, whatever, and just watch it in peace, you know. And Singapore restaurants are actually noticing a rise in this solo dining trend, and many of them are actually welcoming it and in fact moving seats and all their basically decorations and all to suit solo diners.
2: I think the infrastructure change in this is a really good idea.
1: Mm-hmm.
2: And like personally for me, like I have an awkward reason to why I prefer eating alone.
1: Why?
2: I have not figured out the eat and talk ratio.
1: See, oh, I get.
2: When I'm eating with a friend or with a date, wow, I do not know when to start eating, when to put food in my mouth, when to start talking. So I just want to focus on my food, you know?
1: Yeah.
2: But then like the person will ask me a question, then I'm like, I'm about to eat.
1: Yeah, you know? There's broccoli in my mouth.
2: And I don't want to like talk with my mouth open, you know? So I find that really, really, like it actually makes me very anxious.
1: Mm-hmm.
2: To a point where sometimes I will eat first before I meet whoever I'm going to meet for lunch.
1: Oh.
2: So if they're going to ask me questions or we're having a meeting over lunch, right? I will just eat like a soup or a salad because it's easy.
1: Uh-huh.
2: It goes down fast.
1: Right. Okay.
2: Exactly.
1: I see it. And I guess when it comes to closer friends, this is what I do with my friends when there's food on the table, but we have like a million and one updates. Then I'll go, okay, who wants to eat first? So if friend is hungry, they eat first. I give updates first and then vice versa.

0: The Owls on Kiss 92. Here's what happened.
1: We've been having so much fun
0: on the big show.
2: Two goals scored both by Charles de Cattolare. Am I saying his name properly?
3: Probably not.
2: In the 9th and 33rd minutes.
4: Okay. No, it's okay. What? How you pronounce the name? Why did you say probably not?
3: Probably not.
4: Correct. Yeah. Why? Why?
2: Because she's a Belgian expert.
3: I haven't even seen the spelling of
4: why
3: the name.
4: Why can't you say nice things?
3: I always say nice things. Excuse me.
4: No, you just put him down straight away.
3: Your arms are looking quite good
2: Charles,
3: today.
2: Thank you.
3: No, Glenn.
4: Yeah, oh, right.
2: Glenn. Yeah. She never says nice things to me. See?
3: Your arms are always covered.
2: Well, I got nice forearms. They're not covered.
3: Something
2: about nice forearms.
3: Very nice forearms.
2: All right.
0: Don't miss the big show with Glenn, Angel and Tim. Back tomorrow morning from 6 on Kiss 92. 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
1: Let's break down the box office numbers of one of the biggest movies of the year. Beyond the horror genre itself, Obsession is now becoming one of the most profitable movies ever made. Mm-hmm. See, the thing is, to make a movie, it costs millions, tens of millions, hundreds of millions of dollars. And then you add to that the marketing costs, which is usually not made public. Usually you times two. So if a film is like $50 million to make, it will cost $100 million to promote it globally.
2: Yeah.
1: Obsession was only made for $700,000.
2: Shut up.
1: It is truly an indie film. It's an independent film that went through the film festival circuit. You know, so if you bought a ticket to a film festival overseas, you got a chance to experience it. And then different distributors like A24 and all that, they all were bidding, trying to be the main distributor because they knew this film has potential, right? So they paid a lot of money, and now the film is about to surpass $400 million.
2: Wow. Is that, I don't know, how many folds is that?
1: That's wild, right? But of course, you know, with the box office numbers comes the various crew members, I think the cinematographer, you may have seen this on social media, saying, hey, I'm really happy the film is doing really well, but I got paid like $6,000.
2: Oh no.
1: You know, and then here you guys are making hundreds of millions of dollars, okay? And the rebuttal to that is, hey, if the movie suffered, are we taking from your paycheck? We're not, right? Whoever who put in the most amount of money, who had the most risk, should be profiting from it, which is the movie studio. And the director then said, you know, hopefully through this film, you'll get more opportunities. Do you think they should get a bonus though?
2: I think they should 100% because there was hard work put in. Obviously, yes, la, don't go and cut if the movie doesn't do well. But for example, with the success of the Eras Tour, Taylor Swift gave her crew a massive bonus, you know?
1: Exactly. But see, great example. It was Taylor Swift who decided to do that.
2: Yeah.
1: She didn't have to do that. The record label probably said, please don't do that.
2: But it was out of the goodness of her heart that she wanted to do it and show appreciation.
1: Exactly. She is on the ground with the dancers, even the lighting technicians and everything, the truck drivers that would bring the massive sets around. Say what you want about Taylor Swift and criticize her, but you cannot ever take that away from her. She's a generous spirit. She has grown the economy of wherever she brings her tours to.
2: Yep.
1: And she's someone who will give back. Okay. So if anything, I think it should be the movie studio.
2: Yeah.
1: Right. They are the ones that are bringing in the $300+ million profit. They should go around and be like, hey, everyone should get a bonus. I don't think it should be the staff saying, hey, can you give us bonus? Because it doesn't make them look good as well.
2: Yes. It should be like giving an ang bao kind of gesture, you know, like, hey, thank you so much. This is for you. Like, there's no percentage, but it's like a big thank you.

0: You're with Joshua Simon and our dramatic owl, Nat Coe. Tonight, it's not me, it's Nat Coe who wants to tell you to stop it, huh?
1: This is quite a bizarre story. So, a woman living in Boon Lay was losing a lot of sleep, okay? Not because she was stressed, not because she had to think about work the next day. It was because her neighbor was super duper noisy. And I'm sure that all of us have had that experience at some point. Personally, for me, I'm very sensitive to light. And for some reason, my pillow is always facing the window and all my neighbors would love to on the light and all that, okay? But obviously, I don't go to them and tell them, you know, after 10 o'clock, you cannot switch on the light. So what I did, I went to buy the sleep mask, you know?
0: I was going
1: to
0: suggest something called a curtain.
1: Huh? Oh, but oh, because I sleep without aircon, that's why. Oh, ah, yeah, you see, very eco-friendly, you know. So what this woman did instead, she actually grabbed a weapon and she started to tell her neighbor, hey, you need to keep quiet. You know what that weapon is or not? I let you guess.
0: Oh my gosh, I'm scared. Like she picked up a vase?
1: No.
0: Okay, the new IKEA PS 2026 art lighter.
1: No, I'm gonna tell you, it is, you know, the screaming rubber chicken. That chicken.
0: I mean, you grab the nearest thing you have, I guess.
1: And she started squeezing the chicken to tell her neighbor, hey, stop it. Stop making noise. Keep quiet.
0: And by doing so, she's also waking other neighbors because that chicken is very noisy.
1: How can we stop this? How about you just go to your neighbor and just like talk to them about it? Isn't that a more peaceful situation instead of fighting violence with violence?
0: So, you know, when I first moved into my apartment, I'm still pretty new to this, right? 3 months in, I actually went to my neighbors right next to me. I went to the neighbors above me, below me. I told them, this is my WhatsApp number. If at any point I underestimated the bass when I'm watching movie, please just text me.
1: Yeah.
0: Because I don't want to make y'all feel bad. Okay. Uh-huh. You know? But also because they can text me, I also can text them when they anyhow move the chair.
1: Right.
0: Then I can hear.
1: Do you think there should be like a movement, a committee to like basically encourage better cohesion among neighbors rather than taking it violently?
0: Of course.
1: How can we solve this?
0: The most important thing is communication.
1: Yes!
0: Right? So if you're not confrontational, like in this case, it's a bad idea, right? It's embarrassing also. If they just had the WhatsApp number, all of this would have been sorted.
1: Right, so don't grab the chicken. Don't grab your pots and pans. Just talk to your

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4: So it's going to be cloudy tonight, lows of 25 degrees Celsius. Tomorrow it's going to be very dramatic, thundery showers over many areas in the late morning and early afternoon. If you're heading out for lunch, you want to take your umbrella with you.
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0: street. 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
1: Otaku Attack!
2: You're hanging out on The Owls with Josh Simon and Nat Ko. Time for another moment of talking all things anime and manga. Josh, every time I tell you about a new anime, you're just like, why are the titles getting longer and longer and longer, right?
3: Yeah, I'll never forget the one where I turn into a slime but life is still okay.
2: Okay, I'm gonna give you this new anime to look out for. Are you ready for it? I'm gonna take a deep breath in.
3: So this is the title, right?
2: This is the title. Okay. This is called Backstabbed in a Backwater Dungeon. My trusted companions tried to kill me, but thanks to the gift of an unlimited gacha, I got level 9999 friends and am out for revenge for my former party members and the world. That is the title!
3: Good thing people don't buy DVDs anymore, you know, because imagine going to the shop owner and say, I'm looking for this disc. Okay, it is called I Went to the Backwaters of Level 99, My Friends. What is this?
2: No, they'll stop you halfway, right? And they'll be like, okay, I know which one you're talking about. And they'll grab the one nearest to the shelf. But apart from its very long name, we can just call it Backstabbed in a Backwater Dungeon. If you are into fantasy anime with revenge and overpowered protagonists and plenty of action, you're going to love this one. It's available on Crunchyroll as well as Netflix. And the story follows Light, who is an adventurer who gets betrayed by the people that he trusts, and he's left for dead in a dangerous dungeon. So in the lore of dungeons, when it comes to anime, right, a dungeon is basically a place where you fight monsters and you level up. So he's left there all by himself because they think that, oh, this fellow gone already, just leave him there.
3: I can't tell if you're reading me the title or you're actually explaining.
2: Yeah, okay, this is what I'm explaining. Okay,
3: can you say it again? What is the title of this anime?
2: The title of this anime is Backstabbed in a Backwater Dungeon. My trusted companions tried to kill me, but thanks to the gift of an unlimited gacha, I got level 9999 friends and am out for revenge on my former party members and the world.
3: The title is the synopsis, you know.
2: You're right.

0: 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It's the Owls on Kiss 92. Here's what happened.
1: We've been having so much fun
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2: All right, 22% of people say getting what is an instant mood boost. 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
3: A haircut.
2: No.
3: No.
2: Tim.
4: Some.
2: No. Shalini.
5: Their celery.
2: No. Oh. But that would be great, actually.
3: Yeah.
2: Yeah.
3: What is it?
2: The answer is getting the car washed.
3: Oh, okay.
2: But I agree.
3: Okay.
2: I feel good every time I wash my car.
4: How am I not the winner? 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
0: Don't miss the big show with Glenn, Angel and Tim. 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
6: You're with Joshua Simon and our dramatic Al Nat Ko. She is our human gateway into the arts. Okay, and last week she taught us how to audition, okay, better.
7: Oh, that was fun.
6: If there is a role that you are dreaming of, like the new Jack New, Our Boys to Firemen, okay, more tips, go check out Nat on Instagram. Okay, I am curious about this one though. Do you think it's a good idea to invite your family members for your production? Okay, because you've done a whole bunch of projects, you know, and I realize you never ever ask your friends to come and support you.
7: Oh, you are so right about that. I'm actually horrible at marketing myself, and it's only like after the show, then friends are like, hey, you were on this show, Yeah, I'm just very bad at it. Very, very Paisei, which many friends have told me that, hey, you cannot be Paisei if you wanna be in this industry. But I don't know, it's just the idea of like, hey, you know, pay money and come and support me. Why should you do that if you can see me for free? That's my thought, you know. But I wouldn't say that to a friend. I would buy a ticket to come and watch you. So I don't know, is it a me syndrome?
6: It could be. I feel the same way actually as well. There was a period of time where I was performing a lot, writing music, you know, and I was doing shows.
7: Yeah.
6: And you know, like, I guess the idea is that, you know, if you're a singer and you're performing on stage, you want to look out into the crowd and see your family there or your friends there.
7: Uh-huh.
6: That will make me feel worse and more nervous.
7: But why? Why, from your point of view?
6: Because if I bomb on stage, right, if I'm terrible, I douxian or something like that, right, if it's a whole bunch of strangers, I'm okay. I'm able to just be objective, like, oh, it was just a bad day. But if my friends find out that I'm maybe not as good a singer as that I claim to be, that I gotta see them every week.
7: Wait, I'm gonna ask, is it a matter of embarrassment, or is it a matter of, you know, if my friends are coming to support me, they pay the money, number one, okay, but number two, there is also emotional investment and faith in me, and I don't want to let them down.
6: Yeah, I value their opinion, right? And if we relate that back to, say you're an entrepreneur, you're a baker, you make muffins, right? I'm more nervous about my friends and family eating my muffins than a person who's just coming down to buy from me. So I think it's that same mentality that we all share. But hopefully we can get over that.
7: What's your best advice for that then?
6: End of the day, money is money. You know, if they come, they're buying a ticket, it supports the show. If they buy your muffin, good. End of the day, your sales go up. We have to learn to separate ourselves from the art.

0: Let's go out. On the street.
1: You're hanging out on the Owls with Joshua Simon and Nat Koh. Here's a very interesting social trend, or you can call it a crisis, that's coming out of South Korea. So after we talk about it, you can decide for yourself, trend or crisis. So what's actually happening is that many young adults in South Korea are identifying as full-time children. So basically, what makes you a full-time child? You are an adult who continues living with your parents, and instead of working full-time, what you actually do, you actually take on household responsibilities like cooking, cleaning, as well as caretaking for your family members.
2: Isn't that just a responsible adult who is trying to keep their head above water in the state of the world right now?
1: Yeah, I guess in like South Korea, there used to be a culture of like, you gotta move out at a certain age. I know it's a big thing in many other countries
2: in
1: as well.
2: In the West, yes.
1: Yeah. But in Singapore, you know, this is something that we are like, oh, you know what? It's kind of normal, because housing in Singapore is not super affordable also, yeah. Right? It depends on your situation as well. So same concerns over there with South Korea. It is hard to find a full-time job. It is also very, very hard to secure a good house for yourself. So therefore, the youths of South Korea are turning to identifying as full-time children.
2: I think we just gotta redefine what it means to be an adult in 2026, okay? The state of the world is as such, and it's felt all across the world. Especially Gen Z generation are worried. They're genuinely worried. They don't know if they'll ever be able to afford a house.
1: Yes.
2: You know, and the rent, even if they want to rent, the rental price has just been going up and up and up. Yeah. And I've got some friends, and they're telling me that their younger siblings, right, they are doing another kind of trend when it comes to internships. You know, last time you take one internship and that's kind of it, right? And hopefully that's your foot through the door. They're doing, I think, internship stacking. Is that what they call
1: it? What's
2: that? So they do like multiple internships. So they go for one that will maybe be 5 hours of their day, and then they'll work another place for the next 5 hours, or for the weekend they'll take on a separate internship, because some jobs only need you to work at night.
1: Right.
2: So that way, by the end of that year, they would have all these different certifications, you know, qualifications, right, expertise in different fields. So they're going to try to better their chances.
1: Yeah, because you think about it's a matter of angle as well, because it's not necessarily a bad thing, right? Why not expose yourself to as many things as possible before making a decision? And to me, it also kind of makes you think about how each generation actually defines success very differently.
3: Estamos a rular y empezó el verano. ¡Fuego!

0: 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Kiss 92, all the great songs in one place. You're with Joshua Simon and Nat Coe. We want to give a PSA reminder, especially since this is late at night, okay? Not to be dramatic for all drivers. If you hold your phone while driving in Singapore, you can face up to $1,000 fine and up to 6 months jail.
1: Yep, so whether you're on your bikes, whether you are driving a big vehicle, as long as you are in charge of the wheel, please let the wheel be your focus and not anything else. Your Pokemon Go can wait. Your flight tickets can wait, okay?
0: You can still use devices mounted on a holder, but the moment you pick it up and you look down, that's it.
1: Mm-hmm.
0: Okay? So this, take this as, say you were just about to grab your phone, the DJ told you, don't do it, stop it. Huh? Because

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1: Katy Perry, Watch It Burn. Samba, My Body Isn't Ready. Stray Kids, Run It. '80s, Bad. Benson Boone, The Time of My Life. 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
0: 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Kiss 92 weather.
3: So it's going to be cloudy tonight, lows of 25 degrees Celsius. Tomorrow it's going to be very dramatic, thundery showers over many areas in the late morning and early afternoon. If you're heading out for lunch, you want to take your umbrella with you.
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0: Fresh on Kiss 92 this week, Stray Kids with Run It on Kiss 92. Oh, I already said Kiss 92. Sometimes in the middle of the night, I'll wake up and say Kiss 92. Here with Joshua Simon and Nat Coe, and we've been wanting to know from you, okay, as you reflect on the year that you've had, what better means to you, what better looks like or feels like to you when you're charting your growth. And it's not just being better as people, it's being better with how we impact our loved ones, our community members in our neighborhood as well. Okay.
1: I like the story that came in. We try to have at least 3 meals a week as a no devices zone. Usually during dinner, we use this time to check in with each other. It creates a safe space for deeper, more meaningful conversations. So sometimes it's just the smaller things, you know, like building resilient families, building a connection with them over dinner, simply like just putting your devices aside. That is better.
0: I'll give a shout out to Charlene. So Charlene says, recently, instead of just ordering food in, I've been going out to get food. Apart from the exercise, it actually gives me a chance to talk to the rest of my family and say, hey, I bought this char kway teow from this place. I bought this cheng tng from this famous shop over there. It actually allows us to have conversation starters over the food. And that was something I did not realize. And just because of that, the dynamics in our family is now better.
1: There we go. So let us know, what does better look like to you? 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
3: Two goals scored both by Charles de Cattolare. Am I saying his name properly?
4: Probably
3: Cattolare.
4: Not.
3: In the 9th and 33rd minutes.
5: Okay. No, it's okay. What? How you pronounce the name? Why did you say probably not?
4: Probably not.
5: Correct. Yeah. Why?
3: Because he's a Belgian expert.
4: I haven't even seen the spelling of the name.
5: Why can't you say nice things?
4: I always say nice things. Excuse me.
5: No, you just put him down straight away.
4: Your arms are looking quite good
3: Charles,
4: today.
3: Charles, thank you.
4: No, Glenn.
5: Yeah, right.
3: Glenn. Okay. She never says nice things to me. See?
4: Your arms are always covered.
3: Well, I got nice forearms. They're not covered.
4: Say something
3: about nice forearms.
4: Very nice forearms.
3: All right.
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6: You're hanging out with Joshua Simon and Nat Coe tonight.
7: I love that we have this little community of owls because I kind of feel that for many of us, most of us lah, we are on the same page in life, okay? For example, we love going to the same concerts, we love moving out at the same time because last year you and Ju were moving out at the same time, Kim and I were...
6: Yeah, same neighborhood even.
7: Exactly. Yeah. And then Kim and I were trying to secure houses for ourselves as well as Sean Rick. So, Josh, I'm going to ask you a question right now. I'm going to be moving places in just 2 months. What is your best hack, your best advice for anyone who's moving places?
6: Wow. Actually, the advice that I wish I had, and maybe this will serve you when you buy your home, is that furniture lasts longer than you think.
7: What do you mean?
6: Okay, because when I was renting, right, I was buying the sofa, the dining table and all that, the TV console. And in my mind, I'm like, oh, you know, I'll leave it behind or I'll let it go. I'll sell it when I buy my place. That when I bought my place and I went for a different aesthetic for the house, all my furniture, because I took care of it, they were in pristine condition. But I went on Carousell trying to sell it. I paid I think $2,700 for the sofa. I eventually let it go for $150.
7: What? Wait, okay, so here's the question. Did it not fit into the new aesthetics of your place?
6: No. Because
7: not at all?
6: Because remember how last time, a couple of years ago, Japanese style, you know, that kind of everything is very clean.
7: Oh, the wabi-sabi look, right?
6: Yeah, that was the vibe. Uh-huh. So I went with a lot of those pieces, but I knew after living in that house for so many years, I wanted a more maximalist, something that really reflects my personality. I wanted a lot of color. And if you go for a very minimalist aesthetic for your furniture and your furnishings, it's very hard to introduce color into it. Otherwise, right, it won't fit. Like if you suddenly want to put a movie poster and everything, you have to change the movie poster aesthetic to a minimalist style. You know, everything becomes minimalist to fit the vibe.
7: Oh.
6: So I think the advice that I offer you is, you know, choose pieces because the chances are they're going to last for a long time. So choose pieces that you can fall in love with over and over again and you know you won't be sian of it.
7: Right. Actually, this is fantastic advice because I was picking bed frames a couple of days ago and I was like, I like this color, but it's not available. Am I okay with the other color? My mom was like, it's okay, just go with the other color. When you move out, it's all right. You know, you can change it up.
6: No.
7: So you are saying that I should go with the one that I feel I will love until I'm 72 years old.
6: Yes. Don't settle, because the truth is you're going to sleep on that bed every single night. And you're going to take care of it. If you're the kind of anyhow knock things, then I understand lah. You can just replace it, you know. But if you know you're going to take care of it and clean it, then make sure it's a piece that you can hold on to and love. Otherwise, it's going to be a headache trying to sell it because it's so big.
7: Right. Okay, you're all right. Because now I'm going to go and call my partner and tell him, okay, cancel order.

0: Molly Humberstone with To Love Somebody on Kiss 92. It's a late night, but we're still here with you. You're with Joshua Simon and Nat Koh. Real quick, what are we currently watching right now?
1: House of the Dragon! I hope you're watching House of the Dragon, la.
0: Nope.
1: You're not?
0: I know it's really popular, and I'm glad and just happy for the fan base that have found enjoyment in House of the Dragon. I know the critics are actually in love with this new season 3, right?
1: Oh my gosh, you're playing it right now and my brain is like just steaming right now.
0: And the music is definitely nostalgic for me because I was quite late into Game of Thrones. I fell in love with the series, I think, in that last couple of seasons. So I got to join the hype, but I was also with everyone when they were disappointed with the show.
1: Yeah, okay, let's just pretend the last couple of seasons did not happen. The last two seasons did not happen. What I love about House of the Dragon is that it is a prequel. Now, I've disclaimed this many times. I'm not a sequel kind of person, but if you give me a prequel, I will go crazy. I will go nuts about it. I
0: mean, prequels usually, what that means is that it's before the main storylines, like the origin story. And for me, I don't really like prequels because you already know what's going to happen. You know, it's like if you're telling me the prequel of like Maleficent, for example, what I appreciate about the Maleficent film by Disney is that they kind of like gave us a different perspective to the villain and what became the villain.
1: Fair.
0: But I know how Maleficent is going to meet her end. So because of that, I don't feel like I'm going to root for her anymore because I know how this is going to go.
1: Okay. As you say this, I also remember that in Game of Thrones season 3, that was a massive spoiler of House of the Dragon. So I feel that fans who don't go back to that episode, they can still live in that fantasy of like, you know, I don't know what's going to happen. There has been changes. A lot of character arcs have been changed as well. However, a lot of fans are saying that House of the Dragon does not have that magic that Game of Thrones has because it's relying on a lot of CGI. After all, this is about, well, the House Targaryen, which is dragons all the way. I gotta say though, season 2 was a bit slow because they were building up to season 3, but season 3 so far, we have had 3 episodes. Oh, they're really, really good.
0: Alright, yeah, I know season 3 is definitely critically acclaimed. I just saw the IGN review. It gave, I think, the first episode a 10 out of 10.
1: It's amazing!
0: And this is on HBO Max. Alright, now back onto the playlist. We're going to the Step Up soundtrack. You're with Joshua Simon and Nat Koh.

It was just two lovers sitting in the car, listening to Blonde, falling for each other. Pink and orange skies, feeling super childish. No Donald Glover. Missed call from my mother.

we were just two lovers. Feet up on the dash, driving nowhere fast, burning through the summer. Radio on blast, make the moment last. She got solar power. Minutes feel like hours. She knew she

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5: 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For the great song, you know,

0: I've been obsessed with this song by 80s because of that one chest pump. If you know, you know. It's going viral on social media right now. The doom, ka-doom, doom, doom, ka-doom, doom, doom. So the one of the members' son.
1: Uh-huh.
0: Okay. He does this thing where he raises his forearm up to his chest. Okay.
1: Oh, okay.
0: And then he starts pumping his chest. And he does one hard pump and then two slow pumps and then a hard pump. And he just like looks at you with his the most like pure innocent eyes. But it's also smoldering at the same time.
1: Are you gonna demo it later?
0: And now because of that, just how like visually arresting it is, the song has gone viral, the music video has gone viral, and also starring in the video, Chase Infinity, who is part of the Oscar-winning film One Battle After Another. She's a massive K-pop stan.
1: Mm-hmm.
0: So she was chosen to also be the love interest.
1: Whoa!
0: In the music video. So she's like dancing, even participating in all the videos that they do on Instagram as well. So
1: Wow. What
0: a time to be a fan of 80s.
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0: with you. You've been with Joshua Simon and Nat Coe. We hope you enjoy the show tonight. But once again, please show some love to Nat, who is going to be getting married. I know we've got some messages already asking when.
1: Oh no, I'm very Pisces about this.
0: Is it soon?
1: Yes, it's going to be September, the 21st September.
0: That's actually really soon.
1: Yes, super duper soon, right?
0: Yeah, because some people, they say they're getting married, but it's like 2-3 years later.
1: Oh yeah, I mean, we're doing the ROM on the 21st of September, and then we're going to plan something for like family and friends. Like, that's going to happen next year, and I gotta say, I'm not Bridezilla at all. I feel like I am not doing enough planning, but I'm still panicking.
0: I just know Nat Coe, being the dramatic owl that she is, there'll be a whole stage production lah. It'll probably be held at the Wild Rice Theatre lah.
1: There's gonna be a piñata, 100%.
0: Huh?
1: I want a piñata.
0: She wants violence. Y'all heard that? Now, tomorrow night, our brother Sean Rigg, who will be returning. He's been in Taiwan and he's actually on the way back right now. So wish him a journey mercies as well. He'll be back with us tomorrow. We've got some Lady Gaga right now from the Mayhem record.
1: How bad do you want me on Kiss 92? Good night.

0: You're flying with the owls. We could do this all night. On Kiss 92. Here's what happened.
1: We've been having so much fun
0: on the big show.
2: All right, 22% of people say getting what is an instant mood boost. Angel.
3: A haircut.
2: No.
3: Oh.
2: Tim.
4: Some.
2: No. Shalini.
5: Their salary.
2: No. Oh. But that would be great, actually.
3: Yeah.
2: Yeah.
3: What is it?
2: The answer is getting the car washed.
3: Oh, okay.
2: But I agree.
3: Okay.
2: I feel good every time I wash my car.
4: How am I not the winner? Getting some makes everybody feel good.
0: Don't miss the big show with Glenn, Angel and Tim. Back tomorrow morning from 6 on Kiss 92. 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

0: Okay, I think it's time to wrap this up. 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
1: 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'80s, Bad. 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
1: I know you moved on to someone new. 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

astray. Reminiscing on those past days. 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And every once in a while, I start texting, write a paragraph, but then I delete the message. 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
2: These are your news headlines. I'm Shilpa Shades. Parliament will not take further action against Workers' Party leaders Sylvia Lim and Faisal Manab for lying to a parliamentary committee because the legal time limit to impose penalties has expired. Leader of the House Indrani Raja said both were found to have lied during the inquiry into former MP Raisa Khan's false claims in Parliament, conduct she described as a serious contempt of Parliament. She said those findings were later confirmed when the High Court upheld Pritam Singh's conviction for lying to the same committee. Ms. Indrani added, Parliament had already signalled its disapproval of lying to the House through a motion passed in January. She said the matter can now be brought to a close in Parliament. The alcohol limit for drivers could be lowered by more than half as part of new laws proposed to deter drink driving. The Home Affairs Ministry also plans to recommend jail time for first-time offenders if they have very high blood alcohol levels. In Parliament yesterday, Senior Minister of State for Home Affairs Sim Ann said proposed changes include reducing the alcohol limit from 35 micrograms of alcohol per 100 milliliters of breath to 15 micrograms.

0: but alcohol limit of 80 milligrams of alcohol per 100 milliliters will also be lowered to 30 milligrams. A training officer at a social service agency has been convicted of pushing a vulnerable client in 2024, causing knee injuries. Court documents say Noor Amira Shahira Azmi became angry when the client, who has an intellectual disability, did not follow instructions. The 21-year-old shoved the victim, who fell and suffered a fractured and dislocated knee. She was left unable to stand or walk without help, requiring a knee brace for 6 weeks. The victim has not regained full range of motion. Amira will be sentenced next month. Canada says 9 countries have committed to supporting a new global defense bank aimed at boosting military spending among allies. Canadian Prime Minister Mark Carney has been promoting the Defense, Security and Resilience Bank as part of his push for an alliance to address what he describes as a fracturing of the US-led world order. Speaking at the NATO summit in Ankara, he said the aim is to raise up to $134 billion in low-cost financing for defense projects. Canada will be the host nation of the bank. European Union officials have uncovered a network that imported more than 200,000 counterfeit condoms from China. The bloc's anti-fraud office says the fake products were seized in Romania, Serbia, and Spain and traced to a single supplier in China. The condoms carried the logo of a well-known brand and were falsely labeled as toys to avoid detection. Officials warned the untested products could fail and increase the risk of sexually transmitted infections.
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0: Lionel Messi has rescued Argentina from the brink to keep their World Cup title defense alive. The 39-year-old inspired a remarkable comeback as Argentina fought back from 2-0 down with just 11 minutes remaining to beat Egypt 3-2 and reach the quarterfinals. Messi set up Cristiano Ronaldo to spark the fight back before scoring the equalizer himself. Enzo Fernandez then headed home a dramatic late winner to send the holders into the last eight. On to tennis, and defending Wimbledon champion Jannik Sinner is back in the semifinals. The world number one beat Jan Lennard Struff 7-5, 7-6, 6-3 to end the German fairy tale's run at the All England Club. Despite firing 12 aces, the experienced German could not unsettle Sinner, who needed just 2 hours 37 minutes to reach his 10th Grand Slam semifinal. In the women's draw, it was a much tougher contest for Coco Gauff, who had to battle back from a set down to beat fellow American Jessica Pegula 4-6, 6-3, 6-3. The 7th seed will next play Karolina Muchova for a place in the final. And finally, Singapore striker Ihsan Fandi is heading to Japan. The 27-year-old has signed a one-year deal with 3rd Division side Thespa Gunma after leaving Thai club BG Patum United. Ihsan says the move will challenge him in a more competitive environment as he targets a place in Japan's top two divisions and prepares for next year's Asian Cup. And that's your sports update. I'm Shilpa Shades.
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5: KISS 92 weather.
3: Definitely a wet start to the morning. Rain in many areas already. If it hasn't reached you, don't worry, it will soon. Temperatures right now at 27 degrees.
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14: 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Good morning.
15: 12 days to the World Cup final.
8: Wow.
15: I can't wait. I can't wait. This is just throwing us all off. You know, in terms of our sleep.
8: Yeah.
15: In terms of, you know, the disappointments.
8: Yeah.
15: Some of us have our teams knocked out already.
8: Well,
15: I mean, France is still in.
8: Yes.
15: And they will lose to Morocco.
3: Oh, I don't think so.
15: I had a dream last night.
3: Did your dreams come true?
15: Yeah, so far.
3: Oh,
15: Brazil.
3: So you knew that Brazil was going to get knocked out.
8: The USA as well. Both the teams you predicted won't get to the finals.
15: I know.
3: We are waiting to see whether or not which team progresses. Like Angel mentioned right now, we are into extra time. 9 minutes into extra time, actually, between Colombia and Switzerland. So are you team chocolate or team coffee?
15: I'm Colombia.
3: Colombia.
15: Colombia.
8: And of course, if you were sleeping through it, a crazy match. I mean, Glenn, you stayed up to watch it.
15: I stayed up to watch it. Well, Argentina and Egypt, best match of the tournament.
8: I heard it. It was 70 minutes. It was 2-0 to Egypt and then Argentina.
15: I just knew Argentina were going to come back.
8: Crazy.
3: What a heartbreak for Egypt, though. I mean, squandering a 2-0 lead.
15: They deserve it. You know, they just weren't good enough. Messi scored again. He scored the equalizer, actually.
8: Crazy.
3: Yeah. I have to say, though, I am a little sad today. Today is a bit bittersweet because this is the last match we're actually going to be able to watch together.
8: If we don't stay up late and lose sleep,
3: I have enjoyed watching the World Cup on the show with you guys. And unfortunately, after today's match, all the timings will be shifted. And we will no longer get to watch the matches together.
8: We'll just go camp out at Glenn's house and watch the match all night.
15: Sure.
8: How about that? And then come to work together.
3: Yes.
15: Please, you're always welcome. always welcome. Okay, we'll keep you updated on the Colombia-Switzerland match.
8: All right, happening at 8 o'clock, we have Aldrin Ho as well of Ziklag Fitness. Stay tuned for that. But in the meantime, if you're a driver, you love texting, you love being on your phone, you love using your GPS, and maybe you love having a little bit of a drink or two and driving, heads up, new laws are coming in.
15: All right, meantime, here's Ariana Grande with We Can't Be Friends on KISS 92.

0: One Direction with Perfect right here on Kiss 92. All the great songs in one place. It's Glenn, Angel and Tim.
1: Yeah.
0: I haven't felt this way in a long time.
2: Which
0: because
2: way
0: I haven't
2: is this?
0: Slept at 1:30 or no, I haven't slept at 2 a.m. in quite a while.
1: Mm-hmm. I'm surprised you even slept, bro.
0: But as I've always said, right, this is my peak.
1: Yes.
0: When I sleep at 2 a.m., I wake up in the morning, I feel supercharged.
1: Yeah.
0: And it's been a long time since I last felt like this. So 2 o'clock is my sweet spot.
1: Are you gonna
0: 100%?
2: I think it's not so much 2 o'clock. I think 3 hours of sleep is your sweet spot.
0: I think so.
2: Because for me as well, if I say work late, I'm hosting an event and I have to come on the show, I feel like 3 to 4 hours is my sweet spot. I don't
0: it's so
2: feel
0: strange,
2: like yeah.
0: Right?
1: But my question is, I mean, are you running on adrenaline right now? At some point, maybe within the show, are you gonna start to crash? Is the exhaustion gonna hit?
0: I don't think so.
1: Well, you have lots of coffee with you.
0: I've got I've always had coffee right in the morning. Okay. But it's just that feeling, you know.
1: Yep.
0: It's a different feeling altogether. Yeah.
1: Nice. He is a machine. I don't know how it's. One day you must donate your body to science so people can figure out exactly how your physiology works.
0: But I did sleep very well though.
2: Okay, you know, that's good.
0: After the match, after the Argentina Egypt match,
2: it was a good match. It was a good match. Again, a little update: Switzerland Colombia in extra time, still 0-0. Okay, I think
0: penalty
2: this was,
0: kicks. Penalty
2: wait,
0: kicks.
2: Hold on.
0: Penalty
2: shush.
0: Kicks.
2: Let me do the straight time story first. Okay. Okay, so this was going all around. It was being shared. It was being forwarded because it was big news when it comes to laws of the road. Now, if you're someone who picks up your phone while you're driving, even if you are just checking if somebody has sent you a text or you're checking to see who's calling you, you might want to stop that. Because
0: who does that these days, right? They deserve it if you're holding your phone and driving.
2: Yeah, and if you're, I mean, so many, there are these gadgets that you have that hold your phone for you, so you don't particularly need to be holding your phone, right?
0: You talk through the
2: speakerphone,
0: the system.
2: Yes,
0: now.
2: Exactly. So under a new proposed, yeah, it's not in it's not a law just yet. Simply holding your phone while your vehicle is moving could become an offense, even if you're not using it. First-time offenders could face a fine of up to $1,000 or up to 6 months jail.
0: Good.
2: Or both. Now, the proposed changes also get tougher on drink driving. So for those of you who love a little tipple after work, take heed. Drivers who are over the legal alcohol limit or are found to be unfit to drive because of alcohol or drugs, obviously, could face higher fines and longer jail terms. Now, at the moment, I think it's 35 ml or 30
0: ml. No, it's
2: ml.
0: Crazy.
2: Now it's like 15 ml. Yep. So basically, if you have a tiramisu at your favorite Italian restaurant,
1: you could
2: don't
1: be
2: think of driving.
0: No, I think it's so stupid, though. It's like really, really dumb because now everyone is just not going to drink anymore.
1: Which is not necessarily
0: lunch,
1: a bad thing.
0: You can't even have one drink.
2: No, you can't.
1: If you're driving.
2: Well, I mean, this is only if you're driving, guys. I mean, if you do end up going for after work drinks, then get a drive back or leave the car where it's meant to be, you know, parked. Or get a friend to drive you back. Just don't get behind the wheel. That's all they're saying.
1: I'm more concerned about the whole picking up the phone thing.
2: Yeah.
1: Okay, because I mean, do they give you like a duration? Like, okay, you cannot be holding your phone for more than 3 seconds.
2: No,
1: because supposing I don't have one of those hands-free holders, right? And I want to switch on the speakerphone. A call is coming in.
2: Nope.
1: I just want to touch to switch it on and put the phone
0: he's
1: back
0: speaking
1: down.
0: From experience. Yeah. I mean, he was driving this bone shaker car.
1: Which that, didn't that have the, like that, the special screen
2: but
1: and all
2: you
1: that.
2: Had a
1: CarPlay.
2: Phone holder.
1: I did have a phone holder,
2: and
1: yes.
2: And you know, and there's no excuse not to have a phone holder because you can get it on all the e-commerce platforms for like $2. You
1: yeah,
2: know
1: yeah,
2: I mean?
1: But supposing I'm renting a car. Maybe I'm a tourist. I come down. I'm renting a car, which does not
2: no
1: come
2: excuse.
1: In one of those things.
2: No excuse.
0: Jail.
2: Chuck them in jail. Yeah.
1: Yeah.
2: So they're saying, I mean, if you're stationary at a traffic light, sure, you can pick up your phone, find out who you missed the call from. I mean, it's not life or death, whoever's calling you, right? So do pay attention to these new proposed laws. They might come into play really soon.
0: Oh, proposed. That's not...
2: Proposed.
0: Yeah. Carry on using your phone.
1: Oh, you know what? You're not going to have any trouble with any of that? The bus.
2: That's
1: take
2: true.
1: The bus.
2: MRT.
1: Train.
2: All right. Stories in the Straits Times.
0: All right. Coming up, Trending Quickies at 6:22.
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0: Trending Quickies.
2: One of my favorite Bollywood stars, Indian actor Aamir Khan, has officially tied the knot with his longtime partner, entrepreneur Gauri Spratt. She's really pretty. The wedding ceremony took place at his Mumbai residence on July the 5th. Heavy rainfall hit Mumbai on the day of the wedding, but that did not stop the celebrations from going ahead as planned. Congratulations to Aamir Khan. Aamir and Gauri, so cute. Cuter than Taylor and Travis.
3: Oh, speaking of which, you know what? They gave like Cartier watches to every single guest at their wedding. It's
4: so
3: ridiculous.
4: Cheap, lah, these people. Couldn't they afford more?
2: They could have donated to the poor.
3: Exactly.
2: Anyway, singer Lauren Bennett, who gained fame as one of the voices on LMFAO's hit party rock anthem, has passed away at the age of 37.
3: Oh, no.
2: No cause of death was given. King Charles had offered former Prince Harry the chance to stay at Buckingham Palace during his upcoming visit, but now has rescinded that invitation, apparently because he took too long to respond.
4: I don't think he's upset. Like, who still wants to stay with their parents, even if you are a prince?
2: Oh my goodness. Buckingham Palace. Anyway, Brian Johnson, the world's most famous biohacker, has spent millions of dollars trying to figure out ways to live forever. He has now been diagnosed with an incurable stomach-eating disease.
3: Oh, no. How ironic is that?
2: All right. July is one big month for sports, with the World Cup, Wimbledon, and the Tour de France continuing, and with baseball's All-Star Game taking place in Philadelphia a week from today. Amazing. July.
4: And this is in the F1 US. Is also going on as well, right?
2: F1 goes on, throughout the year. Anne Hathaway was glowing in chic maternity clothes this week at the London premiere of her next film, The Odyssey. That will be her third child, by the way.
3: Yeah, this Christopher Nolan movie is getting a lot of slack. You know,
2: it's really?
3: It's
2: not good?
3: Not apparently. Yeah.
4: Especially with the casting of...
3: It is because of the misappropriation of casting.
4: Okay. Especially the one with Elliot Page. That one has been getting a lot of comments.
2: It was a TV series, by the way, back in the day. Armin Asante was the... main actor. Anyway, that's it for Trending Quickies.
0: Glenn, Angel, and Tim, the big show. 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
3: We'll always remember him as the teenager from Chicago who moved to a small town and tried to overturn a ban on dancing. Since then, he's starred in JFK, A Few Good Men, Apollo 13, Mystic River, and so many others. Kevin Norwood Bacon is 68 today. It's the 8th of July.
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8: These are your news headlines. I'm Shilpa Shades. Parliament will not take further action against Workers' Party leader Sylvia Lim and Faisal Manab for lying to a parliamentary committee because the legal time limit to impose penalties has expired. Leader of the House Indrani Raja said both were found to have lied during the inquiry into former MP Raisa Khan's false claims in Parliament. Conduct she described as a serious contempt of Parliament. She said those findings were later confirmed when the High Court upheld Pritam Singh's conviction for lying to the same committee. Ms. Indrani added, Parliament had already signalled its disapproval of lying to the House through a motion passed in January. She said the matter can now be brought to a close in Parliament. The alcohol limit for drivers could be lowered by more than half as part of new laws proposed to deter drink driving. The Home Affairs Ministry also plans to recommend jail time for first-time offenders if they have very high blood alcohol levels. In Parliament yesterday, Senior Minister of State for Home Affairs Sim Ann said proposed changes include reducing the alcohol limit from 35 micrograms of alcohol per 100 milliliters of breath to 15 micrograms. The blood alcohol limit of 80 milligrams of alcohol per 100 milliliters will also be lowered to 30 milligrams. A training officer at a social service agency has been convicted of pushing a vulnerable client in 2024, causing knee injuries. Court documents say Noor Amira Shahira Azmi became angry when the client, who has an intellectual disability, did not follow instructions. The 21-year-old shoved the victim, who fell and suffered a fractured and dislocated knee. She was left unable to stand or walk without help, requiring a knee brace for 6 weeks. The victim has not regained full range of motion. Amira will be sentenced next month. Canada says 9 countries have committed to supporting a new global defense bank aimed at boosting military spending among allies. Canadian Prime Minister Mark Carney has been promoting the Defense, Security and Resilience Bank as part of his push for an alliance to address what he describes as a fracturing of the US-led world order. Speaking at the NATO summit in Ankara, he said the aim is to raise up to $134 billion in low-cost financing for defense projects. Canada will be the host nation of the bank. European Union officials have uncovered a network that imported more than 200,000 counterfeit condoms from China. The bloc's anti-fraud office says the fake products were seized in Romania, Serbia and Spain and traced to a single supplier in China. The condoms carried the logo of a well-known brand and were falsely labeled as toys to avoid detection. Officials warned the untested products could fail and increase the risk of sexually transmitted infections.
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0: Good morning and happy midweek. Here's a reminder for your hot today. 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And always remember, Kiss loves you. XOXO.
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5: Zooming in on the 8th of July and starting right here in Singapore, on this day in 1985, the SAF conducted Singapore's very first open mobilization exercise, activating 10,000 NS men via flash messages on television, cinema screens, and right here on the radio to test our nation's rapid wartime readiness. Jumping to 1996,
6: tell me what you want, what you really, really want.
5: Yeah, the Spice Girls officially released their debut single, Wannabe. It hit number one in 37 countries, sparked global girl power, and gave us the ultimate karaoke track we still sing along to today. Yeah, guys, you know you do it too. Finally, in World Cup action, today in 2014, host nation Brazil took on Germany in the semi-finals and totally crashed out. The Samba Kings conceded 5 goals in the first 29 minutes. Final score, 7-1. Wow. And that's your 8th July episode of Today, But Not Today.
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5: All right, drizzling in many areas already, so please be prepared, particularly if you are going to be out and about. Now, this wet weather is going to last pretty much throughout most of the day, all the way till 10 p.m., according to my Met Service report. Temperatures today, 27 degrees, hitting highs of 30.
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12: 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We're just watching the penalty shootout between Colombia and Switzerland, The Colombian player just missed the goal entirely. It's currently 1-1. Okay, back to road news. An accident on the SLE towards the BKE after Upper Thompson Road. Avoid lane 3 wherever you are. Stay safe.
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2: These are your news headlines. I'm Shilpa Shades. The Home Affairs Ministry has tabled a road traffic amendment bill proposing tougher measures, including new offences targeting motorists who deliberately use their vehicles to endanger others and drug driving. Those convicted of purposeful endangerment could face jail time, a fine, caning, and a lifetime driving ban. The proposed changes also increase penalties for dangerous driving causing grievous hurt and drink driving. MHA says traffic deaths and violations have risen in recent years. Between 2021 and 2025, traffic deaths rose about 24%, while violations increased about 38%. Meanwhile, motorists caught holding a smartphone while driving could soon be jailed and fined. Under the proposed Road Traffic Amendments Bill, traffic police can catch offenders without needing to prove that smartphones were being used. Drivers holding their devices when the vehicle is stationary or whose vehicle

0: vehicles are mounted will not be penalized. The Ministry of Home Affairs says the proposed stricter laws and tougher penalties are in response to Singapore's roads becoming less safe. Singapore shares closed higher yesterday, with the benchmark Straits Times Index up 1.6% at 5,342 points. The gains were led by the three local banks, with all closing at record highs. DBS rose 2.6% to $68.64, OCBC up 3.3% to $26.34, while UOB rose 2.9% to $41.69. The worst STI performer was DFI Retail Group, which fell 2.5% to $3.56. Elsewhere in Asia, most major markets fell, including Japan, South Korea, and Hong Kong. Fresh attacks near the Strait of Hormuz have raised new fears over global shipping and sent oil prices higher. A Qatari LNG tanker and a Saudi crude tanker were damaged near the strategic waterway, prompting maritime authorities to raise the threat level for vessels to severe. This led to Brent crude climbing nearly 6% as concerns grew over the security of one of the world's busiest energy routes. The attacks have also cast fresh doubt on a fragile ceasefire between the United States and Iran, with shipping through the strait still well below pre-war levels. And finally, Malaysia is bracing for temperatures of up to 40 degrees Celsius as a forecast Super El Nino intensifies. The country's Met Department says the strongest effects are expected between November and January, with below-average rainfall across much of the country. The worst-hit regions include northern and central parts of Peninsular Malaysia. Authorities have stepped up monitoring in high-risk areas and have begun preparing for possible wildfires, water shortages, and heat-related health risks.
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0: Lionel Messi has rescued Argentina from the brink to keep their World Cup title defense alive. The 39-year-old inspired a remarkable comeback as Argentina fought back from 2-0 down with just 11 minutes remaining to beat Egypt 3-2 and reach the quarterfinals. Messi set up Cristiano Ronaldo to spark the fight back before scoring the equalizer himself. Enzo Fernandez then headed home a dramatic late winner to send the holders into the last eight. On to tennis, and defending Wimbledon champion Jannik Sinner is back in the semifinals. The world number one beat Jan Lennard Struff 7-5, 7-6, 6-3 to end the German fairy tale's run at the All England Club. Despite firing 12 aces, the experienced German could not unsettle Sinner, who needed just 2 hours 37 minutes to reach his 10th Grand Slam semifinal. In the women's draw, it was a much tougher contest for Coco Gauff, who had to battle back from a set down to beat fellow American Jessica Pegula 4-6, 6-3, 6-3. The seventh seed will next play Karolina Muchova for a place in the final. And finally, Singapore striker Ihsan Fandi is heading to Japan. The 27-year-old has signed a one-year deal with third division side Thespa Gunma after leaving Thai club BG Patum United. Ihsan says the move will challenge him in a more competitive environment as he targets a place in Japan's top two divisions and prepares for next year's Asian Cup. And that's your sports update. I'm Shilpa Shades.
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2: Waking up Singapore. Can I get up, up, up, up? The Big Show on KIS 92. Can I get up?
4: All right, so the last of the round of 16 matches was just played. Switzerland going through, beating Colombia on penalty kicks. Mm-hmm. We're all set for the quarterfinals now.
5: It's going to be very, very exciting, isn't it?
6: So let's take a look at the bracket so far. Okay, into the quarters is going to be Morocco against France. Belgium will take on Spain. Norway against England. And of course, as we just found out, Switzerland against Argentina. Very,
5: very exciting. And what type of those matches? Like at
4: wee hours of the morning.
5: Oh my God, 3 a.m. Gosh. Okay. We should just come in earlier and watch it here. Okay, no, forget I said that. Tim, we've got a prize coming up, don't we?
6: We do. Soma TBQ. 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
5: Okay, so to celebrate the round of 16 ending and the quarterfinals beginning, we're doing a World Cup themed breakfast bingo. Oh. If you think you're ready for this, call me right now, 669-10920.

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1: Today's word of the day is impalpable. 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
1: There is an accident that's been reported on the CTE heading towards the AYE right before Ang Mo Kio Avenue 5. This is taking up space in Lane 2. Also from earlier on the SLE towards the BKE, an accident after Upper Thompson Road. Avoid Lane 3. The roads are wet, so please be extra safe.
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1: Angel's breakfast bingo.
2: Bingo.
3: Okay, we have a family of boys in the car right now. We've got Firdaus. Good morning.
4: Good morning.
3: Hi, Firdaus. Who are you with in the car right now?
4: I'm with my two sons, Firas and Faik. I'm sending them to school right now.
3: Oh, amazing. So
5: cool. I love how
6: Royce Rock.
5: All your names start with F. The mama's name is her name, Farida. Is she also an F?
4: Actually, the mother's name is N, and my daughter is also N.
3: Oh, that's sweet.
5: F for the boys, N for the girls.
3: That's sweet. Okay.
6: But it's nice to not have the girls around, eh? Just the boys, just the three of you, huh?
3: Okay, are you guys a footballing family?
4: Yeah. We have been following the World Cup so far.
3: And who are you supporting?
4: I am...
5: Brazil. Yeah, they're out. No. All of you Fs, right? There is a country that starts with F that's going to make it into the World Cup finals. France!
4: Yeah, I'm rooting for France, actually.
3: Okay, amazing. Okay, so I tell you what. Today's breakfast bingo is World Cup themed. I think you'll do fabulously well, okay? Are you ready?
4: Hopefully. Yep.
3: All right, your time starts now. B, a South American team that's no longer in the World Cup.
4: Bongo.
3: B. A South American team that you are supporting.
5: Got knocked out.
7: Brazil?
3: Yes.
4: Brazil.
3: I, a European footballing nation that did not make this year's World Cup.
4: Italy.
3: N. Their World Cup football team is called the All Whites. Their rugby team is called the All Blacks.
4: Netherlands.
6: New Zealand. Correct.
3: G. Only two countries beginning with G from the World Cup. Name one.
4: Germany.
3: Oh, it's one of the most famous rules in offside.
5: In what?
3: Hey, football! In football!
5: Well done, Angel. You answered your own breakfast bingo. Good job.
3: Thank you very much and congratulations.
4: Thanks for the
5: answer. Yeah. All right. And from a family of Fs to a fantastic, fabulous prize worth $598. You've won a Pro Revive Face Bojan Therapy from Soma Beauty Spa. Congratulations.
4: Thank you.
6: Almost didn't make it. Thanks for listening to Kiss 92, guys. 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
3: On the SLE towards the CTE after Yeo Ching Hang Road, look out for a vehicle that's broken down. Other than that, on the CTE towards the AYE, an accident before Ang Mo Kio Avenue 5, avoid lane 2. Wherever you are this morning, stay safe.
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3: 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All right, let's do this at number five.
2: I'm quiet because not everyone has access to my premium personality package.
3: Ooh, how much is that?
4: 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You're not quiet.
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2: On the SLE towards the CTE after Yeo Chu Kang Road, look out for a broken down vehicle. Also on the CTE towards the AYE before Ang Mo Kio Avenue 5, an accident in lane 2. As elsewhere on the SLE as well towards the BKE after Upper Thomson Road, that accident situation is still taking up space in lane 3. Stay safe.
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5: These are your news headlines. I'm Shilpa Shades. The Home Affairs Ministry has tabled a road traffic amendment bill proposing tougher measures, including new offences targeting motorists who deliberately use their vehicles to endanger others and drug driving. Those convicted of purposeful endangerment could face jail time, a fine, caning, and a lifetime driving ban. The proposed changes also increase penalties for dangerous driving causing grievous hurt and drink driving. MHA says traffic deaths and violations have risen in recent years. Between 2021 and 2025, traffic deaths rose about 24%, while violations increased about 38%. Meanwhile, motorists caught holding a smartphone while driving could soon be jailed and fined. Under the proposed Road Traffic Amendments Bill, traffic police can catch offenders without needing to prove that smartphones were being used. Drivers holding their devices when the vehicle is stationary or whose vehicles are mounted will not be penalized. The Ministry of Home Affairs says the proposed stricter laws and tougher penalties are in response to Singapore's roads becoming less safe. Singapore shares closed higher yesterday, with the benchmark Straits Times Index up 1.6% at 5,342 points. The gains were led by the three local banks, with all closing at record highs. DBS rose 2.6% to $68.64, OCBC up 3.3% to $26.34, while UOB rose 2.9% to $41.69. The worst STI performer was DFI Retail Group, which fell 2.5% to $3.56. Elsewhere in Asia, most major markets fell, including Japan, South Korea, and Hong Kong. Fresh attacks near the Strait of Hormuz have raised new fears over global shipping and sent oil prices higher. A Qatari LNG tanker and a Saudi crude tanker were damaged near the strategic waterway, prompting maritime authorities to raise the threat level for vessels to severe. This led to Brent crude climbing nearly 6% as concerns grew over the security of one of the world's busiest energy routes. The attacks have also cast fresh doubt on a fragile ceasefire between the United States and Iran, with shipping through the strait still well below pre-war levels. And finally, Malaysia is bracing for temperatures of up to 40 degrees Celsius as a forecast Super El Nino intensifies. The country's Met Department says the strongest effects are expected between November and January, with below-average rainfall across much of the country. The worst-hit regions include northern and central parts of Peninsular Malaysia. Authorities have stepped up monitoring in high-risk areas and have begun preparing for possible wildfires, water shortages, and heat-related health risks.
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6: 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It's time for Brofucius Say.
7: Brofucius Say. Why are deliveries on a ship called cargo, but in a car, it's called a shipment.

0: 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Results may vary. A balanced, healthy diet is highly recommended.
1: All right, so do you find yourself tossing and turning all night, even when you're exhausted? Well, check this out. A study found that insomnia can slow your metabolism significantly and may lead to weight gain over time.
0: I think many women have this problem.
1: Yeah.
0: Now, here's how to sleep better, okay? First, have some cherries before bed. They naturally contain melatonin, are low in calories and high in fiber, helping you to sleep without the extra calories. Secondly, avoid coffee after 4 p.m. because it can keep your nervous system stimulated and make it harder for you to sleep.
1: That's right. Good quality sleep helps reduce the risk of weight gain, but if you're already struggling with your weight, then you gotta let London Weight Management help.
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1: Ding, ding, ding, ding, ding. You know what that sound is?
0: What?
1: That's the sound of an exclusive giveaway. The first 10 ladies to SMS the correct answer are going to receive a free $300 treatment voucher and a free mystery gift set worth $150. Answer this question. Which fruit can help you sleep better? Is it A, durian, or B, cherries? You want to SMS your name and answer A or B to 72252. That's 72252. But please hurry up and remember, this is for ladies only.
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3: 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I promise that

0: Angels Wellness Wednesday.
1: Okay, so Tim, remember when Charlie was had his June holidays and you guys sent him for all his little extracurricular activities?
2: Yeah.
1: Like the YouTube content creation 3-day course.
2: Confession. Motivation was really to just get him out of the house and out of our hair.
1: Okay, but did he learn anything from that? Does he want to become a content creator, or, you know, what's going on with that?
2: I think he still wants to be a Formula One driver, but he's definitely a lot more apt when it comes to operating, you know, the IT stuff at home. When he watches YouTube videos, he's got a little bit more, you know, context. He knows kind of what went into it, and I suppose he appreciates, you know, the all the hard work that goes into making these videos.
3: Okay, wow, but so F1 driver, you should talk to Christian Ho's parents.
1: Yeah, oh, really?
3: Yeah, I hope you've got enough savings.
1: All right, so there are lots of children and lots of teenagers that want to become content creators. And if you're a mom and dad of a child like that, and they come up to you and they say, I want to be an influencer, now you can tell them, sure, but get a degree first, because now they can.
2: Oh.
1: Ireland just rolled out the country's first ever degree in social media influencing. Mm. We're talking a full 4-year bachelor's starting at Carlow University next year. And it's not just about how to do a good thirst trap. You know, thirst traps are like clickbaits, right? Students actually learn video editing, business skills, creative writing, and cultural studies. Basically, they're training people to turn I post pics for fun into actual career, so like contracts, brand deals, monetization, the whole agency side stuff most influencers don't know about at all. Okay. To be fair, the influencer economy has doubled since 2019. It's now worth up to 16 billion euros globally. So the next time someone comes up to you and says, get a real job if you're an influencer, well, apparently now you can get a degree for this one.
2: All right. So, you know, as a parent, I'm totally for a degree in content creation, as long as it's not sponsored by OnlyFans.
1: Ah, okay, good point. Okay,
3: when you mentioned thirst trap just now, I was thinking of half-naked women.
1: That's not actually what it is. I've got that article up on our Facebook page. It's Kiss 92 FM.
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2: Drizzle, drizzle. That what's it says, what's it says, what's it says. I'm just singing along, making a song.
3: As long as it doesn't rain tomorrow and Friday, I'm happy.
2: Okay. All right. Of course, the wet weather expected to last all through the day. Temperatures right now, 27 degrees.
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1: On the SLE towards the CTE after Yio Chu Kang Road, a vehicle has broken down. Also, heavy traffic detected on the PIE towards Tuas, as well at both spots at the AYE exit, as well as the exit to the CTE SLE. Wherever you are this Wednesday morning, stay extra cautious.
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2: These are your news headlines. I'm Shilpa Shades. Singapore is investing $800 million in transport research and innovation over the next 5 years, more than double the previous funding. Acting Transport Minister Jeffrey Seow announced the investment during a debate in Parliament on strengthening Singapore's position as a global transport hub. The aim is to keep Singapore competitive as technology reshapes global transport and supply chains. He said the funding will support projects such as AI-powered air traffic management, smart port operations, and highly automated MRT depots. Parliament will not take further action against Workers' Party leaders Sylvia Lim and Faisal Manap for lying to a parliamentary committee because the legal time limit to impose penalties has expired. Leader of the House Indrani Raja said both were found to have lied during the inquiry into former MP Raisa Khan's false claims in Parliament. Conduct